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0: Oula, quoi, ça me solo, faux. 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
1: 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Ojo Thursday 27th, titi wojo Saturday. 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Amon kwen yeni o long ojiji festival special. O long ojiji festival special. Ni Jesus City, but I can saw here on the 7th, and it's going to be mighty. It is more very combo when you're more long term. You're funny, Latin, my boy, Mikaka, Kiria, Bala, ye, Tobati, dear Rola, ni Jesus City. And you are so we can you pull leg. My one Benny Agumeson, Yella, or Monday, Yenio La, ni Jesus City. You only washing Betty and me and Belai. One of me says, I'm winning. 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
0: they have lost things
1: what is so understand
0: won so kanu
1: they lost things
0: elomi so yawo
1: some lost marriage
0: elomi so kanu
1: some lost husband
0: elomi so
1: ipo some lost their position
0: sensitive position
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0: their
1: marriage so lost things
0: elomi so oyunu
1: some lost pregnancy
0: elomi so opportunity
1: some lost opportunities
0: last chance to travel abroad
1: ko
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1: oh thank you that the point be male
0: they cover some sensitive businesses. Shop where igba kan ko
1: yi. Shop this is not a
0: ni igba kan.
1: No.
0: O man tabo
1: so.
0: Ni igba kan. Awon eyan ma appreciate.
1: People will appreciate you.
0: But won dan kan bo e.
1: But they covered you now.
0: Nobody want to see you. Nobody want to celebrate. Nobody want to appreciate
1: you.
0: Emi mo wi pe.
1: What is spirit say?
0: Woli.
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1: Today's going to be
0: operation.
1: Operation.
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2: 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Last week Tuesday I was here with a very heavy heart. I came reluctantly because honestly, mo feel pe ko si solution si nkan to nse mi. 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But case kan wa to gbe won lo si Abuja ni last 14 days ago. 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So I don't have money, he does not have money, there's nothing I can do. Immediately ti mo court ko yen mo ko gbo. Go and meet Sam Ojo. Mo ni Sam Ojo. She Sam Ojo je lawyer ni. Ani answer o kini eni Sam. Moreover, protocols are always much with these pastors. So I don't know how and where to go about it. Mom me dey man wa be by every Tuesday. Mi o so kokko fun won. Igba ton ni akini judge so. Mo ni oni koko le help, but daddy ro pe o le help koko fe help ni. Oh no, she can papa be pastor. Mo ne ma pe pastor kokan except ti pastor yen ba ma mu mi mu Sam Ojo. O sha inu bi won pe ayuro ro wo mo so yen. 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Ah, mommy o ba dide, ja lo, oni Sam Ojo nbo. Mo ni God, is that you? Okay, mo tele won. Igba ti mo de bi ba mo kon sunkun bi didirin ni. I cried all through because mi o te, mo ni God, if truly I heard you, said I should come and meet Sam Ojo. The way and manner I will meet him is entirely your business. Just do it. So, Moduro, at a point, Movema, okay, let me go and meet him. Can beg be say, oh, be law, me beg you lunch, let me come soon, Kuni, or Nikinduro. To cut the long story short, the man of God was going. He was about to pass this place. But when he saw me, he now came. I took the picture and put on his head. Don't he? 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Yeah. Just like that. 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O believe that everybody was just denying. I was like no, it can't, it's not possible. Mo wa dupe lowo Olorun fun re to se
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1: Yes.
0: Iranse aje.
1: That minister of witches.
0: Tom bankan je mami lowo.
1: This is for me.
0: Oh ya jade laye.
1: Die.
0: Iranse awon okuku.
1: That minister of darkness.
0: Don't die semi ru.
1: Destroy my wealth.
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0: Jade laye. Oh yo yo. My God, my God, my God, my God, my God, my God, my Amen. Oh, God,
1: that is
0: my Lord, your
1: time.
0: Bob, that's your job.
1: I don't let you go.
0: What are you, Lord?
1: Number three.
0: If pay me or go me,
1: my virtue, my glory,
0: and your mom,
1: my destiny.
0: That the name
1: come at one day.
0: One more go
1: long.
0: Oh, Negro, so you
1: come.
0: Oh, Baba, amen. Explain me, and your mom, you'll go me. That the name mo bere fun e iyanu oju koroju to ma dabi ala iyanu nibo lo ti pade
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0: 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Masio, Masio, Masio, Masio. But we'll talk about Lord.
1: Oh,
0: yeah, back,
1: back,
0: back, back. Oh, Mickey, Babody.
1: What I'll never be wish.
0: He said, I only Babody. Let's you only
1: love.
0: And it turned up about money
1: to
0: her. Oh, do I go for Lonnie, oh, go red wallet. But the Ribuku,
1: I see blessed.
0: Don't roll here when you're Lord. Let's take a
1: seat. Instantly.
0: Ojo Ebuko. 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
1: Back to sender.
0: Eyi ofa.
1: You are o.
0: Lori mi di atelese. Back to sender.
1: Back to sender.
0: Back to sender. 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
1: Amen.
0: Gbogbo ti ota ti sedu.
1: Anything
0: that me
1: schedule.
0: On the timetable.
1: On the timetable.
0: Lati pa elekun.
1: To make you cry.
0: On to nbe lori timetable won. 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Ni ma je kaye eyan bori ota. Number 1. Si sa fun ese.
1: Avoid seeing.
0: Ati di di mimo.
1: And be holy.
0: When you are holy.
1: Go back di mimo.
0: God will move with you.
1: Allah abe.
0: O ni e je mimo.
1: He say be you holy.
0: Mi baba yi ti nbe lo.
1: Bo
0: se je mimo. Number 2. You must love God.
1: O gbodo fe Olorun.
0: Sori to ba feran Olorun.
1: When you love God.
0: One ni force.
1: They will not pursue this man.
0: Yeah.
1: To rise.
0: My Lord Fari.
1: I go to Fari.
0: My Lord Oki.
1: Go to the mountain.
0: My Lord's authority.
1: To
0: so about Fair and Long.
1: Go
0: wa lekiti.
1: Go
0: wa lakure.
1: And
0: me also for
1: by.
0: But did they?
1: Arise.
0: My Lord Church.
1: Go to church.
0: Oh, Walaja.
1: Yeah,
0: as of where.
1: They will tell you.
0: Oh, Wani. Abekuta. As of where. If you are long.
1: The love of God.
0: Ki jake ni ya jinasi.
1: Will not let you be far from me.
0: Oh, Kote ya ba Fair and
1: Long. Whatever you love.
0: To ba your phone.
1: Even if it's
0: to ba ti jila ro.
1: When you wake up.
0: Oh, look,
1: you
0: but you but I see for your love.
1: But lack of love of God.
0: Lock every genius.
1: Romans
0: 12, oh, only care for you for long.
1: Near
0: boy,
1: you
0: mean?
1: Fair
0: old.
1: To
0: go book
1: alone.
0: More beer,
1: I ask you
0: so fair
1: do you love God, sir?
0: Eh? Mami, I you
1: don't
0: love
1: God.
0: If you love him,
1: love
0: both a fear,
1: as he loves you,
0: so
1: you
0: stand up today, show that love. Number 4, be a prayer for person. Tobati. Near me, I do.
1: I have been to prayer.
0: But near me, okay.
1: I have been to stop.
0: Because so good on Boria Ladua.
1: Oh,
0: do I say Ladua? Let's
1: see.
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0: Remain blessed in Jesus' name.
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5: Hallelujah, hallelujah, hallelujah. Ijo Celestial Church of Christ, CCC Ileyanu Parish. 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To ma wa ni Sunday 30th of August 2026. Akori, Divine Progress, Genesis 26, verse 13, Monday 24, 2026. 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
0: Moment of spiritual uplift, the moment of dedication, supplication, regeneration, restoration, and spirit lifting unto our Lord and Savior, Jesus Christ. 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Amen.

0: The Lord be with you and also with you. Let us pray. Heavenly Father, we thank you for the gift of your word. We thank you because through your word we draw light even as we navigate the paths of life. Your word is the bread divine that feed us daily and strengthen us to face challenges of life and overcome. Through your word we draw strength, we draw faith. Lord, here again we are seated at your feet to listen to you. 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Send your word to us like fire. Send your word to us today so that even as we have listened to it, we will enjoy help from above in every situation of life. Thank you, most gracious Heavenly Father. Blessed be thy name. And Lord, I pray for all our listeners today, those who are hopeless, may you raise their hope. Those who are downcast, please lift them up. Let those who are in bondage this morning receive deliverance. Thank you, our Father. In the name of Jesus Christ, we have prayed. Amen. In the name of our Lord and Savior Jesus Christ, who was, is, and is to come, the one who died for us, I want to warmly greet all our listeners this morning. I pray that the word of God will profit all of us in the name of Jesus Christ. I must appreciate my Father in God, the Lord Bishop of Diocese of Lagos Southwest Anglican Communion, in person of the Right Reverend Dr. Ebenezer Ajayi Adewale and Mama Lagos Southwest Dr. Mrs. Mercy Folashade Adewale for the privilege given to me to preach today, to bring the word of life to the people of God. I pray that the Lord will continue to prosper your ministry in this diocese in the name of Jesus Christ. We pray for Diocese of Lagos Southwest that will continue to increase in leaps and bounds in the name of Jesus Christ. My name is the Reverend Canon Yinka Tope Akipeju, the Canon Residentiary, Cathedral Church of the Pentecost, First Stark Town, Lagos, Nigeria, West Africa. The topic before us today is help from above. That is the topic before us today. We want to see what does it mean to receive help from above and how can we receive help from above. And as we even study the word of God today, we will consider some biblical characters, those who enjoyed help from above. And the key text is taken from Gospel according to Matthew chapter 10, and I will read from verse 16. Matthew chapter 10 from verse 16, which read thus: Behold, I send you forth as sheep in the midst of wolves. Be ye therefore wise as serpents and harmless as doves. But beware of men, for they will deliver you up to the council, and they will scourge you in their synagogue. And you shall be brought before governors and kings for my sake, for a testimony against them and the Gentiles. Verse 19. But when they deliver you up, take no thought how or what you will speak, for it shall be given you in that same hour what you shall speak. You know, every human being needs help, either we like it or not. At one point or the other, as we navigate the path of life, there are situations in life where our knowledge, our strengths, our connections, our money, and everything we have, even our human resources, are simply insufficient. They won't be able to bring us out of the problems that we find ourselves. So at such moment, we need help that is beyond human ability. That means help from above. Let me tell us, our listeners, for every terrestrial problem, there is a celestial solution. The Bible repeatedly reveals that God is the ultimate source of help for his people, and we are his children. If you look at Psalm 121, the psalmist asks, I will lift up mine eyes unto the hills, from whence cometh my help? And it says, my help cometh from the Lord, which made heaven and the earth. God does not abandon his children in difficult situations. No, he won't abandon us. Look at what David said in this Psalm 121. I will lift up mine eyes unto the hills. As at this point, it was at the point where he needed God, where men are letting down, and he felt that the only way, the only source through which help can come to him was from God. And that was why he said, I will lift up my eyes unto the hills, from whence cometh my help. When he calls us, that means our God, he equips us. When God sends us a message, he goes before us and he is still with us. When we face opposition, God provides help help that we need when we look up to Him. When we talk about help from above, what do we mean? Help from above simply refer to divine assistance. It is referred to intervention, strength, wisdom, protection, provision, and deliverance that come from God when human ability is insufficient, or when our ability is not enough to carry us through the challenges of life. Help from above is the help that comes from God directly, through God and by the power of God. Because when we talk about help from above, it simply means everything is about God. Don't forget, just like I said before, it comes from God, it comes through God, and it comes by the power of God. If you look at that Psalm 121 verse 2, that psalm establishes the source clearly to us. The psalmist says, "My help cometh from the Lord, which made heaven and the heart." My help cometh from the Lord. It doesn't come from the east. It doesn't come from the south. It doesn't come from the north. It doesn't come from a human being. It doesn't even come from a human position. It comes from the Lord. Help from above come in following ways. Number one, when we receive divine intervention, and we have copious examples from the scripture of those who enjoyed divine wisdom. People like Daniel, he enjoyed divine wisdom, which of course I will still dig deep into them as I proceed. Look at Joseph when he found himself in Egypt, when he interpreted the dreams of Pharaoh, and he told Pharaoh how he would manage 7 years of abundance and 7 years of famine. When Pharaoh saw his wisdom, he couldn't but hand over the leadership, the governance of the whole of Egypt into the hands of Joseph. Divine help also means divine provision. You know, if you read 2 Kings chapter 4, we find the story of a widow whose husband had died, and the husband died in indebtedness, and the creditors were even planning to take 2 of her children with them. They were ready to do that, and this woman went to the prophet of God. She cried to prophet of God, and even when prophet of God asked her, "What do you have at home?" she simply said, a little cruse of oil. But she didn't know that out of that little cruse of oil, God was ready to provide for her, which of course God did. When we talk about divine help, we are talking about divine protection. David enjoyed this. We talk about divine favor. Esther was a stranger in Susa. She was a stranger. And look at how God moved her from nobody even to somebody, and she finally became queen in Susa. I pray for as many that are listening to me today, you will enjoy the help of God in the name of Jesus Christ. I pray for you today as you listen to me. In that miry clay that you have found yourself, I decree the
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0: Wisdom that you need to navigate your path out of the miry clay. The provision that you need that will bring you out of that lack. The protection of God that you need that will bring you, that will deliver you from the hands of your enemies. The Lord will give all of this to you in the name of Jesus Christ. I pray for you. Where men have let you down, God will show up for you and He will deliver you in the name of Jesus Christ. If you look at the text read earlier, that is Gospel according to Matthew chapter 10 from verse 16 to 22, we see help in the midst of opposition. Help in the midst of opposition. That passage paints the picture of what the disciples of Jesus, what they would experience as they carry on the work of the gospel. Jesus was sending His disciples into a hostile world. Very, very hostile. He did not promise them an easy journey. No, He didn't say the journey would be easy. Instead, He warned them about persecution. He warned them about rejection. He warned them about opposition. And that was why He told them that, "Behold, I send you forth as sheep in the midst of wolves." Sheep is a kind of animal that cannot even fight for itself. And He's saying, "I am sending you out just like that sheep in the midst of wolves." We all know wolves, that wolves is a ferocious animal, very deadly animal. A wolf is a kind of animal that will devour both the flesh and the bone at the same time. So the Lord used this analogy to paint the kind of hostility they will experience in the world. This teaches us that being sent by God does not mean we will never encounter difficulties. And every child of God must carry this mentality. Don't say because it is God who has called you, it is God who has sent you into the world, therefore you are free from hostility, therefore you are free from rejection, therefore you are free from opposition. No, it is not that way. If you have read
2: Acts of Apostles chapter 16, we see the story of Paul and Silas. They went preaching the gospel everywhere. At some point, they cast out demons from a damsel, and as a result of this, opposition came up and they were thrown into the prison. But I love one thing about Paul and Silas. Even in the face of their opposition, God showed up for them. Even though their bodies were thrown into prison, their spirit was not in prison. And that was why, even in the prison, they could, in the same night, pray and praise God. Sometimes it is easy to praise God when things are going like a song. But the question is this: how many of us can actually praise God when things are not going like song? In the face of opposition, Paul and Silas, they enjoyed the help of God because God came through for them. I pray for somebody listening to me this morning, you will enjoy the help of God in the face of persecution, rejection, and opposition in the name of Jesus Christ. I pray for you today, that river of opposition, you will not sink in that river in the name of Jesus Christ. That water of rejection, I pray for you, will not swallow you up in the name of Jesus Christ. Jesus, having seen the kind of assignment he placed in the hand of his disciple, he told them to be wise as serpents and harmless as doves. And this simply means God's people must combine spiritual wisdom with godly character. You must combine spiritual wisdom with godly character. Hallelujah. And we have examples in the scripture of those who combine spiritual wisdom with godly character. We see the likes of Joseph. He was wise, and at the same time, he had godly character. If you look at verses 19 and 20, Jesus gives us powerful promise of divine help. If you look at that verse 19, I want us to carefully examine it. But when they deliver you up, take no thought how or what you shall speak. Can you imagine that? Jesus was simply telling them that the battle is not your battle. No. And that was why he was saying, take no thought when they challenge you, when they oppose you, when they fight you. Don't think of what to say. No. Don't think of fighting for yourself. No. You don't even need to do that. And look at what he said. For it shall be given you in that same hour what you shall speak. Hallelujah. Look at what a wonderful promise. The Lord Jesus was simply telling them that in that terrible, horrible, no good, very bad opposition, what you will speak will be given to you. You are not the one to determine. And that was why at every junction of opposition, the disciples and apostles of Jesus, they always have the right answer to give their opposition. I pray for you today, you will not be stranded in the battlefield of life in the name of Jesus Christ. I pray for you, at every junction where you experience opposition, the Holy Spirit will come through for you and give you the right word in the name of Jesus Christ. There is still one thing I want us to know, to see the importance of this divine help in the face of opposition. Jesus said, but the Spirit of your Father which speaketh in you. That means when you are faced with challenges, when you are faced with troubles of life, when you are faced with hostility of life, the Spirit of your Father that dwells in you. And who is that Spirit of your Father that dwells in you? That is the Holy Spirit. Don't forget, Jesus promised this same Spirit in Acts of Apostles chapter 1 verse 8. He says, you will receive power after which the Holy Ghost has come upon you, and you will be my witness. And in Acts of Apostles chapter 2 from verse 1, the Bible says again, when the day of Pentecost had fully come, the disciples were together with one accord, and the Spirit of the Lord God came down like a rushing mighty wings, divided itself like a cloven tongues, and sat upon them. We have received that Spirit. That is a source, the greatest source of help from above. And the Lord Jesus was now telling them, just as he is telling those of you listening to me today,

See help from above. When the disciples are brought before authorities, God promises to help them know what to say. No wonder at some point when the Pharisees, the Sadducees, and Sanhedrins, after they had listened to the apostles, they said, no wonder these ones are being with the Lord. I pray for you as you continue in the path of life, men will see the mark of Jesus in you in the name of Jesus Christ. People of God, when God sends you, He does not send you alone. His presence, His wisdom, His spirit, all embodiment of God accompanying you. When God sends you a message, He helps you. When God sends you a message, He empowers you. When God sends you a message, He's always with you to help you. Don't look down anytime you are in trouble. Don't look down at all. Look at the children of God when they were in Egypt. Pharaoh tormented them. Pharaoh punished them. In fact, some of them, they went through serious agony. Serious agony. But at some point, God heard their cry. And when God heard their cry, He sent Moses to them in Egypt to deliver them, from their bondage. Hallelujah. I pray for you today. The Moses that you need, the Lord will send unto you in the name of Jesus Christ. The Lord will deliver you from your trouble. The Lord will deliver you from your pains, from your agonies, from the Egypt where you are languishing and gnashing your teeth in pains. The Lord will bring you out in the name of Jesus Christ. Now let's take some examples of people who received help from above. Number one, what do we say about Moses? Moses, when God called him, he felt inadequate. You know, at some point, because he was afraid to go back to Egypt and then declare to Moses that God said you should release people, he said, God, I'm a stammerer. And do you know what God said to him in Exodus chapter 3 verse 12? God said, I will be with you. And of course, all through his ministry for 40 years, God was with him. God was not just with him. God was with him to the point that God followed his ministry with wonders, with miracles, with signs. Right from the day he encountered God in the wilderness, look at what happened. The rod that he's been carrying around, what he thought was just ordinary rod, turned to snake just for God to show to him that he was with him. I pray God will be with you in your journey in the name of Jesus. I want to encourage somebody today. Don't think you are alone. That is a lie from the pit of hell. Each time you think you are alone, Satan is speaking to your heart. You are not alone and you have never been left alone. Haven't you read the story of Joseph? Joseph was another man who enjoyed divine help. His brother hated him because of the vision of God in his life, because of God's purpose and mandate in his life. At some point, his brothers, they planned to kill him. They planned it. They wanted to kill him. They wanted to eliminate him. And they felt that by the time we kill him, we want to see how his vision will be fulfilled. And you know what? Reuben appealed to them to change their mind, and they did. And I can tell you that was God in action. They plotted to the point that they were even the ones who sent Joseph to Egypt, where God's vision, where God's mandate will be fulfilled in his life. If you look at the story of Joseph, you would have concluded that God was not with him. But if you read the scripture very well, at every junction, you see the Bible keeps on saying, and the Lord was with him, and the Lord was with him, and the Lord was with him. I pray the Lord will be with you to help you in the name of Jesus Christ. What do we say about Jehoshaphat? In 2 Chronicles chapter 20, Jehoshaphat, three powerful kingdom nations, they came against Jehoshaphat, the Moabite, the Midianite, all of them, they came together to destroy Judah. And I love Jehoshaphat. Jehoshaphat was a king who knew God. Jehoshaphat was a king who feared God. Jehoshaphat was a king who loved God. And do you know what Jehoshaphat did? He took the matter to God. He didn't depend on his strength. I want to appeal to everyone listening to me. Don't bank on your strength. No, the arm of man will fail you. The strength of man will fail you. Jehoshaphat took the matter to God. And God told Jehoshaphat, this battle is not your battle. The battle is mine. Leave the battle for me. And instead of God to have told Jehoshaphat to go and recruit more men to fight with sword, God said he should look for those who will praise him at battlefield. And instead of building, raising more soldiers, they raised more praise singers. I want to beg you today, in the battle that you are presently facing, God wants you to praise him. Learn to praise him. When you praise God in your battle, God shows up in your battle. And when God shows up in your battle, he takes up your battle. And when God takes up your battles on your
your behalf. He gives you victory. I pray for

somebody as you listen to me. Victory is your portion in the name of Jesus Christ. In that prison of sorrow, tears and pain that battles of life have thrown you, I decree today, come out in the name of Jesus Christ. The Lord will fill your mouth with songs of praise, with laughter in the name of Jesus. If I continue to mention those who enjoy the help of God, people of God, we won't live here today. What do we say about Hannah? In 1 Samuel chapter 1, if you read 1 Samuel chapter 1, Hannah was barren. She was barren. It even got to a point that Penina will make her to be angry to Saul. But I love one thing in the life of Hannah. Hannah never resented Penina. But instead of Hannah to resent Penina, she would always take the matter to God. And look at what God did in the life of Hannah. God gave her children. Look at even the first son of Hannah. Her first son became a great prophet in Israel. Great prophet who even enthroned first king in Israel. He was the one who enthroned, who anointed Saul the first king. Samuel was also the one who anointed the second king in Israel, David. And this same Samuel came from a woman who was barren for many years. Are you barren and you are listening to me? The Lord will open your womb in the name of Jesus Christ. As I close this morning, people of God, how can we tap into divine help? Number one, always look up to God. Stop looking up to men. The arms of men will fail you. And besides, there is no man who can lift you beyond the height of their hand. Stop looking at men and looking at God at the same time. Do you know one thing? You cannot be looking up and be looking down at the same time. It is either you are looking up or you are looking down. So learn to look up to God. Number two, learn to pray. When you pray, you commit your matters to God. Prayer is one of the primary ways through which we access divine help. So let us therefore, that is what Hebrews chapter 4 verse 16 says, come boldly unto the throne of grace that we may obtain mercy and find grace to help in time of need. Number three, trust the word of God. God's promises give us confidence when circumstances are difficult. And the last one, learn to obey God. There is a song that I love so much, trust and obey, for there is no other way to be happy in Jesus but to trust and obey. In conclusion, help from above is available because God is still the I am, the creator of heaven and the earth, and the faithful helper of his people. If you look at that Matthew chapter 10, it teaches us that when God sends us, he empowers us. In Exodus chapter 3, it teaches us that God's presence makes us sufficient. When you have the presence of God with you, it makes you sufficient. Therefore, do not give up because the size of your challenges. Look up, pray, trust God, obey his word, depend on the Holy Spirit, and you will see that your help will come to you in due time. Let us pray. Our Heavenly Father, we thank you for your word that you have sent to us again today. Lord, I pray for your people. May they enjoy help from above in the name of Jesus Christ. Lord, I pray for as many that are downcast listening to me today. Lord, please restore their hope in the name of Jesus Christ. Tomorrow is Monday. I pray for you as you go out for your daily activities. You will enjoy the favor of God in the name of Jesus Christ. Thank you, Heavenly Father. In Jesus' name, we have prayed. Amen. Once again, I want to appreciate the Lord Bishop of this diocese and Mama Lagos Southwest Anglican Communion, the Right Reverend Dr. Ebenezer Ajayi and Dr. Mrs. Mercy Adewale for the privilege given to me to bring the word of life to his people today. Thank you so much. God bless your ministries in the name of Jesus Christ. My name remains Reverend Canon Yinka Tope Akipeju from the Diocese of Lagos Southwest Church of Nigeria Anglican Communion, Cathedral Church of the Pentecost, Festa, 21 Road, Festa Town, Lagos State, Nigeria, West Africa.

0: In the beginning was the Word, the Word was in God, and the Word was God. The same was in the beginning with God, all things were made by Him. Without Him was not anything made that was made. In Him was life, and the life was the light of men, and the light shines in darkness, and darkness comprehended it not. In the name of the Lord Most High, I officially open today's broadcast right here on Jordan 105.5 FM, and I declare by the authority of the Word of God and made all things, the superior Word that defines what happens in the universe. I declare, Holy Spirit, have your way for thee today in the name of Jesus. From everywhere that is tuned to this frequency right now, from the homes, the hospitals, the offices, from the prisons, from the barracks, everywhere that is tuned to this frequency right now, I declare the manifestation of the presence of God there in the name of Jesus. From here to wherever my voice is being heard right now, I declare the manifest power, the manifest presence of God in the name of Jesus. It's a great day, and it's a great day indeed. In Jesus' mighty name, amen. All right, good morning, everyone. Yes, this is the voice of transformation. Olumuyiwa Adelaja resuming duty today on Church on Air. It's going to be another wonderful time. It's going to be a great day. It's going to be a great time. As usual, this is Church on Air that officially begins right now, and I'll be yours from now to 12 noon on Church on Air. We'll be starting with Divine Encounter Hour with Reverend Jimmy Lala. Reverend Jimmy Lala is already here, getting ready. He's already ready and ready to add great value to you, as the Spirit of God has added, has given him more transfer today. After Reverend Jimmy Lala, that will be from 6:30 to 7. After that, we'll be receiving Apostle Tola Olukelede. That's from 7 to 7. 30, and after that it will be time to receive the ministration of Reverend Dr. Janet Onolapo from 7:30 to 8. From 8 to 9 we'll be having Pastor Chase Opuda. 9 to 10 will be time for Pastor Davis Momo. I'll be with you from between 10 and 10:30. Then Apostle Dr. Olukelede will be with us 10:30 to 11. And the final segment from 11 to 12, that segment is Star Kingdom Transformation Hour with yours truly, Pastor Olumuyiwa Adelaja. So it's going to be another time, another great time, another great day. We encourage you to go to church to fellowship with the brethren. But if for any reason at all you're not going to a physical church, all you need to do is to stay glued to your radio and leave it on this dial, because in Church on Air, we'll bring the power of God into your home. All right, time without wasting for the time at all, let me bring in Reverend Jimmy Lala on Divine Encounter Hour. So get ready to be blessed by the Word and by the power of God in this segment. Good morning once again. Let me just go for this very short break, and it will be time. The next voice you'll be hearing is that of Reverend Jimmy Lala.
1: Almighty God, we thank you for this very opportunity we have in that presence. We thank you, Father, for making it possible for us to witness today. Father, accept our praises, O Lord, in the mighty name of Jesus. Amen. As we begin this program today, O God, we commit everything into your able hand. We pray that as your word will be coming out, Lord, I pray, break every iron in the heart of everyone in the mighty name of Jesus. Let your word do a wonder in the life of every listener. Make today a day of encounter in the life of every listener, O God, in the mighty name of Jesus. And at the end of everything, we pray that glory, honor, and adoration be given unto your holy name. In Jesus' name we pray. Amen. We thank the Lord for this morning. We give him all the glory. We give him all the honor and majesty. Don't forget, last week we embarked on a topic. Resist the anxiety. I describe anxiety as something, a fear of something that has not happened. That is a fear of future. And that has been the problem. Anxiety has caused a lot of
2: catastrophes in the life of
3: people.
2: Many people have died before the death came. There is something I noticed in life. The most effective machine I've ever seen in life. The most effective machine I have ever seen in life is the heart of man. Heart, they don't service heart. When you are sleeping, the heart is working. Heart, they don't service it. Heart works from the day when you are born until the day you leave the world. Nobody serviced it. It has never stopped for a second. There is no engine that we see that they don't service it once in a while.
3: No
2: mechanic house, no nothing. The heart begin at the day one when you are born, and it was through your lifetime. That is the power of God. But the problem that man has is that they disturb the heart with anxiety. We put unnecessary burden on the heart. And that is why many people just they developed a lot of sicknesses. You know, when a driver is driving you and you are talking to him, you are distracting the attention of that driver. And most especially when you are not sitting beside him, maybe you are talking to him from the back. And the driver is looking at the back to you. That is exactly what happens to man when we are putting the body on the heart. The heart is busy working effectively because he wants to give you life. But when you are bringing the problem of future upon the heart, it disturbs the heart, it distracts it. And that is why the doors are open for so many sicknesses. Because we don't allow the heart to concentrate on
3: itself.
2: I told us last week, it is that subject we still continue. Don't forget, please today read from verse 25 of Deuteronomy chapter 1.
3: Read
2: from verse 25.
3: Mu ihin pada wa fun wa won si wi pe ile ti oluwa wa fi fun wa ile rere ni sugbon eyin ko fe goke lo eyin si sote si ase olorun ase oluwa olorun yin eyin si kun ni eyin se kun ninu ago yin wi pe 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
2: You know the book of Deuteronomy is a book of handing over.
3: Ani iwe Deuteronomy o je iwe ti ako lati gbe lati fi le elomiran lowo.
2: When Moses knew that he was about to end up his ministry.
3: Nigba ti Moses mo wi pe o tu akoko fohun lati palemo.
2: He was addressing the person he wanted to hand over to as Israel.
3: O si so fun awon ti o fe gbe iwe yi le lowo wi pe awon omo Israeli.
2: That he was handing to Joshua, he called Joshua Israel there.
3: Okay, Joshua and Israel.
2: Because he knew that Joshua is his successor.
3: Omo wi pe Joshua ni alate leun.
2: Where he stumbled, where he recorded failure in his ministry. He wanted to guide the person that was coming so that he could avoid that.
3: Nibi ti o ti ni ijakule ninu ise iranse re, o fe so fun Joshua lati boju to gbogbo re
2: so that he might be careful.
3: And that's
2: where we are examining here.
3: Bi ti an wo loni ni.
2: You know, Moses was telling Joshua that look, it was because the people were entertaining anxiety. That was where they said, oh, let us send spies. And verse 23:24 said, and the word pleased Moses.
3: Oni nitori pe won abi nitori pe won se aniyan won o mo bi ibe yo ti ri nitori na ni won se ni eje ki aran awon onise saju wa lo
2: so that
3: lo wo ile na
2: the sea could see the land.
3: Nitori pe ki awon ki won le ri ile na.
2: But by the time they came back,
3: nitori I mean nigba ti won pada wa,
2: it resulted into negative. If you look at that verse 25, and they brought the bad news. They brought the fruit of the land. The people that were sent, they spent 40 days in that land. They brought the fruit there, which was the evidence that they surely visited the place.
3: So too much we pay low to low to.
2: And as they presented the something, they said, that is another thing we want to tell you. The people we went to spy their land, they are more powerful than us. They have forgotten that it was not them that was going. The power was going before
3: them.
2: My brothers and sisters, I want you to examine something. Immediately they left Egypt, the angel of the Lord was going before them. Who can withstand the angel of the Lord? The Bible says, if the Lord is on our side, who can be against us? We never saw the answer in the Bible. But this morning I want to answer. There is none. No. Who can battle with the Lord? Who can battle with the Lord? Who can battle with the Lord? I say nobody. Who can battle with the Lord? Who can battle with the Lord? Who can battle with the Lord? I say nobody. I say nobody. I say nobody. I say nobody. I say nobody. If you look at the giant with everything that he has, with his juju and his ammunition, if not that thing entertain fear in you, it is that thing that he holds that will kill you. It is the fear of that thing that will ruin your life. If you look at your enemy, as if your enemy is more powerful than you. The Bible says, if two agree, if two people agree, if you cooperate with your enemy, and you agree with him that he's more powerful than you, it is that your enemy that will ruin your life. But if you look at him with everything that he has, with the old armor that he wears, you look at him, you compare him with your God, and you say,
4: Instagram.
2: But the God that I serve is more than all this. The God that I serve is bigger than this. I fix my heart on it. No wonder that songwriter says, my faith looks up to thee, thou Lamb of Calvary.

0: come this day, be holy thine. When I look at the Calvary, my faith looks up to thee. This cannot be distracted. Why don't you just look at the Calvary? That was where your sins have been paid for. That was where you begin your journey anew. If you fix your attention on Calvary, no power can prevail against you. I was about to hold a crusade one day in the kitchen. Immediately I mounted the stage. It was around 5 p.m. Somebody shouted. He said, and as the man was announcing, I told the man, immediately he finished something. I was on the stage already. I asked him, I said, Oga, this announcement you are making, did you make it in the morning? Did you make it in the afternoon? Had it been I had this announcement, I wouldn't have come from Lagos. I am from Lagos. And I come to say the crusade here. And I'm spending 3 days here. And no one. No one. Since I did not hear before that your announcement has a K-leg, go back and tell the people that sent you. I have already started my crusade. The people that call me, they came to tell me that, Oga, those are the people that owns the town. I said, Yoruba say, Olomele man luo, ko man luo, you know, die kandari. Olomele, whether he knows how to drum, he doesn't know how to drum. He will go for one function. He's only the another one, you will not pay him again. But the first one, he will do. You might not call me again.
1: Holy mackerel, man.
0: I said, today, women will see the oro. And I'm not going anywhere. I said, yes, I am waiting. My brothers and sisters, I finished my crusade around 8:30. I did not see anything. My God. Look at your God. Look at the people that are treating you. When you look at your God and your God justifies you, don't be distracted. Everything they bring with all their challenges, look at your God. If it is God that sent you and you are not distracted, nothing can be done.
1: I said, whatever you see, accept.
0: And he went away out of anger. The oro came out around 2:10. When we are finished, we have left this crusade.
1: Oro, why did he be a gumewa?
0: The anxiety. Look at where the anxiety of life has put you. Petroleum is supposed to be a blessing to us in this country. It has been a woe simply because, you know, fear of tomorrow. I want to be this. It has made people to suffer. We are in a state, you know, people embezzled, and make that thing to become a cause to the citizens of Nigeria. If God were to give oxygen to people would have converted it and said, if anybody doesn't come to greet me and know me as the Lord, he will not breathe today.
1: To ba je wipe Olorun fun wa ni emi Olorun ma wo pipe afi ti eni ba mo mi abi to ba jewo wipe emi ni Olorun ko hun to fun ni emi iba ma si enikeni lori ile aye lori.
0: Look at cement we are manufacturing in the country.
1: Cement to je wipe orile ede yi ni a ti nse.
0: People are making trillions here on daily basis. Why people are die in agony and in poverty. Look at so many mineral resources we have in our country. And yet, as the Lord continues to bless us, we are still living in penury, in poverty. That has been the situation of the country. We are because we are in the kingdom of man. That is how the kingdom of man is. But the kingdom of God, in the kingdom of God, there is equality there. Jesus was telling us about who among us can increase his days through the anxiety. Matthew chapter 6 in verse 27.
1: Logan Obasi
0: chapter 6 verse 27.
1: Yes.
0: Matthew. Oh my God.
1: Sorry.
0: Ani ninu yin nipa aniyan sise jo le fi gbon wa kan kun oju aye re.
1: Who is among you that can add to his age with anxiety?
0: None. That question is none. No one. When the death comes now, you cannot be given a minute extra. No matter how much of anxiety you have that day, once the death comes, you are going with it. My brothers and sisters, if you know that anxiety will put you into a problem, why don't you just drop it? Many people have landed into stroke. Many people are entertained high blood pressure. Many people have hypertension simply because they know anxiety. My brothers and sisters, why don't you cast it away today? Look at the birds of the air. Look at the birds of the air. In which office do they resume? How much is the salary they are earning? How much are they paying the landlord? Do they pay agreement and commission to anybody? Every one of them. They live with uncomfortability. They live. They don't entertain fear. Look at the cockroach that is living in your room. Look at the ants that are living in your room. Look at the rats that are living in your room. Every day they wake up. They pray God. No anxiety. It is you that wake up, you don't have money. There is no day they wake up. They don't see anything to eat. In the same room where you are nursing the anxiety, God is feeding them there. The best of the air, it is their leftover that we are harvesting. They don't sow. They don't farm. But they are the one to eat whatever you plant. God is feeding them. My brothers and sisters, come out from anxiety. The God you serve is enough for you. Don't entertain any fear. When you see the powerful people, look at them. Reverence them. Don't entertain any fear. Face your God. Without dilution, God is able to lead you to an unexpected end. Where you don't even know that you can find yourself. That is where God will take you to. It is where with you this morning. Please, my brothers and sisters, liberate yourself from the incarceration of anxiety. And the God of heaven and earth, he will lay his hand upon you. And a new journey will begin in your life today. In Jesus' name.
2: Amen, amen, and amen. If you tune in the course of the administration, we've been listening to Reverend Jimmy Lala. Before I give out the number, wanting to just pray generally for everyone listening right now, as the Spirit of God has given you utterance within the next 2 minutes.
3: Everlasting King of Glory, I bless your name for this morning.
2: Thank you, Lord.
3: I pray for every heart that has listened to the word of God today. I pray that, Lord, liberate us, O God, from the incarceration of anxiety. In the name of Jesus
2: Christ. Amen.
3: Every Father, I pray, every catastrophe that the anxiety has created in the life of everyone, Lord, I pray that you liberate us, O God, in the mighty name of Jesus.
2: Amen.
3: Touch every heart. Heal every sickness.
2: Amen.
3: Break every bondage. Amen. In the name of Jesus.
2: Amen.
3: Thank you, Father, because you know you answer.
2: Thank you,
3: I pray for Nigeria, O God. I pray that, Lord, that you liberate us, O God, from the incarceration of poverty.
2: Amen.
3: In the name of Jesus.
2: Amen.
3: I pray for the government. I pray that, Lord, that you grant the people who are at the end of affairs, Lord, grant them your divine wisdom, O God, Father, to navigate us around, O God, in
2: Amen.
3: The mighty name of Jesus.
2: Amen.
3: I pray for Jordan FM. Lord, I pray that this business continue to grow higher and higher.
2: Amen.
3: In the name of Jesus.
2: Amen.
3: Father, lay your hand upon every member of staff, O God. Father, in the mighty name of Jesus.
2: Amen.
3: Thank you, Father, because I know you've answered.
2: Thank you, Lord.
3: In Jesus' name, we pray.
2: Amen, amen, and amen. All right. For those that want to reach out to Reverend Jimmy for prayer, for counseling, the number to reach out is, if you want to reach out to Reverend Jimmy for prayer and counseling, the number to reach out is 0803-051-0613. 0803-051-0613. I take the number again, 0803-051-0613. Kindly proceed with the announcement, sir.
3: Thank you very much, sir. I hope God has blessed you through the broadcast. I congratulate you for this morning. And I hope that you will still join us next week at the same time by the grace of God. The Lord bless you.
2: Amen.
3: Please, I just want to, if the Lord lay it within your heart to be a blessing to this ministry, our account number is 0020683810. 0020683810. Let me finish this again. 0020683810. Our bank is Access Bank, and the name there is Lala Moses Olujimi. The Lord bless you.
2: Amen.
3: I hope to see you. Hope to link with you again next week at the same time.
2: All right. You can also be part of this broadcast next Sunday, same time from 6:30 to 7 a.m. right here on Jordan 105.5 FM. The number to reach out to Reverend Jimmy Lala once again is 0803-051-0613. This is Church on Air right here on Jordan 105.5 FM, and I am Olumiwa Adelaja. Let me go on this break. Let's go on this break. When we return in the next few minutes, it will be time to receive the ministration of Apostle Tola Olukilede of the Youth Development and Tola Olukilede's ministry. So keep it low right here on Jordan 105.5 FM. The Lord has a whole lot in stock for you today on Church on Air. The testimony is always great, and your testimony is now. So stay tuned. By the time we return, it will be time to receive the ministration of Apostle Tola Olukilede. My name is Olumuyiwa Adelaja.

0: You are welcome to the Covenant Practitioners. This program is brought to you by Tola Olukilede International Ministry with the host pastor, Dr. Tola Olukilede, the Apostle of Covenant Practice. This program will be a teaching and enlightening program to show the people, both believers and unbelievers, what the covenant is all about, and to draw people to the understanding of the covenant from the Word of God, which is the Bible. The purpose of this program is to therefore raise an army of covenant practitioners or covenant givers who love to promote His kingdom and will also be determined to change the course of their destinies for good to the glory of God. The covenant is all about obeying God's instruction. It is about doing business with God. It is about showing love to God. It is about walking with God in true holiness, trust, and faithfulness. Heal the World Movement and Tola Olukilede International Ministry is for the poor that want to be rich, is for the people that want to be raised, is for the givers that love to sow seeds to the life of others, is for the rich that want to be richer so they can do exploits in God's kingdom, is for the saints that want to enter into a covenant of peace, prosperity, and power with God, is for those that want to know more of God practically. It is not about religion, denomination, titles held in the church or society. It is about the way of God. It is practical. So we can say it is practical Christianity and not church Christianity. It is the way Christ preached and lived by example.
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0: Dr. Olukilede is the living example of the covenant. 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It is his calling. It is his ministry. And God has given him the grace and opportunity to talk to you today. We shall be having different topics first Sunday.
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2: You are welcome again this morning. I pray that today shall be your day in Jesus' name. The month is going to an end again, but I know your life will not be terminated in the name of Jesus. I have a high hope and trust in God that everything you desire for this month, you will have them in Jesus' name. I pray there shall be restoration for you. There shall be great recovery for you in the name of Jesus. Your desires will never be in vain. Your desire shall be delivered to your hands. God never called his own people in vain. He never seek you in vain. God created you and me for a purpose. And I pray that that purpose shall be fulfilled in Jesus' name. So once again, you are welcome to today's broadcast. And I believe God's word is out for you today. He sent his word, and his word healed them and set them free from their destruction. As the word of God is going now, be expecting your miracles. Be expecting your signs and wonders. Be expecting your healing, and you will have them in Jesus' name. God has promised that as soon as I begin to speak his word, as many that believe it, they will receive their healing, their deliverance, and their glory in Jesus' name. We have been talking about a walk with God of Abraham. We have mentioned a lot of things about Abraham himself. Who is Abraham? We have spoken a lot of things about him. Those are the things we covered for the past few weeks. And then last week, you know, I remind you that Abraham learned to trade in gold and silver. He was a cattle rearer. And I ask you, those of you listening to me, that what have you learned to trade in? Okay, are you just carrying and boasting about your certificates? Are you in business? Do you try to learn something by your hands? I carry certificate for 15 good years. I couldn't get a job. Certificate is not it. But when you are ready to learn and do something, your heaven will not move. So you must learn to trade in something. You must learn to trade in something. Either you're a man of God, either you're a prophet, or you're a pastor, or you're a deacon, or you're a deaconess, or even a bishop or archbishop, you need to be doing something. You need to be trading in something like Abraham. You cannot be better than Abraham. You can also not be better than Jesus the Christ. You can never be better than the apostles. All the apostles, as God called them, they have something they trade in. Peter, a fisherman. Andrew, and so many of them, they have a handwork. Because what the word of God says is that it will bless the work of your hands. Not your certificate, not your job, not your salary. God will bless the work of your hand. And so God blessed the work of the hand of Abraham, and God really enlarged him through the gold, the silver, the cattle that was trading in. I also let you know last Sunday that Abraham was a giver. Was a giver. Many of us, we confer the blessing of Abraham. Are you ready to be a giver like Abraham? Abraham was a giver. I know giving is very difficult. That's why you find a lot of people today, they can pray for 21 days. But ask them to give for 21 days, they will grumble. People doesn't like to give because the devil has hardened their heart, blinded their eyes not to see the way of giving that could deliver them out of their predicament. And also, I made mention that Abraham at his old age gave birth to Isaac. Do you know that there is nothing your God cannot do? For with God, all things are possible. For the God of Abraham, nothing is impossible. So don't just look down on yourself. Don't think that thing you desire cannot be possible. Just stay with God. Just continue to walk with God of Abraham, and your case become a testimony. I also made mention that Abraham became very great. Do you know that greatness is your heritage? If you can take the sacrifice of walking with the God of Abraham, you will surely be great in the name of Jesus. So, Father, I thank you this morning for everything you have packaged for your children to hear. And as they hear it, O Lord, as many that believe, let them receive. Let there be healing. Let there be deliverance. Speak your word to your people today. Holy Spirit, speak unto me. Don't let me say what I should not say. Don't let me see what I should not see. Don't let me hear what I should not hear. Thank you, Holy Spirit, because you have been there for me long, and you will continue to be with me to the end of ages. Glory be unto your name. Thank you, Heavenly Father, for in Jesus' wonderful name, I pray with thanksgiving. Amen. Now today we'll be looking at what did God do to make Abraham? What did God do? God always does something to make somebody. At times you ask, what did God do to make Dangote, Dangote? To make Bigate, Bigate? What did God do to make them? They don't have two heads. They don't have four legs. They don't have two hearts. They don't have two brain. They have the same thing that you and me have. But it is God that maketh people. God have to do something to make people. It is God that make Dangote Dangote today. It is God that make Otedola Otedola today. Every rich man in our midst, in our nation today, it is God that maketh them. Every powerful man of God, it is God that maketh them. It is God who maketh people. So we are going to look at what did God do to make Abraham. And so that you can confess those things to and ask God to do the same thing for you. Number one is that God call him. God is also calling you today. He's calling somebody today. Will you obey him? God called Abraham. He called Abraham. Is it the fact that you are going to church doesn't mean that God has called you or you have answered the call of God? No. It's different. People go to church for several reasons. But are you called? God called him. God is calling you today. The Bible says in the book of Genesis 12, where God called Abraham, say, now the Lord has said unto Abraham, that is the Lord that called Abraham, get thee out of their country and from their kindred and from their father's house unto a land that I will show thee. So when God called Abraham from his father's house, he didn't even tell him where he's going. He didn't tell him where he's going when he called him. Many of us want to wait until God tells us where we are to go. Well, because you believe that it would be nonsense if you just get out without knowing where you are going. Well, Abraham was so foolish and he came out of his father's house even when he didn't know where to go. Do you know why? He believed the God that called him. You know that God cannot lead him astray. He believed that God that called him. I remember in my early ages of Christianity, I was serving in a church and I was quite okay. I was popular. In fact, I was made the chairman of the committee that organized the 48th birthday of that great pastor then. And I was no pastor to the youth. No, I was no appreciated. But one day God said, get out. I said, oh, where? God did not say, tell me where to go. So I went to the senior pastor. I said, God is calling me now that I should get out of this ministry so that I'll be able to serve him better. And the man of God said, can you please pray along with me? I want to know where God will direct me to. So I said, go and confirm first, sir, with me that God is actually asking me to get out. Because I know if I just get out like that, it could bring a lot of problems. So the man of God prayed and told me and confirmed that truly God has said I should go out. So I began to think, where am I going? But suddenly one day, I was going to work and I saw a banner, okay, that pointed for a minister's conference in a place. And I decided that I would take 2 days leave to attend that minister's conference. It was in that conference that God confirmed to me. Say, my son, this is where I want you to be. And that was the day I got out. In fact, when I left that church and I began to attend where God said I should go, I left my wife in the former church because my wife too had become so close to the senior pastor and she was actually the secretary to the senior pastor. So I left my wife. One day I was sitting in the church listening to God's word and heard a voice, where is your wife? Where is your wife? It was at that point I knew that God wanted me and my wife to be together in one place. So when I got home that Sunday, I told my wife, you are no longer going to that church anymore. Me and you shall be going to where we're going. At that point, we didn't have enough money to be transporting us to that place. So, but I say, once God has said it, no, I must follow. And so my wife began to follow me. Most of the time, I will ensure that my wife has, and I gave my wife enough money to transport herself and the baby we just had to the house. I will trek more than 6 kilometers, 7 kilometers of the way from the church. I will get down at at Abulegba, and I will trek down to water. At times I get down at Ijayi, I will trek down to water. At times, if the money can carry me to Moshalashi, I will get down, I will trek down to water. At times to Alakuko, I will trek down to water. I was doing it joyfully. I just tell my wife, please go home, prepare my food, because I'm already hungry. So I will be. So the question today, if God calls you, will you obey? Will you not look at conditions? So God called Abraham. Number two, God showed him his ways. God has shows you God has shows you to show you his ways, especially through the covenant practice. God has called you to show you his ways through the covenant practice. Do you pay attention to them? I've been preaching in this radio station now for since 2020, before the advent of COVID. Even during COVID, at times when the station is open, I still manage to come. But I've been preaching. Okay, I'll be teaching from this glorious station on Church on the Air for many years, and all my teachings are centered on covenant practice. Do you pay attention to them? No. The way of the Lord are on the pages of the Bible. God showed Abraham his ways. If you are looking for the way of the God today, it is in the Bible.

0: for sex and intimacy. I'm not talking about those people. I'm not talking about people who carry church money, you know, like tithe and believe that it belongs to them. No, I'm not talking about them. When you listen to the life and testimonies of true servants of God and the children of God, you will see the way of God. The way of God is written in their life. The way of God is written in the covenant practice that I've been teaching for the past 30 years. That is where the way of God lies. He showed Abraham the way of God. That's why Abraham was a tither. That's why Abraham was a trader. That's why Abraham was a worshiper. That's why Abraham trained some people in his house. He invested into people that he didn't know. He was taking care of the orphans, of those who have no parents. He took them up and began to train them in his own house. To the glory of God today, we have trained thousands. Me and my wife have trained thousands by giving them scholarships. Okay? And we give God all that glory. Okay? Because the covenant practice demanded it. And Abraham just knew the way of God through the covenant practice, and he began to practice it. Are you paying attention to the teachings that come out of here every Sunday? Do you pay attention to the practice of the covenant? And I know I've been telling you, from Bible, from the Genesis to Revelation, it is full of covenant practice. Jesus was a covenant practitioner. Jacob was a covenant practitioner. Isaac was a covenant practitioner. Elisha, all the men of God, including Job, they were all covenant practitioners. When Jesus came, he was a covenant practitioner. He practiced the covenant until he moved to heaven. And up to today, our Jesus Christ of Nazareth is still practicing the covenant. If you're a Christian, there's nothing you can do without the practice of the covenant. If you want your doors to be open, if you want your ways to be blessed, if you want to be like Abraham, if you want God to make you like he made Abraham, you must be a covenant practitioner. Number three, God tested him. God tested him in the book of Genesis chapter 22. And I'm going to read to you today. You can open your Bible to Genesis 22. God tested Abraham to make him. Nobody can be made by God without the test. God has to test you to make you. God tested Abraham to make Abraham. I read Genesis 22, 1 to 3. And it came to pass after these things that God did tempt Abraham and said unto him, Abraham? And he said, Behold, here I am, daddy. And he said, Take now thy son, thy only son Isaac, whom thou hast lovest, and get thee into the land of Moriah, and offer him there for a burnt offering upon one of the mountains which I will tell thee of. Verse 3. And Abraham rose early in the morning. He rose up early in the morning. God told him yesterday, this early in the morning, by 4 a.m., he picked up his bag, carried the boy, and some of his followers following. He rose up early in the morning, saddled his ass, and took two of his young men with him, and Isaac his son, and cleaved the wood for the burnt
1: offering. Lesson on the
0: offering, and rose up and went into the place of which God had told him. God tested him. How many times have God tested you? How many of God's tests have you passed? You should look at yourself this morning. How many of God's tests have you passed? You might be failing many, but time is still on your side. You are still alive. So God will only tempt or test those he had called and those that obey him. When you obey God, obey him and you are called, God will surely test you. I've faced the test of God several times, and I've shared it on my occasion several times.

0: of my testimony of God test for me. I was worshiping in the church on the Tuesday service, and my pastor preached about love. And after he finished preaching, he asked us to stand up and begin to appreciate God for what we have had today. And I lifted up my hands, and I said, Father, thank you for the word of love I have today. I love you, Lord. And please give me grace to love you more. I love you, Lord. I began to shout, I love you, Lord. And I heard God say, if truly you love me, give me one third of your total savings. One third. I thank God he didn't ask for all. Okay? For Abraham, he asked for all. But God only asked me for one third. No, and at that point, what did I have saved so far? For my work from 1997 to 1999, everything I've saved in my bank account is only 30,000 naira. And God was asking me, give me one third, which is 10,000. And that 10,000 was so big for me to give. I said, no, God, ask me for another thing. If you ask me to fast for 7 days, 20 days, 21 days, I will do. If you ask me to join the people who are cleaning the church, I will do. No. This 10,000 is too much. I began to, and God keep on saying, if truly you love me, give me one third. So I began to cry. And then I said, God, when I knew that God is not changing his mind, let me tell you, when God wants to test you, he won't change his mind. He doesn't look at your cries. He doesn't look at your condition. That's why it is a test. He wants to know whether you will obey. He wants to know whether you will obey and do the test. So God insisted, I must give you one third of the total saving. So when I knew that he was not changing his mind, I said, God, if I refuse to write the check for that one third tomorrow morning when I appear in my office, if I do any other work than writing the check first, let me lose the job and don't allow me to find another job until when I die. Let me die frustrated. I place a great curse upon myself and I make a great pledge to God. And I left that place. I cried throughout until the service closed. And I went home happy. And when I got to the office, the first thing I did, because of the pledge and the vow and that I made, I reached out straight to my checkbook, wrote 10,000 naira in the name of the church, put it inside an envelope, and put it inside my drawer. And then I continued the day work. Hallelujah. Test. There's no way God will not test you. God will be testing you now with your payment of your tithe. I will test you with payment of your offering. I'll be testing you with giving to others. God will be testing you in how you give to your father and your mother, how you promote his kingdom. He has been testing you. But you seem as if you are not hearing him. You close your ears because you don't want to hear that statement that says, go and give. You hate giving. So if you hate giving, then you must hate blessing. You must hate greatness. You must hate blessing. You see, if you hate giving, don't say you want blessing. It will not come. So, and that's how God blessed me. Up to today, I'm still enjoying the blessing that God gave me. Because after about a year plus, the company wanted to promote just one person. And I was the only person that God pushed out to be promoted. And when he marked my name for promotion, what happened? They backdated it for 1 year or plus. And the amount that accrued for me due to backdate of the new position and the 1 year that they was amounted to 120,000. Somebody who only had 30,000 in his account and had now got sheep, 120,000. I quickly divided it to three again. and I gave God 40,000. That was the beginning of the blessing of God in my life. This is why we're going to stop this morning and we'll continue. How? What did God do to make Abraham next Sunday? God bless you. I pray for you today. You will not lack.
1: Amen.
0: In the name of Jesus the Christ.
1: Amen.
0: Amen.
1: Amen.
0: Kindly listen to this advert and make sure you plan to attend the Single But Not Single conference. God bless you.
1: Amen. Amen and amen. All right, before I put on the jingle for Single But Not Single, for those that want to reach out to Apostle Tola Olukilede, you can always reach him on 0803-304-9194. Don't forget, you can always join this particular broadcast every Sunday between 7 and 7:30 and between 10:30 a.m. and 11 right here on Jordan 105.5 FM. If you just tuned in, this is Chetanel on Jordan 105.5 FM. My name is Olumuyiwa Adelaja. So let's hear this information, and after that, that will lead us to receiving the next ministration from Reverend Dr. Jeanette Onolakbo, the General Overseer of Abundant Life Gospel Church.
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0: Alright, many thanks for keeping it locked right here on your favorite radio station, Jordan 105.5 FM. This is still Church on Air, and my name is Pastor Olumiwa Adelaja. Alright, it's time to receive the ministration of God's servant, Reverend Dr. Janet Onolakpo, the General Overseer of Abundant Life Gospel Church. So get ready for an impact in word and in ministration, because I know God has a word for you. You're not tuned in by accident right now. Wherever you're tuned to this frequency right now, trust me, it's never by accident. It's because God has a purpose for that, and there is a word for you. So without wasting further time, Church on Air, I present to you Reverend Dr. Janet Onolakpo, the General Overseer of Abundant Life Gospel Church. All right, good morning, Ma. You're live on air.
1: Good morning. 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
1: 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Let me quickly say it in English. My time is up. The Lord said in Malachi chapter 2 verse 1 and 2, he said, this commandment is to you, you priests. Say, I'm telling it to your people that you must lay it to heart to give glory to me. See, if you do not, then you have put yourself under a curse. Curse does not mean one witch or one wizard is cursing you. It simply means you are changing yourself. It simply means you are putting yourself in a situation where you cannot get all of God's blessings. You cannot get all of God's glory. You have simply locked up yourself. Because it's praise that opens up the presence of God. Psalm 100, it says, enter into his presence with praise and with thanksgiving. He said, the Lord is our God. We are his people. We are the sheep of his pasture. It's God that made you, it's the one that created you. Why won't you praise him? And then we just read Psalm 103 from the beginning to the end. From the beginning to verse 6. David said, bless the Lord, O my soul, and all that is within me. Bless his holy name. Everything, my mouth, my hand, my legs, everything, bless his holy name. Everything about me, bless his holy name. And I just told the story, the testimony, not a story, the testimony of one of our guest speakers in the program. We had a praise concert. And he said, you know, he's a very big man. And he comes to church always in white apparel, white abada. He said, when he comes to church and he sees people kneeling down, you know, falling flat on their face, going to worship, some people rolling, he was just looking at them, why are these people doing like this? He would look at himself, are this my sparkling white? I cannot be rubbing it on the floor. I will stand and praise God. God will see my praise anyhow. One day he was traveling from Abuja to Lagos. Robbers stopped them on the road. He said they were young boys, that the oldest among them would be 25 with guns. Oh, yeah, all of you lie down in the bush. They had to fall on their faces right there in the bush inside dirty place. And soldier ants were beside him, lined up beside him where he fell. Soldier ants biting him. He couldn't lift his head. If he does, they would blow his head. After they took everything away from their cars and everything, they drove off. Before they now stood up. And they stood up. And said, the Lord now spoke to me. Shebi, you will come to my house. You cannot worship me. You cannot praise me because you have white abada. Now, a small boy, because of AK-47, told you to lie. You laid down in the bush with soldier ants biting you. You couldn't lift your head because you're afraid that you will blow off your head. You will die. Now you see. So which one is better? He said, from that day, he told himself that, Lord, I thank you for life. When he comes to church, it became a perpetual habit. He will fall down flat on his face and will worship the Lord. I said, Lord, thank you for life. David said, all that is within me, bless his holy name. Bless the Lord, O my soul, and forget not all of his benefits. Remember his benefits. Waking up in the morning is a benefit. Ability to sleep and sleep well is a benefit. Some people cannot sleep except they take sleeping tablets. Some cannot eat. They have to pass it through tubes into their nose, from their nose to their stomach. He forgiveth your iniquities. He heals your diseases. He redeems your life from destruction. God has redeemed our lives from destruction many, many times. He crowns you with loving kindness and tender mercy. He satisfies your mouth with good things so that your youth is renewed like the eagles. If God does something good for you, that is him satisfying your mouth with good things. So we should praise him. Go and read the word of Psalm 103. And please, my instructions for you is this. When next you want to pray, you want to pray for 1 hour, slice it into two. Praise God for 30 minutes, 30 minutes to ask him whatever you want. Don't just come jumping on him and asking and asking and asking. Praise him for what he has done. Do not forget his benefits and let him begin today. And as you go to church today, please, don't joke with time of praise. Or even go late to church. Anyway, don't joke with praise, so, because that is the beginning of worship in the presence of God. And anytime you are in your room, clap your hands. Your hands is a divine musical instrument. Clap it and sing unto the Lord, whether you have keyboard or no keyboard. Sing, because God knows your voice. Your voice is your voice. Your voice is your identity with God. Nobody else has the resonance of your voice. So when you wake up in the morning and you say, good morning, Jesus, good morning, and you say, that is Janet facing me. And you will rise up and say, what does this girl want? But if you wake up in the morning, you are complaining, you have more money, you are this and that. And then himself, he asks now, and he says, hey, okay, this one has registered the day to me. So I will do him whichever way I want. So let's remember to praise God. The Lord bless us all in Jesus' name.
0: Amen, amen, amen, and amen. Whoa, what a powerful word there. And not just word, it came also as instruction. I sensed it before she started, before mommy started. I knew that there is a word, and that is a very strong word for somebody out there today. That's the key. That's the deliverance you have been looking for. You have been complaining all along, and God has spoken to you through his servant this morning that is where the enemy is hiding. You know, when you're always complaining, lamenting, not for once looking at the bright side of what God has done. So as we go into the week, no matter what you're going through, make life Thanksgiving your lifestyle this week, and you'll see the hand of God. Okay, you know what I will do this morning? I'll open the phone lines for three people. When you call in, I just want to give you the opportunity to praise God, to appreciate God, and let the whole world, everybody listening, know that there is someone somewhere that really appreciate what God has done. Abandon what you're going through, the problem, the challenges. You know, calling, you will have like 45 seconds each. You know, just if you want to sing song to praise God, if you just want to talk of his mighty works, just praise him. You know, just worship him in word, in song, for 45 seconds, maximum 1 minute for each person. The studio line to call right now is 090-6000-3352. 090-6000-3352. That's the studio line to call, and you're doing something very prophetic. You know, you're just thanking God, your name, where you're calling from, and the next thing you are thanking God, you're praising God, you're worshiping God, and you will see the hand of God as we go into the week. Hello, good morning to you. Hello, good morning.
3: Hello, good morning.
0: Yes, good morning. Your name, where are you calling from?
3: I'm calling from Okiaro.
0: Okiaro, okay. So, you have the next 45 seconds.
3: I want to praise God because every day when I wake up in the morning, I pray to God about Jerusalem after my prayer. I wish to thank God for that.
0: Okay, all right, thank you for calling. 090-6000-3352. Hello, good morning.
4: Good morning, sir.
0: You have to turn that volume down.
4: Yes, sir.
0: Do that very quickly.
4: This is Esther from Abulado.
0: Esther from Abulado. All right, you have the next 40 seconds to appreciate God on air.
4: Okay. Hola, any moon, yeah. Hola, any moon, yeah.
0: Thank you for calling. May the Lord accept your praise. Hello, good morning to you. Yes, come on the radio. Yes, good morning. Your name and where you calling?
5: Good morning, Pastor Mila. Good morning, mommy.
0: Good morning to you. Your name and where you calling from?
5: I'm Felicia. I'm calling you from Ketu Janiki.
0: Felicia from Ketu Janiki. All right, you have the next 40 seconds to worship God, to thank God, and to praise God.
5: Thank
0: you for calling. That's a powerful and very deep song. I remember before my spiritual mother passed in 2020. I know how much we spent at last week just for oxygen for just a few hours, and it was a whole lot, and that is what we breathe for free. 3. Glory to the name of the Lord. Okay, one more pressing. Hello, good morning to you.
6: Hello, good morning.
0: Good morning, your name and where are you calling from?
6: Yes, sir. This is Tim Dabwa from Okaro.
0: Tim Dabwa from Okaro, you have the next 30 seconds.
6: Okay, the Lord you are from Papa Rogo. Hello.
0: Thank you for calling. All right, that's it. I know that there is a, like I said, don't take the instruction for granted. Sometimes you take your eyes off all the challenge, all the problem, and look at the things that are working good in your life, and give God all the praise, give him all the thanks for that. That is the way to have more. Even you yourself, imagine somebody that is always coming to you every now and then complaining, lamenting. You know, I'm not sure you want that kind of person around you for too long, that's always lamenting every now and then. So take that instruction that God has instructed, and you see the hand of God has gone into the week. All right, I will not be able to pick more calls. Mommy, please go ahead with the announcement.
1: Okay, so like you've heard, please adhere to that instruction and you have more testimonies in Jesus' name. 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Our Tafel Monati, Adura Nede Yuba, Ojo Thursday, Tamanche Yeni, Ago Mejo, Edela Komowa, Olona Apu Kufuni. So make sure you go to church today. Don't be late. Praise God. Worship him. And you'll see what God will do for you this week. God bless everyone in the name.
0: Amen, amen, and amen. All right. For those that would love to reach out to Abundant Life Church, the numbers to get across to Abundant Life Church are these. 0813-619-4136, 0813-619-4136, or 0802-728-7769, 0802-728-7769. All right, Church Net continues after this timeout. 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

0: All right, many thanks for keeping it locked right here on Jota 105.5 FM. Yes, the Lord is just, you know, giving it to us back to back, different dose of the food of the Spirit. Yes, different, you know, one thing I just wanted for everyone that is tuned right now to this frequency, I really, really want you not to just see today's Church on Air as just another Church on Air program that you're listening to. You know, this morning, walking into the studio, I received that word very strongly, and that word is transformation. That word is transformation. So for everything that, you know, you are going to listen to, you are going to hear this morning, you know, receive, just be open-minded. Let that word do, let what the intention of God in your spirit for you today be established. So it's time now to receive God's word from God's servant, Pastor Achase Opuda from Kings Word International Church. The man of God is here, you know, looking so looking so sharp as usual. Yes, you know, there's just something about Pastor Achase and Pastor Joy. They just have this way of combining spiritual seas flowing in God's authority and power combined with spiritual seas. So it's, you know, it's always good, it's always nice, it's always wonderful. I'm always excited, of course, on Church on Air, and it's time to receive the word again. This segment of Church on Air is Stark Fragrance, where we diffuse the fragrance of God's word into your life, into your spirit, into your soul, into your business, into everything about you. So get ready to receive the word again this segment, and much more importantly, don't just listen with your spiritual ears and listen with expectation, because I know there is a word for you, there is a word that is tailor made for you. That's your anxiety, there is a word that will fill it. That area that you are troubled, there is a word that is coming for you. When that word comes, be sensitive enough to know that this word is for you. Hold on to it, and it becomes your reality. So without wasting further time, Church on Air, I present to you Pastor Achase Opuda from King's Word International Church. Man of God, good morning.
1: Hallelujah.
0: Good to see you.
1: Good morning. Good morning, Muiwa. Good morning, Church on Air. Good morning, everyone out there. You're welcome to this segment of the broadcast. And the mission that God has given us is to diffuse the fragrance of His knowledge in every place. And that's what we're committed to doing. And that's why we've tagged this segment, Fragrance. I'd like us to take a minute and just appreciate God and say a word of prayer before we get into this segment this morning. Do you want to say thank you, Lord? Thank you, Lord. Jesus. Thank you for your goodness. Thank you for your faithfulness. Thank you for all that you have done for us, all that you're doing for us, all that you are to us. You're a good, good Father. You're a faithful God. You are worthy of our worship. You are worthy of our praise. And we give you all the glory that rightfully belongs to you and to you alone. In the name of the Lord Jesus. Thank Amen. You, Heavenly Father. Thank we you, bless Lord. You. We thank you for this segment of the broadcast this morning and for what you're set to do in our lives as we, you know, listen to your word, as we speak your word, as we hear your word. We ask that you do that which only you can do, and let all the glory return to you, our God and our King. Amen. In Jesus' matchless name we pray.
0: Amen.
1: Amen. Amen. Hallelujah.
0: Amen.
1: All right. Good morning. Good morning, and you're welcome. So, it's interesting, you know, the moment Pastor Muiwa mentioned the word transformation, a scripture popped up in my heart, and the Lord led me there to say, hey, talk about this. So let's see where we go from here, because this is not planned, but we'll just yield to the Holy Spirit and just take it up from there. So come with me to 2 Corinthians chapter 3 and verse 18. 2 Corinthians chapter 3 and verse 18. Let's talk a bit about transformation and see where we go from there. The scripture says, but we all with open face, beholding as in a glass the glory of the Lord, are changed into the same image from glory to glory, even as by the Spirit of the Lord.
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1: Metamorphosed. We are being transformed into the same image from glory to glory, even as by the Spirit of the Lord. Now, this scripture has a lot to unpack for us where transformation is concerned. All right, there are two elements spoken about in this scripture that brings about transformation. First of all, it says, we all with open face, beholding as in a glass, beholding as in a mirror. Hallelujah.
0: Amen.
1: And that we know to be referring to the Word of God. The Word of God is like a mirror. The book of James likens it, you know, to a mirror. Hallelujah. So we all with open face, beholding as in a glass, beholding as in a mirror, the glory of the Lord, we are being changed into the same image from glory to glory, even as by the Spirit of the Lord. So we see the place of the Word of God and the place of the Spirit of the Lord in transformation. Hallelujah.
0: Amen.
1: The Word of God and the Spirit of God always work together. And where transformation in the life of a believer is concerned, it's a combination of the workings of the Word of God and the Spirit of God. We behold in the Word of God a certain image. So the way God brings transformation in our lives is to present to us, is to show to us a certain image from His Word, and then by His Spirit that indwells us, He brings about a transformation into that image that we have seen. So we must interact with the Word of God and get an image and receive a revelation. Hallelujah.
0: Amen.
1: You know, images are formed by light.
0: Yes.
1: You cannot form an image. You cannot see an image in absolute darkness. Hallelujah.
0: Amen.
1: So we see, we can form images because of the presence of light. Light stands for revelation. Light stands for illumination. Light stands for understanding. Light stands for knowledge, or whichever word you want to use to describe it. So we behold as in a glass.

0: First of all, of his word and by his spirit. As we get exposed to the word of God and the revelation of the word of God hits our spirits, gets planted in our hearts, the spirit of God begins to bring about a transformation into that image that we have received. Glory to God. That's very powerful. So, if God is going to bring about a transformation in our lives, it's going to begin with his word. And that's why we need to have a relationship with the word of God. That's why we need to ensure that we're spending time with the word of God, in the reading of the word, in the meditation of the word, in the, you know, speaking of the word of God. Hallelujah. With open face, with unveiled face, beholding as in a glass, beholding as in a mirror, the glory of the Lord, we are being changed into that same image, even as by the Spirit of the Lord. I believe it's also important or strategic that the Bible uses this analogy of the mirror, you know, to describe the word of God. As a matter of fact, there are different things in the scriptures used to describe the word of God. And those things are like symbols. Symbols, you know, are used to, give an idea of the nature of that thing. So the word of God is likened to a hammer, for example. All right, Jeremiah says, "Not my word like hammer." All right, what does a hammer do? A hammer is used to break in pieces, all right, something that is hard. Or a hammer is used to, you know, maybe drive a nail into a wall or something like that. All right, it's not my word like hammer that breaks the rocks into pieces. So if your life is looking like it's hard and difficult, the word of God is like a hammer that can break it into pieces, break away all those hard parts. All right, the word of God is likened unto fire, for example. All right, yeah, what does fire do? Fire burns, you know, the chaff and burns away things that shouldn't be there. Mm-hmm. All right, so we see a number of things in the scriptures that the word of God is referred to or likened to. Here in this verse, it's interesting that the word of God is likened to a mirror. What does a mirror do for you? A mirror is that, you know, object that you use to have an image of yourself, to see yourself. All right, so I'm assuming, all right, that if you have taken your bath and stepped out of your house already or something, maybe you have looked at yourself in the mirror, all right, to see what am I looking like? Am I looking like the bloke that I'm supposed to look like? All right. Yeah. And then the truth of the matter is, none of us have ever seen our faces. Yeah, you have never seen your face before. Think about it. You have never seen your face before. All you have seen is an image of your face. Mm-hmm. You have seen the reflection of your face in a mirror or an image of your face in a picture. But you have never seen your face. For you to see your face, you will have to take your eyes out of your face and then turn it to look at you, if you get my point. Yeah. So it's impossible for a man to see his own face. That's interesting. So if you have never seen your face, what is giving you the confidence that you are handsome? What is giving you the confidence that you are beautiful? What is, how are you so assured if you have never seen your face? So this is what has been happening all our lives. We have picked a mirror, looked at what the mirror says. You know, I'm remembering that nursery, it's the mirror, mirror on the wall, right? We have picked a mirror. We have looked at what the mirror says about us, and we have taken it.
1: Yeah.
0: We have believed it. We have accepted it. Hallelujah.
1: Amen.
0: Yeah, that's what we have done. In fact, if you're walking on the road and somebody says, ah, your eye is swollen, you would immediately pick a mirror, look for a mirror and check. Now,

0: If you pick a mirror and check and your eye is not swollen, what would you do? You discard what that person said and hold on to what the mirror is saying to you.
1: I just read somebody's working within the spirit just as I am right now.
0: Hallelujah. Yeah. So, the Bible is saying we should treat the Word of God as our mirror.
1: Mm.
0: The way you trust what the mirror says about you, not what a thousand other people are saying. It doesn't matter how many people say you are ugly. It doesn't matter how many people say your eye is swollen. It doesn't matter how many people say there is a mark on your face. The moment you pick up your mirror and look, and your mirror shows you a handsome looking young man with the life of God inside of him. Glory to God in the highest. Believe what the mirror is saying. The scripture is saying to us, learn to believe what the mirror of the Word is saying about you, and discard everything else. The person that will experience transformation is the one that will receive the Word of God, the image that the Word of God has painted about you. The person that will receive that image, receive that revelation, all right, and discard everything else. Listen, there are many voices in the world. That's what scripture says. There are many voices. The devil is constantly trying to sell you a narrative that is different from what the Word of God says about you. Learn to trust your mirror.
1: Before you continue, sir, you see, this is very deep.
0: Yes, sir.
1: What you printed now is very, very deep.
0: Yes, sir.
1: You know, imagine the example you gave, sir.
0: Yeah.
1: You know, you told me now that there is a swelling on my face.
0: Yes.
1: And I didn't check mirror. You know, I can become conscious of what you said about what swelling, and it can affect my confidence, affect how I carried myself. You know, I can become timid just because you said it.
0: And I did not check my mirror
1: didn't
0: to confirm.
1: Check if
0: to
1: that
0: validate.
1: Is it. I just believe your word. No wonder the scripture says, whose report will you
0: believe?
1: Man of God, this is deep.
0: Praise God forevermore. Hallelujah. Wow. That's another perspective to it, you see. Yeah. So a lot of people have not even looked at the mirror. So there's the category of those that have not looked at the mirror and just taking what somebody else is saying. And there are those that have looked at the mirror of the Word, but they are more convinced by what somebody else has said. Hallelujah. Learn to trust your mirror. That's what we're saying to you this morning. That's the word from the Holy Ghost to you this morning. Learn to trust your mirror. The same way you trust the physical mirror in your bathroom, learn to trust the mirror of the Word. Nothing is more real than what your mirror is saying to you. Your bank account might be saying to you that you're broke, but your mirror says, my God shall supply all my need according to his riches in glory by Christ Jesus. Your mirror is saying he became poor so that you through his poverty might become rich. Your mirror is saying, hallelujah, that he's able to make all grace abound towards you so that you're always having all sufficiency in all things may abound to every good work. Learn to trust your mirror. Hallelujah.
1: Amen.
0: Glory to God.
1: Hallelujah.
0: If you're listening, wherever you are, if you're in a place that you can shout, help me shout, I trust my mirror.
1: I trust my mirror.
0: Glory to God. Hallelujah.
1: Amen.
0: Yeah. So transformation begins when we receive the image that the mirror of the Word of God reveals to us, and then we hold on to it. Yes, there has to be that place of holding on to what the Word of God says concerning you, and you refuse to let go. You hold on to that image, you hold on to the Word, and you refuse to let go. Hallelujah. And if it's very simple, if the person keeps saying there is a swelling on your eye, you will keep checking the mirror. If he says it 100 times, you will go back. Did I not see well? You pick the mirror again and check. Hallelujah.
1: Amen.
0: Glory to God.
1: Hallelujah.
0: And the image will remain consistent because the Word of God does not change. Jesus Christ is the same yesterday, today, and forevermore.
1: Glory.
0: So that's why scripture says, whoso looketh into the perfect law of liberty and continues therein, him not being a forgetful hearer but a doer of the work, this person will be blessed in all his deed. Hallelujah. That's James 1:25. He who looks into the perfect law of liberty and continues in it. So look into the mirror of the word and continue in it. Continue to gaze, hallelujah, amen, at what the mirror of the word of God has said or is saying concerning you. Praise God forevermore.
1: Hallelujah.
0: Hallelujah. So we're having a conversation on transformation, and we're saying transformation comes by the word of God and the spirit of God. There is a partnership from 2 Corinthians 3:18. There is a partnership between the word of God and the spirit of God where our transformation in life is concerned. And we're saying that the scripture is revealing to us that we treat the word of God as we would a mirror, accepting, believing in, and trusting in the image that it is showing us. Praise God forevermore.
1: Hallelujah.
0: Hallelujah. Amen. So if we go back to that scripture, 2 Corinthians chapter 3 and verse 18, it says, we are beholding as in a mirror the glory of the Lord. We are being transformed into the same image. Hallelujah. Yeah. So as you continue to behold, a transformation will begin to happen. So sometimes you look at your life in the natural and it doesn't seem to look like what the word of God is saying. Keep believing what the word of God says, because a transformation is already taking place. Hallelujah.
1: Amen.
0: A transformation has already started as you have exposed yourself or opened yourself up to the word of God. Hallelujah.
1: Amen.
0: Yeah. So it says we are being transformed into the same image from glory to glory, from one level of glory to the next level of glory. And it says it, this transformation is by the Spirit of God. So we say it this way, that God's word is God's instrument of change or transformation, and God's spirit is God's agent of transformation. So it will take the partnership of the word of God and the spirit of God to bring about that transformation in your life. Whatever it is, in your person, in your nature, in your character, in that you desire to change, the word of God working in you with the help of the spirit upon you can bring about that transformation. Whatever you need to change in your surroundings, in your environment, in your workplace, in the work of your hands, in your health, in your finances, in your academics, in any area of your life, the combination of the word of God and the spirit of God will bring about that change and bring about that transformation. How does the Holy Spirit help us? Hallelujah.
1: Amen.
0: How does the Holy Spirit help us, you know, with this transformation? Number one, the Holy Spirit helps us by revealing things to us. As a matter of fact, the revelation of the word that we get is actually in the faculty, if I may, of the Holy Spirit's workings in the life of the believer. So when you look into the mirror of the word and you are receiving an image, you are receiving a revelation, that's part of what the Holy Spirit does. Let me show you chapter 2 and verse, I think it's verse 12. Hallelujah.
1: Amen.
0: Oh, that's 1 Corinthians, actually, not 2 Corinthians. 1 Corinthians chapter 2 and verse 12. It says, now we have received not the spirit of the world, but the spirit who is from God. What? Why? That we might know the things that have been freely given to us by God. So there are things that have been freely given to us. There are things that have been made available to us. There are things that have been paid for us by God. But the Holy Spirit, one of his major responsibilities in our lives is to cause us to know. You see, if If you have something and do not know that you have that thing, you would not be able to enjoy its benefits.
1: Mm.
0: So that's the importance of the work that the Holy Spirit does in our lives.
1: Mm.
0: He's revealing to us what is actually ours,
1: mm.
0: what has been made available to us in Christ Jesus.
1: Mm.
0: You know, little wonder Jesus, you know, Jesus is the Word, right? When Jesus was leaving his disciples, he said, "It is expedient for you that I go. For if I do not go, the Comforter will not come. The Holy Spirit, Allos Paracletos, will not come." Jesus understood that everything that I have paid for in redemption will not be maximized if the Holy Spirit is not there to usher these people into them. To first of all bring these people into a revelation. You know, the disciples walked with Jesus and didn't really understand what was going on. Didn't really understand that redemption was taking place. Didn't even understand, you know, the fullness of the story that was being written. And it would take the Holy Spirit working in them afterwards for them to begin to realize that, oh, yes, this is this, and this is what this means. Even after the resurrection, when they saw Jesus, they were beginning to ask, "Now, Lord, is it now that you restore the kingdom unto, you know, Israel?" Their thinking was on another level. Jesus was thinking about the kingdom of God. They were thinking about the kingdom of Israel. Hallelujah. Anyway, what's the point that we're making? It will take the Holy Spirit working with the Word of God to bring about a transformation. And we said, how does the Holy Spirit help us in transformation or transforming our lives? We said, number one, the Holy Spirit reveals things to us. He reveals the truth of the Word of God to us. He reveals the wisdom of the Word of God to us. Yeah, there are instructions to follow. There are steps to take. There are things to do about that particular situation that the Holy Spirit will reveal to you. You see, when a person is exercising his faith, there is a place for corresponding action. And the corresponding action to your faith is not mentally stimulated. It's not by calculation. The corresponding response to your faith or action to your faith is actually as led by the Holy Spirit. The Holy Spirit will say, okay, do this. Okay, call this person. Okay, apply for this job. Okay, do this. Hallelujah. Yeah. So those instructions, that's why Romans 8:14 says, as many as are led by the Spirit of God, they are the sons of God. Hallelujah. Yeah, so it is your right to be led by the Spirit of God into the fullness of
2: everybody. This is the sweet, and it's about to get all
0: God's plan and purpose for your life. Listen to me this morning again. It doesn't matter how bad a particular aspect of your life, or maybe it's even looking like your entire life. Hallelujah.
1: Amen.
0: Transformation can still happen.
1: Glory to God.
0: Glory to God.
1: Glory
0: yeah.
1: to God.
0: Transformation can Glory still happen.
1: Glory
0: I don't know
1: God.
0: If you've ever seen an old building, you know, looking dilapidated, and then they award the contract to a certain company to come and renovate and even probably remodel the entire building. And then they come in, they take out windows, they bring in new windows, they partition this place like this, do this like that. And then the next time you have an opportunity to step into that building, you are wondering, is this the same building? By their expertise, they brought about a transformation that made everything look new again. It is God that gave them the wisdom that they used to be able to accomplish that. And what makes you think that the wisdom of God has run so dry that he cannot step into your life or step into a certain aspect of your life and bring about such a transformation that when we look at what was and what is now, we can't correlate, we can't understand, we can't even accept that this is what this was before. Yeah, God can bring about such a transformation in your life if you would open yourself up to these two key things we're discussing this morning quickly. Number one, the Word of God. Number two, the Spirit of God. God's instrument of change is His Word. God's agent of change and transformation is His Spirit. The Holy Spirit reveals things to us, we said, number one. And then number two, quickly, is that the Holy Spirit empowers us, energizes us. Hallelujah.
3: Amen.
0: He creates the capacity and the ability. So that we use the analogy of a construction company coming to a dilapidated building and then bringing about a transformation, renovated the entire building. Well, there had to be power. Power had to be made available for them to be able to do that. Hallelujah.
3: Amen.
0: They needed, you know, mechanical power. So there were generators that were, you know, powering the equipment. They had, you know, probably excavators and all those kinds of things. Yeah. They needed also maybe electrical power. All right. Electricity plugged into this and to that to cause one thing to rotate or the other. They also needed financial power. We live in an economic world, right? They needed financial power, all right, to pay for the things that they needed to pay for. What are we saying in essence? For anything to experience transformation, power must be made available. A body will remain at rest. This is not scripture. A body will remain at rest or continue to move with uniform motion, right? Except it is acted upon by a force. That's one of Newton's laws of motion, right? Yeah. So things will remain the way they are until there is an external force, until power is made available. The Holy Spirit empowers us so that transformation can happen in our lives. The Word of God creates the image, and the Holy Spirit brings in the power so that that transformation can take place and our stories can be different.
3: Hallelujah.
0: I pray for someone out there this morning. Again, this was unplanned. I have my notes here. What I've said is totally different from what's in my notes.
1: Many are the plans of a man, but it is the plan of God that stands.
0: The moment I stepped in and Pastor Muyiwa said transformation, the Lord took me to that scripture and said, talk about that. And I believe it's because God wants to, you know, do something in somebody's life. And so I take liberty in the spirit to pray for anyone listening to me this morning that the transformation in that area of your life, or maybe it seems like your entire life, that transformation that you desire, that change, that new story, that thing that has been a burden in your heart, that thing that has not allowed you to smile, that thing that probably has brought tears to your eyes, I pray by the Spirit of God that transformation begins today for you in the name of the Lord Jesus. Transformation begins today for you in the name of the Lord Jesus. The Word of God is taking root in your heart today.
3: Amen.
0: The Spirit of God begins to work in your life today.
3: Amen.
0: And transformation begins in the name of the Lord Jesus.
3: Amen.
0: And we are confident in this very thing that he who has begun a good work, the good work of transformation, he will complete it, he will establish it, he will perfect it until the day of our Lord Jesus Christ. Thank you, Heavenly Father.
3: Thank you,
0: we give you praise.
3: Hallelujah.
0: We give you thanks.
3: Hallelujah.
0: We bless your holy name.
3: Hallelujah.
0: In Jesus' matchless name we pray.
3: Amen.
0: Amen.
1: Whoa, man of God, because we still need to do, maybe should I call this summary or a little, you see, while that word was going on,
0: yeah,
1: you know, I was just traveling with you because that word was like taking me on a different journey. As you speak a word, you know, they like I'm following you in the spirit. But you know, there are things that you said that are very profound. Even me, I've never seen it in that light before. We've all been reading it in the scripture about how the word of God is like a mirror, it's like a mirror.
0: Yes.
1: But the perspective that you came from this morning opened to me an entirely broad aspect of it. Now, there is something that you also said that is very profound.
0: Okay.
1: When you said the Holy Spirit revealed to us through revelation.
0: Yeah.
1: Do you know that there are a lot of people that in their dreams or revelation by prophecy, they've read a lot of great things about themselves. Some, they have seen it in the dreams.
0: Yeah.
1: The revelation of the spirit, but they have refused to believe it because of what they call reality.
0: Oh, yeah.
1: You know, that's one of the things that the enemy uses a lot against the sons of the kingdom.
0: Yeah.
1: They now believe the reality is what people said, what the economy is saying, what the... Yeah. IMF report is saying there is a study that says all businesses die between 2-3 years of that, and you begin to absorb that.
0: Yeah.
1: Whereas the scripture says whatever we do shall be blessed. So there is a strategic, and I want you to speak to this.
0: Okay.
1: It says there is a strategic system of the world that is designed to be like that boy that keeps telling you you have boil on your head. You are not like me now, you know. I'm an answer man, right? But I have big news.
0: Okay. Let me not speak to that.
1: I remember back, you know, when we were young in secondary school. Ah, they were touting me, big nose, see your big nose, this, that.
0: Are you kidding me?
1: So I didn't even see the handsomeness, so to speak. Then it was always the big nose, and I was a bit timid. And when I heard that people say, ah, you look good, I don't believe them.
0: Interesting.
1: While I was growing up, I think secondary school, it was a form of banter, but it was very funny.
0: Yeah.
1: Now, you know, when I remember all through that period, how, you know, the fond of my friends and everything I was beginning to believe them.
0: Yeah.
1: That when other people come and compliment, hey, I don't believe that anymore. And you know that is the reality of a lot of people. When the scripture says, you know, you shall be the head and not the tail.
0: Yeah.
1: When the scripture says you shall be above alone and not beneath.
0: Yeah.
1: But a lot of people, you know, because of what is going on, this one has said this, or some even say their prophets are spoken into their life, and they begin to believe that word to the destruction of destinies.
0: Yeah.
1: So, for some that have seen themselves doing great, I've seen people that say, anytime I see in my dream, I see myself doing good, this, that, but they forget the revelation of what the Spirit of God is revealing to them and embracing reality. So, people that are in that situation right now, that they know themselves, they've read it in the scripture, but they can't, they now, the voice of what is
0: everything going
1: on, the better start managing,
0: the
1: better stay there, the better do this, and they are beginning to believe that. What is the starting point right now?
0: So
1: the starting point for that transformation to become a reality. What are the things that they can start doing from this moment over the next few days?
0: Beautiful. That's a very beautiful question and very powerful, because it, you know, it brings the message home. You know, because a lot of people can identify with what you're saying. And the truth of the matter is, what reality are you focusing on? Mike Murdock said a statement several years ago that I heard and blessed me. He said, focus produces blindness. Focus produces blindness. Meaning, if you are focusing on one thing, you are blind to other things. If I'm looking in this direction, I am totally blind to what's going on behind me. So when you are focused on a certain thing, you become blind to certain other things. So what are you focusing on? Which reality? Is it the reality of the Word of God, what God has revealed to you from His Word or by His Spirit, or it's the reality of what's going on the news? It's the reality of what's going on in your life. Some people's own is beyond the news, as in it's happening in their lives. There is sickness on their body, you know, and nobody can tell them that sickness is fake.
1: It's not there.
0: The sickness is a real sickness. It's there on your body. You can feel it. You can feel the temperature. You can see the swelling or something. All right, it's real. So what are you focusing on? Are you focusing on that circumstance? And the challenge is, you know, because we live in a physical world, and we were taught from primary school to draw inferences from what we pick up in our physical world, a lot of people have not mastered the art, or probably even learned the art of focusing on what the Word of God and the Spirit of God is saying above what we are seeing in our natural realm. That's the fight of faith. That's what you have to master. The art of saying, hey, this is what the report is saying, this is what my body is saying, this is what the circumstance around me is saying, this is what my marriage is looking like, this is what my bank account is saying, but this is what I believe from what the Word of God is saying, and I'm going to focus on this until it becomes a stronger reality on my inside than what's going on around me. The moment you hit that, hallelujah, amen, that's where Abraham got to. It took God 25 years with Abraham to bring him to that point where the Bible says about him in Romans 4 that he considered not the deadness of Sarah's womb. He considered not his own body now dead, nor the deadness of Sarah's womb. Hallelujah. Amen. Yeah, it takes a lot to not consider at that age. Takes a lot. But he had come to a point where the Bible says against hope, he believed in hope. Hallelujah. Amen. He against natural expectation, he believed in an expectation that, hey, he is going to be the father of many nations. Hallelujah. Amen. Yeah. So it's a journey that it took, God took Abraham on to bring him to that point. And so you need to continually, that's why James 1:25 said that, whoso looketh into the perfect law of liberty and continues therein. You have to continue to set your eyes on that image of the Word of God and refuse to take your eyes off it. That's what you need to do. You know, it's interesting. In the book of, I think it's Numbers, when the Israelites were being beaten by snakes, and God told Moses that he should set up a serpent, all right, that whoever looks at that serpent, all right, will not be poisoned by the snake bites. You know, it's difficult to be looking at a serpent on a stick
1: when the one that is crawling towards you
0: and want to bite you. But your deliverance is in beholding this.
1: That's deep.
0: Not this one.
1: That's deep.
0: A lot of people are focused on the serpents around them that are trying to bite them.
1: You know,
0: when all they need to do is set their gaze, fix their attention. And the Bible now tells us in John chapter 3 that serpent that Moses lifted up is Christ. So set your affection, set your eyes, put your focus on what Christ is doing and has done for you. Hallelujah.
1: Amen.
0: Instead of what's going on around you. That's how you will experience victory. That's hallelujah.
1: Amen.
0: Yeah, that's how you will see that transformation. Praise God.
1: So the instruction is very clear. What the man of God just said now. Maybe some of us, we need to, you know, bring out those promises of God.
0: Yeah.
1: And maybe paste it somewhere.
0: Yeah.
1: You know, that you'll be focused on that.
0: Yeah.
1: You know, what the Lord has said concerning you.
0: Yeah.
1: Because the truth is, like, just like a man of God said, there were lots of snakes in quotes crawling, you know, like a financial crisis, sickness, you know, problem here and there. And if care is not taken, you just keep running because your eyes is focused on it.
0: Yes.
1: Trying to avoid it, you keep running about that. But there is a provision in the world. There is a provision, there is what he said, there is an antidote. The antidote for the for those snakes
0: for those snake bites
1: is in the word, is in the word. When your focus is on it and you allow, it's easier said than done.
0: Actually,
1: because I love the example that you gave.
0: Yeah,
1: imagine Abraham. We can relate with Abraham, blessings am I, but look at what he went through. And scripture says he did not waver. That is why up to tomorrow he's a blessed person. But some, just a little storm here and there. What a powerful word.
0: Praise,
1: you see, one thing I love about the Word of God is the practicability of the word. This is not just theory. If you just have it in your head without applying, it is mere religion, and it makes no difference. I do, man of God, I do tell people that You see, there is a difference between being a son in the kingdom and just a church goer. A lot of people fall into that category, so they can't relate with some of these things. They can't, is a theory that they can't relate with. But if you follow the teaching that you have heard today, you know, just force yourself, write out some of the blessings of God. There are some that God has even given revelation of great things. They've seen themselves doing great things. They've seen themselves mountain high. They've seen themselves, you know, great and mighty things. Do you know that some, they no longer remember all those dreams?
0: Oh, which is another thing.
1: The only dream they remember is when they are pursuing them in the dream.
0: That's it. That's the other thing. The tendency in the human nature to forget.
1: You know, the people, they once they have that dream, they just forget about it. Okay, but let them see a dream of you know, the wrong thing or something negative. That is when you, hey pastor, I had this dream. I don't know if they happen to you, but to me, you hardly see people call me to tell, I had these great dreams, please help me pray that, and let's agree in faith that it comes. You know, it comes to reality. Sir, I had this dream, this one. There is a lot of focus on the negatives. And like you said, sir, what you focus, once you are focused on something,
0: you're blind to
1: Ah, what a powerful word. So change your, let your focus be on the word of God.
0: Yes.
1: Nobody is saying all these things won't come, but then the truth is what God has said.
0: Yes.
1: The truth is what your mirror has said that you are saying. Not what any other person is saying. All the powerful word this morning. Hallelujah. Man of God, please go ahead with the announcement, sir.
0: Hallelujah. So, once again, everyone, well, I was going to say good morning. Yes.
1: Yes, it's still allowed. Some people just tuned in.
0: Yes, yes. So, good morning again, everyone. Thank you for joining in. Please remember, you know, that God has transformation on his mind for you, and he has made provision, his word and his spirit working with you to bring it about. And so hold on to what the word of God says concerning you. All right. Remind yourself and then hold on to it, and don't let the devil try to shift your focus from the word of God. All those distractions are just trying to shift your attention and shift your focus from the word of God. The moment you do that, all right, or you allow that, you're beginning to be defeated already. So just hold on to the word of God. God kept his word concerning Jesus. It took thousands of years. He kept his word concerning Jesus. He will keep his word concerning you.
1: Amen.
0: In the name of Jesus. Amen. And again, I pray and I prophesy transformation in your entire life, and in the particular aspects of your life where you desire transformation in the name of Jesus. So we would love to hear from you. Please reach out to us on 0704921-5107. 0704921-5107. We'd love to hear from you. 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All right, you can reach out to us on that number. 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
3: Amen.
0: And I pray that the Lord perfects the good work that he has started in you.
3: Amen.
0: And brings about a total transformation.
3: Amen.
0: That will cause our eyes to pop.
3: Amen.
0: In Jesus' name.
3: Amen.
0: God bless you. Have a lovely day.
1: All right. Yes. So don't forget, you can also join this segment of Church and I again next week between 8 and 9 a.m. right here on Jordan 105.5 FM. Once again, we just listened to Pastor Chase Opuda from Kingsword International Church. If you want to reach out to Kingsword Church, this is a line that you can reach out to: 0704-921-5107. That is the number to reach out to if you are blessed by that ministration. Thank you so much for keeping it locked right here on Jordan 105.5 FM. Church on Air continues. I'll go on this break to connect with Pastor David Momo, the pastor and president of the School of the Spirit Network. That will run to around 10 a.m. Then by 10, I will be back with you on air. This is still Church on Air, and this is Jordan 105.5 FM. My name is Olubuyiwa Adelaja. So I will be back with you after Pastor David Momo's ministration by 10 a.m.

Good morning, everyone. I welcome you once again to another broadcast of School of the Spirit Network. I believe we are going to have a great time in the Word of God this morning. Are you ready for the Word? Amen. Let's say a word of prayer. Father, we thank you for the privilege that you have given to us to gather around your Word. We thank you, Lord, for the spirit of wisdom and revelation in the knowledge of Christ. We thank you, Lord, for everyone's understanding that will be flooded with light this morning. We thank you for what you do by your Spirit.

my fortress. Peace.

Good morning, everyone. I welcome you once again to another broadcast of Scroll of the Spirit Network. I believe we are going to have a great time in the Word of God this morning. Are you ready for the Word? Amen. Let's say a word of prayer. Father, we thank you for the privilege that you have given to us to gather around your Word. We thank you, Lord, for the Spirit of wisdom and revelation in the knowledge of Christ. We thank you, Lord, for everyone's understanding that we flooded with light this morning. We thank you for what you do by your Spirit in the name of Jesus. Lord, we trust that in the name of Jesus, the yokes will be broken off people today. Bondages will be lifted off people in the name of the Lord Jesus. I take authority over the airwaves, over the atmosphere, over everywhere my listeners are connecting from right now. In the name of Jesus, I take authority over such places. In Jesus' name, we bind every contrary spirit in Jesus' name. I declare, Lord, that your word will come alive to every of our listeners today. Thank you, Heavenly Father. We give you praise. In the name of Jesus Christ, we pray. Amen. Praise God. Glory to Jesus. I believe we are going to have a great time again in the Word of God today. We've been talking about the subject of casting out devils. Amen. Glory to Jesus. Expelling devils. We have seen that every child of God can actually cast out devils. Amen. Glory to Jesus. We have seen that every child of God, if you are born again, you are supposed to be able to cast out devils. However, there are a lot of things that are limiting the believer from doing so. And so, because this teaching I just started last week, amen, we've not been able to cover so much. And so I want to encourage you to go back and listen to the beginning of this teaching. Amen. It's going to open your eyes to a couple of things. Glory to Jesus. And today, by the grace of God, we are going to take it further to see from the Word of God, amen, a whole lot of things. Praise God forevermore. All right, so last week, by the grace of God, we were able to cover the fact that the child of God has been bought by the blood of Jesus. In other words, the blood of Jesus has purchased you. You no longer belong to yourself if you are a child of God. If you are born again, you are not your own. You belong to Jesus. Do you understand? In other words, God has paid the ultimate price, which is the blood of Jesus, the blood of his only begotten son, for your redemption, and you have been purchased. Amen. So you don't belong to the devil. Satan does not have a right over your life. Glory to Jesus. Do you understand that? Amen. And so it's important that we all understand this truth for a start. And then secondly, we also saw that the devil does not have a title over your life if you are a child of God. In other words, he does not have a title. He doesn't have the title deed of your life. Praise God. It's in the hands of God. The title to your life, that is the ownership of your life, is in the hands of God. Praise God forevermore. Amen. And that's very, very important. Glory to Jesus. We also saw that Satan has been defeated. All right? He has been defeated. Bible says, having disarmed principalities and power, he made a public show of them, triumphing over them in it. So Satan is being defeated. All his demons have been defeated. Jesus said, I see Satan fall like lightning from heaven. Amen. And so in his death, his burial, his resurrection, that prophecy was fulfilled. Glory to Jesus. Satan is currently under the feet of the believer. And that's what we want to look at this morning. We want to see from scripture to understand how that every devil is under your feet. Glory to Jesus. And so in this teaching, we are going to be looking at the book of Ephesians. Hallelujah. Ephesians chapter 1. We are going to look at Ephesians chapter 1. Apart from that which we looked at, that the devil is defeated, we also saw that you have no business being afraid of the devil. You don't have any business being afraid of the devil. Bible says, and be not terrified by your adversary, which is to them an evident token of their perdition. In other words, whenever you are not afraid, you remind the devil of his defeat. He learns more and more from you that he has been defeated. Amen. And so you remind him of his defeat. Glory to Jesus. And a whole lot of things that we saw last week. We also saw how that, you know, many of us who
who are still fighting with the devil, we saw that it is not supposed to be a wrestling. It's not supposed to be a wrestling. It is to keep the devil where he belongs. Hallelujah. That word wrestle means to keep the devil where he belongs. It means to keep the devil where he belongs. Where does he belong? In the defeated position. Hallelujah. Glory to Jesus. That's how to constantly keep him in a defeated position. Praise Jesus. And so that is what the spiritual warfare has to do with. Glory to Jesus. It is not we trying to get what has not been gotten. It's not we trying to defeat the devil. No. Satan has been defeated. Glory to Jesus. And we keep him where he belongs. All right. That is how we engage. We engage from the position of advantage, where we understand that we have already overcome. All right, so we can overcome. Praise God. Glory to Jesus. Jesus has overcome for us, and that's why we can overcome. Amen. So, Ephesians, go to Ephesians chapter 1. All right, and we're going to take the reading from verse 16. Apostle Paul is writing, and he says, I cease not to give thanks to you, for you, making mention of you in my prayers, that the God of our Lord Jesus Christ, the Father of glory, may give unto you the spirit of wisdom and revelation in the knowledge of Christ. He says that the eyes of your understanding being enlightened, you may know what is the hope of his calling and what is the riches of the inheritance of his what is the riches of the glory of his inheritance in the saint, and what is the exceeding, pay attention to this now, what is the exceeding greatness of his power to us who do believe, according to the working of his mighty power, which he wrought in Christ when he raised him from the dead and set him, look at this, and set him, all right, at his own right hand in the heavenly places. Do you see that? That Jesus has been set in God's right hand in the heavenly places. Pay attention to this. Verse 21, it says, for far above all principality and power and might and dominion and every name that is named, not only in this world but also in that which is to come. Do you see that? It says again, I read, it says Christ has been raised. All right, God has raised him from the dead and set him at his own right hand in the heavenly place. The right hand is not talking about, the right hand talks about the place of authority. In other words, Jesus has been placed at the place of authority. That's what the right hand has to do with. In other words, when you say somebody is your right hand man, it means this person, every decision he takes, I'm okay by it. That man, whatever he says is the final say. Are you listening to this? That's what it means. So he says that he has raised up Christ and set him at his own right hand in the heavenly place. And then he says, far above all principality and power and might and dominion and above every name that is named, not only in this world but also in that which is to come. That is how far he has exalted Jesus. That's how far Jesus has been exalted in his resurrection. Do we understand this? Now, when you swap over to chapter 2 of that same Ephesians, of that book of Ephesians, he says, and you as he quickened. Notice what he said. He said he has quickened you, who were dead in trespasses and sins, wherein in time past you walked according to the course of the law, of the word, according to the prince of the power of the air, the spirit that now walketh in the children of disobedience. He says, among whom also you had your conversation in time past, fulfilling the desires of the flesh and of the mind, and were by nature children of wrath, even as others. But look at this, verse 4. But God, who is rich in mercy, for his great love wherewith he loved you, even when you were dead in your sins. Look at this. He has quickened you together with Christ. He has quickened us together with Christ. In other words, the same quickening that God, that Jesus had when he was raised from the dead, we have been quickened in the same way. Every one of us have been raised in the same way. We have been quickened. Look at this. And quickened us together with Christ. By grace you are saved. Look at this. And he has raised us up. Oh, glory to Jesus. He has raised us up. Did you see that? Every reality of Christ becomes our reality when you become born again. Every reality of Christ becomes your reality when you become born again.
Oh, I need to say that again. Every reality of Christ becomes your reality when you become born again. You know what that is called? It's called the mystery of identification. In other words, whatever happens to Christ happens to us. When he was buried, we were buried. When he was raised, we were raised. When he died, we died. When he was raised from the dead, we were raised from the dead. Do you understand that? It says, and had risen us up together. Together with who? With Christ. He has made us sit together. With who? With Christ. In where? In the heavenly places in Christ Jesus. My God. If you miss this, I don't know what else you are going to get. But look at this. If you understand, you don't know. Do you know what it means that you are raised together with Christ? And you are made to sit in, look at this. You are made to sit together. Look at this. He has made us sit together in heavenly places. And where is this heavenly places? Where is this place that Christ is seated, that we are now seated together in him? Are you getting this? That's where chapter 1, we go back again to chapter 1. It says, far above all principalities and power, and might and dominion, verse 21 of chapter 1. It says, he has raised him far above all principalities and power and might and dominion, and every name that is named, not only in this world, but also in that which is to come. Do you understand? So if whatever happened to Christ also happened to us, it means that Christ being seated far above principalities is also our new place right now. That is where we are. Whether you know it or not, you have been made to sit with Christ in the heavenly places. Satan is under your feet right now. I don't care how many oppression, how many demonic activities are going on around your life. Satan is under your feet. You just don't know that yet. Are you listening to this? He says, I give you authority to trample upon serpent, scorpion, and all the powers of the enemy. He didn't say, I give you power to fight them. He said, I give you power to trample. You trample on what is under you. You trample on things that are under your feet, things that are beneath you. You trample over them. That's because the child of God is above the devil. Are you listening to this? If you don't understand this, you won't know. See, in spiritual warfare, you must understand this. In casting out devils, you must understand this. That you are above principalities and power, might and dominion. And every name that is named, not only in this world, but also in that which is to come. Glory to Jesus. Glory to Jesus. I just want you to let that sink in a little bit. That you are seated above principalities and power. That you are seated above demons. That you are seated above witches and wizards. Because I know that's the one that some of you will understand better. You are seated above demons. Are you listening to this? They are not your mate. They are not your mate at all. Devil, see, Satan is not, see, are you listening to this? They are not your mate. Hallelujah. They don't come close to you in ranking. Are you listening to this? Devils don't come close to you in ranking. Praise Jesus. Do you understand? They are under your feet. If you understand this, it changes the way you see things. It changes the way you are afraid of devils. Are you listening to this? You know, when Jesus said something, when he said that he has given us authority to trample upon serpent, scorpion, and all the powers of the enemy, you know what he said lastly? He says, and nothing shall by any means hurt you. That's what he was saying. He said, you will trample on these things and nothing will hurt you. Like, that is how harmless the devil and his cohorts are. They are under your feet, and when you trample upon them, you will not sustain any injury. That's what he was saying. So I'm surprised in recent time when I hear people talk about devils, beating a child of God who is trying to cast them out. How is that even possible? And then they try to look at scriptures like those seven sons of Sceva.
How that they went about casting out devils from people, and then this demon bounced on them, and they begin to beat them blue black, and tore their clothes, and they ran naked. Do you remember that story? Hello? Those are not children of God. They were never born again. They didn't have the life of God inside of them. They were just imitating those who they saw doing the same thing. Are you listening to this? They were imitating Paul. They were imitating the believers. Do you understand? They were what we refer to as false brethren today. They were not Christians at all. They had nothing to do with Christ. They were just doing that for money's sake. Don't forget, they are seven sons of Sceva. Their father was a sorcerer. Do you understand? So they saw a better way to do it. Are you getting this? So they were not Christians. They had no part in Christ. So you cannot compare those people with the child of God. Are you listening to this? Because all of those things, they make the average believer to be afraid of casting out devils, afraid of,

them combined, you are seated far above them. And I don't mean, I'm not trying to make you feel good this morning. I just showed you from scriptures that the devil is under your feet. Are you listening to this? Glory to Jesus. Glory to Jesus. I want to show you from scriptures so that you will know these things. Amen. So every child of God, all right, has authority over Satan. The devil is under the feet of every child of God. Hence, the scripture will not say that you are to trample upon serpent, scorpion. The serpent there talks about the devil. Do you understand? Are you listening to this? He says, I've given you authority to trample upon serpent, scorpion, and all the powers of the enemy. Did you see that? And then he says, and nothing shall by any means hurt you. He wasn't joking. He wasn't mincing words when he said that. He meant it. Glory to Jesus. So nothing will harm you. Glory to Jesus. You see, you can't, I mean, just imagine that you went on evangelism and then you met somebody who tells you that he wants to be saved, but you see, he will not be saved until he gets this devil off of him and all of that. And then you decided that you cannot do that because you are afraid. I mean, you came with the gospel of Christ. How is that even possible? Praise Jesus. So when Jesus was going to send us forth to the world, all right, he had to equip us. All right. And this thing I'm talking about comes with your new birth. You don't need to have, see, you don't need to do anything to be seated in the heavenly place above principalities and power. You are already seated there. Are you getting this? That's your positioning in Christ. You are seated far above principalities and power, might and dominion, above every name that is named, every name that is named. Do you understand? In this world. No, just help me with the name. You are seated above every name that is named in this world. Are you listening to this? Whether it's called sickness, whether it's called disease, whether it's called whatever, by whatever name it is called, you are seated above them. And God is not, see, God doesn't joke with these things. These are things that are settled already. They come with your new birth experience. In other words, when you become born again, you are already seated there. Are you getting this? Glory to Jesus. If you will receive Jesus this morning, you will take the same position in Christ Jesus. Are you listening? This is our right in Christ. This is our place. This is our positioning in Christ Jesus. Hallelujah. Do we understand this? Glory to Jesus. We go on. So every child of God must understand that he is seated above principalities and powers. And you must begin to see yourself. In fact, you should spend quality time meditating on that. Seeing yourself seated in Christ. Above principality, power, might, dominion, above every name that is named, not only in this world, but also in that which is to come. Do we understand? Praise God. Praise Jesus. All right. Now, it is important that we understand the adversary that we are up against. I want to encourage you to go back to our messages where we have taught on well, especially when we talked about the enemy, all right, your adversary, the devil, understanding the adversary and all of that. I want you to go back to those teachings, listen to them on the School of the Spirit Network page. Search for School of the Spirit Network messages on Telegram. It will be a big blessing to you. Are you listening to this? Amen. Glory to Jesus. So, in this teaching, there are things that everybody must understand. All right, you must understand your adversary. The thing is that in recent time, I found out, not even in recent time, all right, over the years, I found out that a lot of credit has been given to the devil. A lot of credit has been given to the adversary. So much so that the average believer is afraid because of how the devil has been magnified. You understand? I understand that ministers of God, in trying to teach about the devil, sometimes they can overly make, they can exaggerate things about the devil. Are you listening to this? We should not be. Praise God. We must learn to understand.

0: Understand that the believer is the believer is above the devil. Do you understand? And the believer does not need to do anything to be above the devil. He makes no contribution with regards to that. Are you listening to what I'm saying? The believer does not make any contribution with regards to being above Satan. It is part of his new covenant rights. It is part of his new covenant positioning in Christ. He's not going to fast enough to be above Satan. Are you listening to this? He's not going to pray enough to be above Satan. No, he's not going to. Are you listening to this? He's not going to read the Bible enough to be above Satan. No, that is where he is. He might not know it, and then he suffers as a result of that. But the fact is, he is there. And that's why this knowledge is important. Just because you are seated with Christ does not mean you automatically enjoy the benefit of being seated there. You must know it. This is what the scripture says. It says, my people are destroyed for lack of knowledge. In other words, this is the reason. Alright, even though the child of God is exalted above principalities, power, might and dominion, alright, if he does not know this, he will still suffer. Are you listening to this? And I'm not just talking about knowing. I'm talking about the knowing that this is, I'm not talking about just ordinary knowledge. Alright? I'm talking about a knowledge that goes beyond just the sense knowledge. I'm talking about revelation. He has to have a revelation about this. And this revelation has to be deeply rooted in his spirit. Are you getting this? He needs to be established in the truth by way of meditation that he is above principalities and power. He is above the devil and all devils are under his feet. He must know this beyond any reasonable doubt. Are you getting this? Glory to Jesus. And so that's very, very important. Hallelujah. Praise God forevermore. Glory to Jesus. So, having said that, all right, we're just going to look at who these adversaries are. When we talk about the devil, we have seen that, you know, the believer is seated above, you know, and that Satan has been disarmed, he has been defeated. Another thing you must understand is that Satan does not even have, you know, he's not omnipresent. He cannot be present everywhere. He can't be present everywhere. He is not present everywhere. All right? He operates through demons. And his demons are short. He's short of demons. Let me tell you something. The devil is short of demons. Do you understand that? Glory to Jesus. The fraction of the angels that went after him, all right? They are very small compared to the ones that God has. I don't know if you get what I just said. Praise God. So Satan is short of staff. And so he is constantly recruiting people, all right, that will work for him. He's constantly doing that. And people are unconsciously, all right, being recruited by the devil to work for him. Unconsciously. We saw the way he recruited Peter, and Peter began to work for him against Jesus. And Jesus rebuked, you know, Satan. Praise God. Even though he was looking at Peter, he was rebuking Satan. Because he just recruited Peter to work for him at that time. Hallelujah. So people give themselves over to Satan to work for him. And we see that a lot on social media, how people are all over social media working for Satan against the advancement of the kingdom, against the things of God. Praise God. Do we understand this? Amen. So that must be understood, that Satan is short of staff. All right? He's not everywhere. He's not omnipresent. He's not omniscient. He does not know everything. Do you understand? He does not know everything. So stop attributing, stop being afraid of the devil that is following you everywhere. No. Are you listening to this? He doesn't hear that. It's not everything the devil knows. Do we understand this? Glory to Jesus. No matter how organized his kingdom is, he does not know everything. In fact, he does not know everything about you. Praise God. Now, also, you must understand that he is not omnipotent. He's not omniscient. All right, he's not all powerful. Praise God. Do you understand? He's not all powerful. No, he's not. It's only God that has that attribute of being all-powerful. In fact, he has been stripped of his armor. He has been stripped, completely rendered incapacitated. And you see, we as believers are supposed to keep him in that place. Glory to Jesus. Do we understand this? Amen. However, we must understand that Satan has operations. All right? And that's what we are going to look at this morning, so that we will be able to, you know, better to become more effective. In the book of Ephesians chapter 6, quickly let's look at Ephesians 6 and verse 10. He says, finally, my brethren, be strong in the Lord and in the power of his might. He says, put on the whole armor of God, that you may be able to stand against the wiles of the devil. And so last week I was saying that there are wiles of the devil. In other words, tricks. That's what he has. Satan has tricks. He has tricks. And it does them through the things that he shoots into your mind. Are you getting this? Amen. So we must understand this and be ready for what the devil is bringing on. Amen. Now look at this. He said, for we wrestle not against flesh and blood, but against principalities and powers. We need to understand that when he talks about principalities and powers, these are forces of darkness within Satan's territory. Are we together? So he talks about principalities, powers, then talks about the rulers of the darkness of this world. You see all those, you know, setups. Amen. He says, talks about the rulers of the darkness of this world, and then talks about spiritual wickedness in high places. Praise God. Now we must understand that these are hierarchies in the realm of the spirit, or in the kingdom, or in the territory of darkness. Praise God. But however, we have been set above every one of them. Praise God. Do you get this? Amen. I want to try and jump on some things so that I can be fast this morning. I can be quick. All right. Let me go on to talk about some of the manifestations of demons. Praise God. Hallelujah. There are a lot of manifestations of demons. There are a lot of manifestations of the devil. And many a time, once you identify them, the next thing to do is to expel them. Are you getting this? Now, first off, all right, we have what we call, you know, demons can manifest themselves through what we call the spirit of infirmity. And so you can get a person that is sick, suddenly becomes sick of strange diseases. We see, for example, in the book of Luke chapter 13, the Bible tells us in verse 11, it says, and behold, there was a woman which had a spirit of infirmity 18 years, and was bowed together, and could in no wise lift up herself. Did you see that? So that devil of infirmity was responsible for that activity, where the woman became bent and she could not lift herself. Are you getting this? So demons can actually be responsible for sicknesses and diseases. Once they are casted out, the person should be fine. Do you understand? Praise Jesus. So what is needed in those cases are to cast out that devil. Praise God. And then, you know, minister healing to the person. The person should be fine, normally. Amen. We also have unclean spirit. The Bible tells us of the manifestation of unclean spirit. In fact, all through scriptures, you will see the word come in play. Unclean spirit, unclean spirit, unclean spirit. Now, in Mark 11, can we look at Mark 11? Verse 23 to 25. The Bible tells us that there was in their synagogue a man with an unclean spirit. Did you see that? And he cried out saying, let us alone. What have we to do with thee, thou Jesus of Nazareth? He says, and hast thou come to destroy us? I know thee who thou art, the Holy One of God. Look at this. And verse 25. And Jesus rebuked him. Look at this. Jesus rebuked him saying, hold thy peace and come out of him. You see? Are you getting this? It's part of the ministry of the child of God to cast out devils. Jesus came to show us an example. Amen. Look at what happened. And Jesus rebuked him saying, hold that peace and come out of him. Verse 26. And when the unclean spirit had torn him and cried with a loud voice, it came out of him. Did you see that? Glory to Jesus. So there are manifestations, different manifestations of unclean spirits. Praise God. An unclean spirit can be a spirit of lust. An unclean spirit can be a spirit of anger. There are people that are bound by the spirit of anger. There are people that are bound with the spirit of lust. They can't take their eyes off a woman. Are you getting this? There are devils that have held on to people called the spirit of pornography. They can't take their eyes off pornography. They do everything as much as possible to make sure that they are engrossed in it. Are you listening to this? Glory to Jesus. There are other people who are held bound by the spirit of pornography, masturbation, and all kinds of sexual spirit of promiscuity, that they are just looking, they are married, but then they are out looking for another man, looking for another woman that they are going to have sex with. Now there are people like that. It has become, sex has become an addiction to them. Praise Jesus. All of these are manifestations of devils. Praise Jesus. Are you getting this? There are people that cannot take their eyes off what other people have. They are always going about, you know, they are covetous. They are every one of those the work of the flesh that you see in Galatians chapter 5. All right, they are manifestation of this unclean spirit. Praise God. And that's why you have to be careful, because when you stay long enough in a place where there is likely to be an unclean spirit, it can take a hold of you. Do you understand? And so, as I'm talking about these things, I need you to understand this. And this is where I'm going to now. All right? We should be able to understand that there are levels of these operations of demons. There are levels, or what we call levels of demonic presence in a person's life. For example, if you are a child of God, you cannot be possessed of devils. Now, this is why we say so. When I say possessed, it's a very big word. All right? Possession is when the devil has your spirit, soul, and body. For a child of God, Satan cannot have your spirit, soul, and body. It's not possible. You know why? Because, again, you have been bought with a price. So Satan can only have your body. He can have your, he can gain access to your body. And that is what we call demonic oppression. All right? It can happen in sickness. It can happen in disease. The fact that the person has a disease that is caused by a devil does not mean the person is possessed. All right? The person is not possessed. Do you understand? So a child of God can be sick in his body and yet his spirit is sound. Yes, it's possible. Do you understand? So, his spirit is void of demons. Do you get that? Why? Because his spirit has been purchased. In fact, when a person becomes born again, it is his spirit that becomes born again. It is not the body. It is not the soul. That's what Jesus was saying in John chapter 3. John chapter 3, when he said that a man, except a man be born of water and of the spirit, he cannot see enter the kingdom of God. He said that which is born of the spirit is spirit, and that which is born of the flesh, he said, is flesh. So your spirit is what essentially got born again. Do you understand? So a child of God cannot be possessed of devils. In the light of scripture, a child of God cannot be possessed of scripture. Possession, again, is when the devil has full control of the person's spirit, soul, and body. That can only happen to an unbeliever. Cannot happen to a believer. Cannot happen to a child of God. Because that person is indwelt by the Spirit of God. If you are a child of God, the Spirit of God is dwelling in your spirit. However, Satan can look for ways of getting into your soul. He can look for ways of getting into your body. Attacking your body, attacking your soul. And that's why the Bible says we should guard our heart with all diligence. Say, because it, out of it comes the issues of life. What that art there talks about, the first access is your mind. Your mind is very important. Do you understand this? Glory to Jesus. Hallelujah. So there are levels of demonic, all right, of demonic presence. The first level is what we call obsession. Obsession has to do with the mind. And then there is oppression. Oppression has to do with the body. And then the third aspect, which is the last one, is possession, which means that devil has complete hold of the person. And like I said earlier on, it does not happen to a child of God. The child of God who is
1: the best entrepreneur he can possibly be,
0: born again, cannot be possessed of the devil. However, he might be oppressed, which means the devil can be tormenting his body, all right? He can be obsessed, which means the devil can be tormenting his mind. Hallelujah. Do you understand? But then Satan cannot take over his spirit. Because don't forget, that is where the Spirit of God and the headquarter of God dwells. Praise God. Isn't that awesome? Amen. Praise Jesus. Now quickly, let me show you this from scripture so that you understand the place of possession. It's in Acts 16 and verse 16 to 17. The Bible tells us, it came to pass as we went to prayer, a certain damsel possessed with the spirit of divination met us. Look at that. A certain damsel possessed with the spirit of divination. With a spirit of divination. With a spirit of... So there is a spirit of divination. Are you getting this? What was this spirit to do? Look at the work of that spirit. Which brought our master much gain by soothsaying. Do you see that? Soothsaying. That is the woman, this young girl was prophesying. Was prophet lying, so to say. Amen. This young girl was talking about things. He would say things that actually comes to pass. You get that? Now look at the next verse, which is verse 17. It says, the same followed Paul and us, and Christ, saying, these men are the servant of the Most High God, which showed unto us the way of salvation. Did you see that? Accurate prophecy. But then the spirit behind it is the spirit of the devil. Do you understand this? Now, when that happened, in this case now, all right, we are aware that this girl was never saved. All right? She was possessed of this devil, and that devil was giving words of prophecy that looked like the truth. I mean, if this lady was to be in some churches, all right, today, I'm sure they will give her audience. They will allow her to pick the mic and prophesy. But that was not by the Spirit of God. Do you understand? She was not doing this by the Spirit of God. She was doing this by that devil. The Bible calls it the spirit of, it calls it the spirit of divination. Are you getting this? Amen. So in this case, this was full possession. Full possession. Demonic possession. I have met with demon-possessed people before. In fact, a number of times. Are you getting this? It's very obvious that this one is a demonic possession case. Hallelujah. And God has helped us to be able to bring freedom to such persons at various times. Amen. Praise God forevermore. Hallelujah. Now, so having said that, it's important that we understand how demons enter into people. Because don't forget, this teaching, like I said, is going to take some time. Amen. We're going to be dealing on a lot of matters. So just bear with us as we go on. If we cannot finish today, by the grace of God, we'll continue next week. Amen. Now, how do these demons now make access into a person? Whether you are a child of God or you are not a child of God, are you getting this? Demons can have access into your life. And I've told you there are levels of their presence. Their presence can be in somebody that is not born again in the form of possession. In other words, they are complete. They've taken over the person. Whereas in the life of a child of God, they cannot completely take over the person. They can take over his soul. They can take over his body, but they cannot completely. They cannot access. They can't take control of his spirit. You know why? Because the Spirit of God dwells there. That person has been bought by the blood of Jesus. Amen. So the first way a demon can enter into a person is when the person commits sin. When the person practices sin. Are we together? When the person goes into the practice of sin. Do you understand this? You know, there are people that expose themselves to sin. You've been committing this sin consistently. You understand? What you are doing is that you are exposing yourself to that, to the devil, responsible for that particular sin to take hold of you. Let me give you an instance. Are you getting this? You know, we all know that it is, we make mistake. We all make mistake. There's nothing wrong. All right? God doesn't see, God doesn't, you know, God is not, he does not cane us when we make mistake. No, he doesn't do that. Rather, he has given us of his spirit so that we can correct ourselves, so that we can come back to him. Are you getting this? But the problem is that many a time, all right, the believer tend to commit sin and then he continues in that practice. That's where a lot of people are having problem. When you do something wrong and you now continue in that path, somebody that is, you mistakenly slept with somebody, agreed you missed, it was a mistake. Okay, you made a mistake, you slept with a lady, all right, okay. But then after that, you now made it a practice to be sleeping with different people like that. Now, when you are doing that, what you are doing is that you are opening yourself for evil spirit to take possession of you. Because devils will be like, you mean you can do this without our assistance? Then let us assist you. That's how it happens. Some of us, we get angry. You are angry with your spouse. You are angry with your husband. You are angry with your wife. So much that this anger is taking weeks, months, and Satan is like, wait, did we assist this guy at all? I say, no, we didn't assist him. You mean he's doing this work of anger without our assistance like this? Okay, let's assist him. And then an evil spirit gets attached to it. Are you listening to what I'm saying? So demons can take possession of a person. All right? They can, not possession, they can take a hold of a person through the practice of sin. And so, there's anything that you should avoid, the practice of sin, avoid it. Are you getting what I'm saying? Somebody can, you know, in myself, I mistakenly took something that does not belong to me. But when you now make it a practice, all right, and then you start taking things that belongs to people, you start taking, then you take. Evil spirit gets to attach themselves to such persons easily. Let me give you an instance. When I was quite much younger, I remember these stories because, you know, they were not so much, these things were things that happened maybe once in a day. You have that kind of experience, and then, you know, like that, you know, unlike in recent time when we could have, you know, 50 people, we have to minister to 100 people at once, and then, you know, and all of that. So you might not be able to remember all of the cases. Amen. But then this was time when I was still much younger. I remember I was in secondary school. I was, you know, wanted to get admission into the university. And so this young man, I preached to him. All right. And then I went to his place. All right. To go and we went to visit him. Myself and a friend of mine went to visit him. And then when we got there, we found that people were gathered in front of the house. What's happening? They said, oh, the guy had stolen something and all of that. He will not, and he was claiming he did not steal it. But the owner of that thing said, I think it was a wristwatch. The person said he has stolen it and all of that. And so I called him to the side. This was their house. His mother was there. His brothers were there. And I asked him, I said, is it true that you stole this thing? And he said, no, he didn't steal it. Well, I insisted. And then finally, he broke down and he said, look, sir, something is wrong with me. I don't know what happens to me, but every time, whenever I'm sitting down, something tells me I should go and take something that belongs to another person. I should enter into that person's house and go and steal. I should do this. I should go and steal that. I should go and steal that. He said, I don't know what, when the moment he started saying that, I knew there was a devil responsible. I knew there was a devil that had attached itself to him. It was a case of demonic possession. I mean, it was a case of demonic oppression. It was a case of demonic obsession. Praise God. I knew a devil was responsible for it. A devil needed to be casted out of him. Praise God. And it was not just a devil, it was devils. Because when I started ministering to him, all right, later on, because I had to minister to him later on, amen. After I had, you know, helped him, I, you know, stood for him, you know, helped him to recover the thing that was stolen and all of that. But then, having to minister to that guy, I remember what happened that day. Oh boy, it was serious. He was vibrating, he was shouting, he was screaming, he was doing like a lion, he was all kinds of manifestation. But guess what? At the end of it, all those devils came out of him. All those, every one of them, they came out. They came out. I knew they came out because they were called. While they are coming out, they name themselves and they come out. And that guy was completely free. Completely, I say, completely free. Hallelujah. And it was a glorious sight to behold. Are you getting what I'm saying? So, what was that devil? It was the devil of stealing. That devil of stealing was not the only spirit that came out later. I mean, was not the only spirit that came out. It was, there were other spirits that had attached themselves to that spirit and they were dwelling inside of that guy. They all came out. He got saved and he was free. Praise Jesus. Do we understand this? So, don't give yourself to sinful practices. When you give yourself to sinful practices, what you are doing is that you are opening your life up for demons to take hold of you. Are you getting this? There are devils of violence. There are people that are exposed to violence, extreme violence. Are you getting this? Every such activity is powered by demons. Amen. And you must understand this. So don't give yourself. There are things that you should not expose yourself to. There are things that you should not make your practice. Some people are used to abusing people. You don't give yourself to such things. If you are not careful, devils will take hold of you. Are you getting this? So sinful practices can put you in the hands of the devil. Look at this. In the book of Acts chapter 5. Alright, in verse 3 we saw that, but Peter said, look at this, he said, Peter said, Ananias, why has Satan filled thine heart to lie to the Holy Ghost? Did you see that? And to keep back part of the price of what? Of the land. So Satan did what? Satan filled his heart. That's what he said. Peter said Satan filled his heart. Praise God. So that can happen to a child, that can happen to anybody. Don't let Satan fill your heart. Alright? Then secondly, there are things, another thing that can make a devil to gain access into a person is what I will refer to as weakness or weakest and vulnerable moments. Weakest and vulnerable moments. Praise God. There are times when you are in your weakest state. For example, children, they are in their weakest state. That's why the parents of every child should be able to stand for them in prayer. If you are a parent and you are not standing for your children in prayer, you are doing them a disservice. You should be able to stand behind your children. Are you listening to what I'm saying? Because you see, the children are vulnerable to the devil. They are vulnerable to witchcraft. They are vulnerable to all kinds of demonic attacks. Why? Because they are in their weakest state. No wonder the Bible tells us that our angels, talking about the children, it says they have angels. Are you getting this? Praise Jesus. But we know the activity of angels. We know that in the activity of angels that we have to offer prayers. In offering prayers to God, the activity of angels is powered in the life of anybody that activity is needed. Do you understand that? That's how the activity of angels is more stronger. Do you understand? If children have angels, Bible says their angels behold the face of God day and night. If they have angels, all right, especially for children, then it means that you should be able to pray consistently for your children. Are you getting this? Because they are always what? They are always, they are in their weakest and most vulnerable moment. Praise Jesus. Do we understand? So it is easier for children to be what? To be introduced into witchcraft than an adult. That is the truth. Praise God. Are you listening to this? It is easier for a child to be introduced into witchcraft than an adult. Especially than an adult male. Amen. And the Bible tells us that women are weaker vessels. That's why it looks as if women are mostly found in witchcraft than even the men. Because the devil is looking for vulnerable vessels. He's looking for weak vessels. Do you understand? So, you're in your weakest and vulnerable moments, all right? Be careful, because demons can take hold of you. Are you getting this? When you are weak in prayer, Satan can take advantage of you. Hallelujah.
2: Yes, so my people, this is not Jordan Drive, my dear. Listen to, so get better information. I won't give you no.
0: I don't know how best to say this, but that's the truth. Praise God. So, number three, all right. Number three ways that people can allow, or that they can enter, they can allow demons to enter into them, or how demons can enter into a person, is the things that they allow to come out of their mouth. Praise God. The things you allow out of your mouth. The things you allow to project out of your mouth. In Matthew 15 and verse 11, Jesus was speaking, and he says, not that which goeth out into the mouth, not what that which goeth into the mouth defileth a man, but that which cometh out of the man, out of the mouth, it defileth.
2: One move, I need you, but if you don't say one move, move your radio.
3: 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And today we'll be discussing
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0: Are you getting this? Where people constantly confess. Poverty. Do you know what happens? The demon of poverty can take hold of them. Where people constantly confess sickness and disease, that devil can take a hold of them. So be careful what you confess. Be careful what you say with your mouth. Are we together? It says, for out of it, out of the heart, proceed evil thoughts, murders, adulteries. You see that? Fornication, theft, false witness, and blasphemies. Every one of these things, they come from where? From the heart. And where would, where, how will you know them? From the mouth. They will come out from the mouth. He said, these are the things which defile a man. Did you see that? But to eat with unwashed hand, it does not defile a man. Now, Jesus was not saying that, please pay attention to it, because people have said that you don't need to eat anything to be defiled of the devil. No. That you cannot have witchcraft by eating something. People have said so. Well, thank God for them. Praise God. But that was not what Jesus was saying. The question here was eating with unwashed hand. Jesus said, nobody can get defiled in the kingdom because he didn't wash his hand when he wants to eat. He's not talking about eating food that are offered to you so that you can get into
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0: wants to eat. 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
0: Come on, what is of hands in this test? Do we get that? Hallelujah. Praise Jesus. So what a person says can actually defile the person.
3: Yeah.
0: So be careful the things that you allow out of your mouth. 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
4: This is
0: Daniel. He said, we are here because we are come because of your words. My God, are you listening to this? So demons can attend to
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0: you because of your words. If angels can attend to you because of your words, demons can attend to you because of your words. So be careful. Be careful how you speak. See, the moment I understood this, I began to be careful about my words, because I understand that in the realm of the spirit, there's no joke. There's nothing like I was joking. Glory to Jesus. Are we together? Amen. Praise Jesus forevermore. This is how far we'll go today. I want to thank God for how he has helped us. By the grace of God, next week, we want to continue from here. Amen. Glory to Jesus. I want to pray for you. If you have not listened to this message, please go back and listen to them. 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You'll be able to have access to these messages. It'll be a big blessing to you in the name of Jesus Christ. Now, place your hand on yourself. If you are yet to receive Jesus as your Lord and Savior, I want to pray for you. Say after me, say, Heavenly Father, I believe that Jesus died for my sins. I believe he was buried, and that on the third day he resurrected. I confess with my mouth that Jesus Christ is my Lord and my Savior today. I'm born again. I'm saved. Thank you, Jesus, for saving me. In Jesus Christ's name, we pray.
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0: Yes, there is nothing that God cannot do. There is nothing impossible with our God. And by the authority of the word of God, all things are possible. I declare by the authority of the word of God, I made all things. Because it is written, in the beginning was the word was with God, and the word was God. The same was in the beginning with God. All things, everything that was, all that is, and everything that will be, all things were made by him. In him was life, and the life was the light of men, and the light we all shine in darkness, and darkness comprehended it not. Hear this word of prophetic from the throne of God. For every impossibility in your life, I declare the possibility right now in the name of Jesus. Yes, that sickness comes in an end today. That terminal disease is erased by the blood of Jesus. I declare, yes, that's all possible for financial abundance.
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0: hey everyone, enough of, you know, playing the victim. 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
5: But this is the sweet, and it's about to get all funky today. Great music and a fantastic team.
0: Victim. You are to be in charge. The system of the world keep bombarding you with a whole lot of things
5: in making you the best entrepreneur you can possibly be. Yes, so my people, this is not Jordan Drive. Now they listen.
0: Negative things just to break down your spirit.
5: But this is so good. Better information won't give you no move an inch, but if you don't say one move, move your radio.
0: Here, I represent, I stand as God's authority on this continent.
3: Hello, Lagos. 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And today we'll be discussing.
0: And I declare that affliction is
6: the voices you need at work all day, every day, till payday.
0: Spiritual. A lot of people now, you know, we are metamorphosizing into the most spiritual age of all times. The most spiritual age of all time. This is the age where, the spirit and the physical, you know, the interaction will be more frequent and be more real. It will be more real as sons in the kingdom. This is the age that will you feel the presence of God will be more real like never before. You know, you have one-on-one meeting with the spirit of God, and you will know, you know, we have entered into that dimension of what I call spiritual flotation.
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2: Alright, so it's time for you to understand the difference between being religious and being spiritual. It's time for you to know the difference of being a child of God and the son of the kingdom. It's time for you to arise. There is a level of knowledge that comes into you, then it's triggers something within you, it ignites something within you, and you can reverse back to your status quo. Let me say it and say it again. For every sons and daughters of the kingdom that is tuning in right now, listen and listen very well. And I want to say it unequivocally that the time, there is a new season that is done upon us. The season where you have to rely, you have to be part of darkness to get anything, that season is over. That season is over. It's time for the rising of sons and daughters of the kingdom. That is why this time around we don't play by religion. There is religion, you know, it's not it at all. Religion may give you a set of rules, make you dozer, make you easy to control, but spirituality and understanding of the principle of the kingdom puts you in charge, make you to understand that there are times that you see scripture, there are times that you need to apply spiritual violence, and there are times that you need to put things in the right place that they are supposed to be put. Not every time be subservient, you know. There is a way. Sometimes Christianity makes you look as if you're a dozer. You can be easily controlled, you can be easily intimidated. That season, that hour is gone and gone for good. Sons of the kingdom have metamorphosized from being the lamb into the lion. So this is not a season that anybody comes to try to intimidate you as a Christian, and you just leave it for God. You're not leaving anything for God. You are God's authority here. Scripture says the spiritual judges all things. Once you have been baptized into that spirit, once you have metamorphosized into the quality of the Spirit of God, then you are in charge. The earth God has given to men, if he is our God, is my God, yes, we are in charge here. It is, you must understand your authority that you carry and stop everything. God will come and do this, God will come and do. No, God has placed you here to do it. He has given you the authority. You know, when things are not going right, there is the authority of the word to keep things right. When things are not going right, in maybe in the political space, with authority of the word, when somebody comes out to denigrate the sons of the kingdom, to say nonsense, you go out and you, especially the bodies of sons of the kingdom, you shut that person down with authority and power. Not being intimidated. No, don't say anything. God will fight for you. That time has gone. Don't misunderstand me. What we are saying is that as sons and daughters of the kingdom, we are God's authority here on earth. Religion makes you think that it's God that will come and do everything. Understanding your role in the kingdom makes you to understand that God didn't create you and throw you here just to become a dummy and still rely on God for everything. God invested so much inside of you, your intelligence, your five senses, your brain, and much more importantly, what I call your sixth sense, your

life, you must be like, you know, just so stupid. You can't even. People are doing what is wrong. No, don't say anything. God has delegated that authority to us. It has been restored. What Adam lost has been restored. We are in charge here. So when you talk with authority. Words is coming from the place of the fear of God, though, not in pride, but in understanding who you are. Scripture says we are kings and priests. All right, let me announce that Men of Destiny Conference 4.0 is already, we are already preparing for that. It will hold in the month of November. This will be one of the biggest gathering of men in the city of Lagos. So it's going to be great. It's going to be powerful. It's going to be very, very powerful. They will unveil it as time goes on, but plans are on already for Men of Destiny 4.0, which will be very, very elaborate and great. Yes, it's Men of Destiny for men only. Yes, we're also working with my partner, you know, to organize a very powerful program for women to unveil that at the right time. We'll unveil that at the right time, because it's not just about, you know, no, let's just do religion anymore. No, we are building men in the quality of what God has revealed. Men rising, and God sometimes even specializes in picking putting greatness in where a lot of people may not realize. So it's going to be great. One thing, and I will want to partner with brands out there. Want you to come and partner with that program. This is a program that we are expecting thousands of men will be gathered, and it's going to be great. It's going to be powerful. So as a brand owner, I will crave your indulgence to take advantage of this. You know, we have a very affordable package where you can be part, or your brand can be part of that. Will give you airtime promotion and visibility on the day of the event. There will be before the event for not too expensive, very cheaper, because in the kingdom, one of the principle of the kingdom is to make things as available to as many people as possible. So if you're a brand owner out there, you're a business owner, you want to take advantage of these two packages we have for you, you are partnering with the covenant program of God, your business is going to blow up abundantly. Because one of the things the Lord told me is that it's time for sons of the kingdom to even dominate in the boardroom, to dominate in the corporate world. So if you're a brand owner, you're owner of a brand, yes, I'll give out a number that you can chat us up. We'll tell you how you can be part of the forthcoming Men of Destiny event. It's going to be powerful. We expect a lot of thousands of men, because we are using a different venue, bigger than the one we've been using. This time around, it will be massive, it will be powerful. So if you want your brand to be part of that, we'll give you publicity on radio, and on that day too, you will have opportunity to blow up your business. So if I were you as a business owner, I want to quickly know what are the conditions and quickly take advantage of it. Like I said, we'll give your business airtime promotion before the event, and on that day too, you know, the visibility will be very strong. It's time to blow up your business. So by partnering with a kingdom project like this, like Men of Destiny Conference, it will be powerful, it will be explosive, it will be great. It will be holding in the month of November, so we'll provide the necessary information. So if you want to partner with, you want your brand to partner with the event that will be holding, we powerful and great men will be there with us on that day, and a lot of men all over Lagos will be part of that event. People are really, before even the announcement, people are already signing up for that event. So if you're a brand and you want to partner, you want visibility both on air promotion and promotion for that day, yes, you need to chat me up. Chat us up on this this line, making inquiries about what it takes to be part of that. 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
Chat me up on this number. 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

0703-331-2729. I think the number again is 0703-331-2729. Yes, it's the Church on Air right here on Jordan 105.5 FM. My name is Olumiwa Adelaja. So I'll go on this break, and from this break we'll connect with Apostle Tola Olukilede, and by 11, which from 11 to 12, I will be with you fully on that segment titled the Kingdom Transformation Hour with yours truly, Pastor Olumiwa Adelaja. That is from 11 to 12. But let's go on this break, and after this break we'll connect with we'll listen to Apostle Tola Olukilede. Then by 11 I will be back with you at the Kingdom Transformation Hour segment.

0: practitioners. This program is brought to you by Tola Olukilede International Ministry with the host pastor, Dr. Tola Olukilede, the Apostle of Covenant Practice. This program will be a teaching and enlightening program to show the people, both believers and unbelievers, what the covenant is all about, and to draw people to the understanding of the covenant from the Word of God, which is the Bible. The purpose of this program is to therefore raise an army of covenant practitioners or covenant givers who love to promote His kingdom and will also be determined to change the course of their destinies for good to the glory of God. The covenant is all about obeying God's instruction. It is about doing business with God. It is about showing love to God. It is about walking with God in true holiness, trust, and faithfulness. Heal the World Movement and Tola Olukilede International Ministry is for the poor that want to be rich, is for the people that want to be raised, is for the givers that love to sow seeds to the life of others, is for the rich that want to be richer so they can do exploits in God's kingdom, is for the saints that want to enter into a covenant of peace, prosperity, and power with God, is for those that want to know more of God practically. It is not about religion, denomination, titles held in the church or society. It is about the way of God. It is practical. So we can say it is practical Christianity and not church Christianity. It is the way Christ preached and lived by example. Dr. Olukilede is the living example of the covenant. God ordained and anointed him to teach the world everything about it. It is his calling. It is his ministry. And God has given him the grace and opportunity to talk to you today. We shall be having different topics per Sunday that will touch every aspect of life, from career to business, to calling, to marriage, and to ministry. Sit down and relax, but ask the Holy Spirit to sit with you as we enjoy the power in the Word of God by revelations together. You are welcome.
1: Praise the Lord. You are welcome in Jesus' mighty name. I'm happy to be here this morning. And I'm happy that all of you under my voice, under the sound of my voice, your life and well. And I pray that your life will continue as long as you desire in Jesus' name. I want to thank God for your life. And this morning, we'll still be speaking to parents, because the children are the future of every father and mother, and the children are the future of this nation. And so we must pay attention to our children. If you want to have a great tomorrow, then our children must be paid attention to, so that they can live great, so that they can be great. And that's why this topic is very, very important. But to the careless, it's not important. To people who does not care about their tomorrow, it may not be important. But I can tell you, this is the most important topic to both individuals and nation all over the world. And I pray today that God Almighty will make sure that He give you understanding of what we are saying. Praise the Lord. Let us pray. Heavenly Father, we thank you again this morning for bringing us here. We appreciate you. We bless your name. We glorify you. We thank you for our lives. We also thank you, Lord, for the life of this radio station that is blessing the people across the nation. Father, we appreciate what you are doing for them and what you are doing in each home. Thank you for everything. This morning I stand on the authority of the Word of God and on the anointing that I receive from God and from my fathers. And I declare that everybody sick this morning shall be healed. Every one of them but that believe they will see the glory of God. As the Word of God shall be going on, Father, heal your people, bless your people. For you send your word to heal them and to deliver them from their destruction. Daddy, this morning let the word heal, let the word deliver, let the word open the eyes of the blind in the name of Jesus. Thank you, our Father. Give your people understanding and let your name be glorified in their lives. And so shall it be, because we are prayed in Jesus' wonderful name with thanksgiving. Amen. Praise the Lord. Like I said, our topic still remains good parenting, great children. And I said last Sunday, if parents fail to teach values for to their children, society will teach them something else. What are the things the society will teach them, like I mentioned last Sunday, indecent dressing, tattooing and body markings, okay? Number three, sexual perversions. Number four, moral compromise and rebellion. Number five, going to please the society, not even to please God, or even please you, their parent. Going to please the society. The society will matter to them most. And number six, emulating celebrities that are popular on social media, or musician, or sport. Okay? And I said, children need clarity, boundaries, and godly instructions. They need clarity, boundaries, and godly instructions to be able to not dance to the way of the society. And standard must be taught, explained, modeled, and reinforced consistently. Standard. You establish godly standard, and you must be ready to teach your children. You must be ready to explain to them. Because I said last Sunday that all children believe everything they are doing is good until they are corrected. You must model them. That is, when you teach them something, also live on that thing. Show them good example. Live by example. Do everything by example. And then you must constantly reinforce all those standards and godly instructions that you are giving to them. And I concluded last Sunday. I said, at home and away, children are to do what is right and not what they like. Children are to do what is right and not what they like. Praise the Lord. So this morning we'll be looking at commitment to our children's future. Commitment to our children's future. Our responsibility does not end when our children grow up. If our responsibility does not end, parents must also be committed to their children's marital destiny, to their children's future. Don't say, oh, he's now an adult, and so, no, he can take care of himself. No, a child will remain a child in the heart of his father, just as we are to God. To God, we are just a child. In fact, God said we remain a child until we are 100 years old, and then he start counting us as a matured child. And at 120, then we can come back to him. Because at that point, he expected us that our children should take over from us. That our children should take over from us so there won't be lapses. So at 120, you see us, oh, you can come back home, my child. Come and rest and be doing certain work for me. Okay? So our responsibility remains forever. Okay? Especially their marital destiny. If our children lack peace in their marriages, parents will also struggle to enjoy peace. Until your child have peace in his marriage or her marriage, you, the father and the mother, you will not have peace. You will not have peace. That's why marriage is so important. Marriage is so germane to life destiny that parents should keep on praying for their children to have a good marriage, not just to marry anybody. There are some parents, they don't even care. They don't even watch over their children. Anybody that their girl bring home is okay for them. Okay? They won't search in the spirit. Is this the next? Is this a good guy? Would this one take care of my daughter? Have you too heard of husbands who kill their wives? No, and to them, they are justified. Haven't you heard of husband and wife that died in the house when they inflicted injuries upon themselves? That is not what God established marriage for. Marriage is to bring joy to both the married and their parents, because when they are happy, they will have children, and so the parents will be calling those children their own grandchildren. In fact, at old age, mostly it is the grandchildren that bring joy and happiness to the grandparents. because, you know, they will become like little baby. They'll be playing with them. They'll be happy. And we all know that happiness plays a vital role for somebody to live long. When you are happy, when you see your children around you, you will live long. You will enjoy happiness. And when you are praying for your children and they are successful, you won't lack any good thing. Because at your old age, you are no longer working, but your children are working for you. You have sold into their lives. Okay, you have labored for them. They are supposed to labor for you. Most of the time when I saw elderly people on the street begging, the first question that comes to my eyes is, how have they been able to take care of their children? Most of them that comes to my ministry to ask for help, please sir, help me, I need accommodation. Elderly person, over 60, over 70, over 75, I always ask them, where are your children? Now, when you deep down to the history of those parents, they are the people who refuse to take care of their children. They refuse to be committed to their children. They refuse to pray for their children. They refuse to do the necessary things to carry their children upon their wings. They refuse to put the children in their heart and make sure they intercede for them, like the mother of Kenneth Copeland. They tell that, I brought them to life, they should be able to take care of themselves. But when they get to heaven, God will judge all of them because they refuse to do what is right. I keep on saying, if your child is in hell, you have no right to be in heaven. If your child is in hell, you have no right to be in heaven. And I know my God will send you out of heaven when that time comes. When your child is in hell, you have no right to be in heaven, because you are the one that went to God and took this child, and you promised God that you take care of the child and bring the child back to him. But when the child, because of your carelessness, because of your I don't care attitude, because of your ignorance, you left the child to follow the devil. You yourself must follow the devil to look for your child. So that is it. So, but what are we saying? Parents must be committed to their children. They must be committed. So they must always pray for their marriages to have good marriage. It is not a joy for a parent to see that her daughter divorce, her son divorce, or the wife married the wife and then things are not working well again. He married the wife and then they started fighting. Today fight, tomorrow fight. No peace at home. That can never be the joy of any parent. It can never. So that's why parents must continually pray for the marital destiny of their children. And therefore, number one, parents must pray constantly for their children's future spouses. They must pray for their children's future spouses. Right from when they're in primary school, lay hand on them and prophesy to them that they will find good wife. They will find good children. Prophesy to their lives. Right now, I've started praying for my grandchildren. Okay? I started thanking God for the salvation of my grandchildren. I'm yet to have one, but I've started praying for them. So that when they come, they will be brand new Christians. They will love God. They will follow God. So they will give me peace. I begin to see in a vision that when I'm going for my international engagement, doing crusade here and there in nations, my grandchildren will be at the background singing for me, backing the songs, or being the major choir, or beating the drums and playing the guitar. Those are the position I've reserved for my grandchildren in the spirit. They will be the one that, even when I'm traveling 16 hours on a plane, they will always be around me. I will not even know that the flight is long, because I can see my grandchildren around me. We can be joking, we can be playing games inside the plane. That is my dream. And so I begin to pray that now. I begin to prophesy those things to my children. I begin to pray. Right now, if my children has a girlfriend, Okay, I will pray that God, if this girlfriend is not the wife you have given to my son, let them depart in peace. Let the lady say she is no longer interested. Let the eyes of my son open to see his wife. Those are the prayers. So you must constantly pray for your children's future spouses. You must pray, number 2, you must pray for wisdom, discernment, and godly choices for them. You must pray for wisdom, discernment of the spirit, and godly choices for them. And number 3, you must offer them godly counsel at all times. Offer them godly counsel at all times. Not that when your son is 26 and is bringing in girlfriend and they are sleeping in the same room, under your roof, now you have committed a sacrilege. You have committed sin. You have encouraged fornication and adultery in your own house. Okay? You must give them godly counsel. Godly counsel. Godly counsel. You must let them know that they are special. They are not just like everybody in the society. You must make sure that you must let it sink into their brain. Godly counsel. Counsel that are biblical. Counsel that is godly. Not the society. Not what we are seeing on social media. Most of the things on social media are fake. There are people, they did it so that they can generate followers. And when they have many followers, they make money. So they make money out of all of you that have been addicted to social media, believing all these stories. Not all the stories are good. They are not true. They are not true. It's just fake stories to generate followers. And before you know it, after watching it, maybe as a video, you tap it, like, subscribe. In fact, that's their major aim. Before they start, they say, you must subscribe. You must like. And then you too, you will like. You will subscribe. You'll be, assimilating bad things. Okay, these are things that you are not supposed to let your children know. Offer them godly counsel at all times. Encourage them. Encourage godly relationship and values. Encourage godly relationship and values.
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1: Let them know that. Okay? Let them know that they cannot go ahead and do what is wrong. I think God will be happy. I remember when I got married to my wife. Not that I didn't have girlfriend before I became born again. I have a lot of girlfriends. But when I became born again, all things are passed away. Things have become new. Throughout the period of our courtship, I see my wife as a sister. As a sister. And after we got married, 3 days after we married, I was still seeing her as a sister. The fear of the Lord didn't allow me to go into the room and have intimacy with her. I began to sleep in the parlor with my friends who came to celebrate the wedding ceremony with me. It was on the third day that my mother came out of her room. He said, "What are you doing here?" He said, "You have married. Your wife is in the room and you are still sleeping with your friend for 3 days." See, this is why we think that you cannot do anything, no, that you are impotent. So go

0: go inside and meet with your wife. My mother said it in the presence of my friends. And my friend, they call it, I told her, go inside now. Okay, I went inside. Not that, I didn't know what to do. But the fear of the Lord was in my heart. I was still thinking, Sister Bumi, Sister Wumi, Odebumi, I didn't know that. Yeah, she has changed her name. She has become my own and my own forever. And that is when I went in. But today, you see people, they just toast themselves, they just agree to marry, and they start having fun everywhere. They say, God will not be angry. God will not be angry, but you'll be denied of certain blessings that in that marriage for you. You'll be denied. That is why today, my marriage has become a platform of blessing for me. I am blessed. So I pity people who is suffering in their marriages, because they have done something that didn't please God in the beginning. And they don't even know that they have committed sacrilege, sin, abomination to God. They believe because the society is not against it, but God is against it. So you must teach these children the right thing. You must teach them the right thing. One of the greatest gifts parents can give their children is a strong prayer covering over their marital lives. When children marry right, they will live right. And if they live right, parents will have peace. My prayer for you today that you, as a parent, will enjoy peace in the name of Jesus. Children are not accessories in marriage. They are divine responsibility. If you don't have the means and wisdom to take good care of them, they will increase your poverty level that will lead to generational poverty in your lineage and family. They are not accessories. They are not something you just keep on acquire, like you are acquiring jewelry or hand chain. You must take care of them. And when you have them plenty, now I have some parents that they boast of having 7 children, 12 children. I look at them, I pity, looking for many children. At the onset of my marriage, me and my wife prayed together with joining of our hands, and we asked for 2 children. Children that I'm taking care of, that I'm paying their school fees. By the prayers of the children that I'm reaching out to in hospital, whose their parents could not pay their bill, could not take them to hospital for diagnosis or for treatment. I know how much I'm paying every month, even reaching out to people in the hospital. I know. And for that reason, I cannot be sick. My children cannot be sick. I cannot die young. God knows that I've carried responsibilities beyond my responsibility. So it won't allow me to be sick or to die young, because if I die today, what will be the fate of almost 400 children and paying their school fees? What will be their fate? You think God is wicked? You think God is just so if one want to live long alone, live long, just help other children. Just be a blessing to people like Abraham did, and he lived for 175 years. So, if you want to live long in divine health, be a blessing. And that is the covenant practice we always talk about. So, you must not have children that you cannot take care of. Because when you have them too plenty, they can derail your spiritual growth and development and lead you to hellfire and divine judgment by God. Whether biological, or children assigned by God, or spiritual, every child entrusted to us require commitment, prayer, love, discipline, guidance, sacrifice, and good parenting. I repeat again, whether biological or is assigned to you by God, or spiritual children, every child entrusted to us require commitment, prayer, love, discipline, guidance, sacrifice, and good parenting. Parenting is not just about raising children. It's about stewarding destinies. My prayer today is that God will make you, those of you listening to me this morning, a good parent in Jesus' name. Utter destinies. Parents usually redetermine the destiny of their children. Whatever your children are today, you are the cause. God gave everyone a glorious destiny, as in Romans 8, 29 to 30. Romans 8, 29 to 30. And I want to read that scripture to you. Every one of us has a glorious destiny in God. Every one of us have a glorious destiny in God. So, like in Romans 8, 29 to 30. And I read, 29 to 30. For whom he did foreknown, like he had foreknown those children, he also did predestinate. He gave them great destinies. To be conformed to the image of his son, that is, they should be like Christ. Enjoy life like Christ. Have power over sickness and disease like Christ. Prosperity like Christ. That he might be the firstborn among many brethren. Moreover, verse 30 now, whom he did predestinate, them he also called. And whom he called, them he also justified. And whom he justified, them he also glorified. The meaning of glorified is that you become the best. Everywhere you appear to, you become the best. That's the glorious destiny that we inherited from heaven. But when we come to the earth here, most of the parents are the ones that redetermined the destiny of their children. So our choice in life as parents usually affect the choice of our children. Our choice in life affect the choice of our children. Praise the Lord. And that's why we're going to stop this morning. And I want to encourage every parent, please be a good parent. Parent your children. We're going to continue from that next Sunday. And I'm going to be reading from Genesis 18:18 to 19. Because all the children of Abraham were great. Because Abraham gave them good parenting. Isaac was great. Jacob was great. Up to today, the lineage of Abraham, they are still great. And they are one of the greatest nations in the world today. Why? Because they have a good parents. And their parents establish a covenant with God to prosper them. So therefore, God bless you. I want to invite you to join Heal the World Movement and Tolu Lukledi Ministries, where people of power, purpose, and prosperity. And when you join us and you begin to launch most of these secrets, to make your Christianity purposeful, powerful, and prosperous. Leave the group of church goers alone. Leave the congregation of church word hearers alone and become a doer of his word. Our next seminar is next Saturday, opposite Gateway Hotel or ShopRite. That's where our mission house is. You cannot miss it. You will see the signboard. You also see the flag of nations. Next Saturday, 10 a.m.
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0: All right, good morning, everyone. Good morning. Good morning for those that are just tuning, that has joined, and welcome back to those that have been part of Church and Air ever since we started. Welcome to the Kingdom Transformation Hour with yours truly, Pastor Olumuyiwa Adelaja. It's going to be another great time today. It's going to be another powerful session in God's Word. It's going to be a very, very great time. So I want you to pay very particular attention to the word that will be that I will be teaching on today. It's a teaching. It's also an information. It's also like a spiritual update. So it's all in one. So I will crave your indulgence to pay very good attention to some of the teachings that I'll be teaching this morning. And of course, the Lord will also move with us in the prophetic. Yes, the word of knowledge in the course of the teaching will be receiving the word of knowledge concerning situations. Just hold on to it. Once you feel it in your spirit that it is just that particular word is for you, hold on to it and fly with it. You know, once you believe, you hold on to that word, nothing changes that. Let's say a word of prayer. In the beginning was the Word. The Word was with God, and the Word was God. The same was in the beginning with God. All things were made by Him. Without Him was not anything made that was made. All things, everything that was, everything that is, and everything that will be, all things were made by the authority of the Word of God. In Him was life, and the life was the light of man. And it is said that without Him nothing was made that was made. That means everything that does not have the foundation of the Word of God cannot stand. Every works of the enemy, because it has no foundation of the words of God, it cannot stand, it cannot hold, it has no root. In Him was life, and the life was the light of man, and the light shines in darkness, and darkness would never be able to comprehend it. By that same authority of the Word of God that made all things, I stand here this morning to declare, as the Word goes forth, yes, the Word of God goes forth for deliverance, for healing, for upliftment, in the name of Jesus. We have been raised for the rising of some and for the fall of others. We have been raised, I have been raised for the rising of all sons and daughters of the kingdom, and the fall of the powers of the enemy and its every works of the enemy. Therefore, I declare today is a day of lifting. Today is a day of deliverance. Today is the day of every bondage being broken. Yes, today is a day of that spiritual prison opening. In the name of Jesus, I invoke the manifest presence in every home that is tuned to me right now, that is tuned to this frequency right now. I declare the manifest presence of God right now, manifest presence of the Holy Spirit right now. Angelicals, I dispatch you.
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0: In the name of Jesus, it's an unusual day of God's manifestation. It's an unusual day of the manifestation of the power of God.
2: Everybody, this is the sweet, and it's about to get all funky today. Great music and fantastic.
0: In the name of Jesus, oh, thank you, Holy Spirit. In Jesus' mighty name, we pray. Amen. I'll be right back.

0: All right, you're welcome once again to the Kingdom Transformation Hour. My name is Pastor Olumuyiwa Adelaja. So let's go into the word for today. There is a word that God has for you. Hold on, and there are some words that will come as an information to you. Some will come as a confirmation of what you know as a child of God, because when the Lord releases information from the spiritual, every child of God that is floating at that frequency, that is operational at that realm, they receive the signal. So that is why when we teach, when sons of the kingdom, what we teach, when we speak to ourselves, you know, it's just more like a confirmation of what God has revealed to us, of what God has told us. And for some, it will come as instruction. So whatsoever aspect that the word of God come to you this morning, hold on to it. Hold on to it effectively well. Hold on to it effectively well. So I'll be talking on the topic that I tag, understanding the times and season. Understanding the times and season. Understanding the time and season. People of God, spiritually speaking,
1: in making you the best entrepreneur you can possibly be. Yes, so my people, this is not Jordan Drive, now they listen to, so get better.
0: For 5, 6, 7 years now, there is a lot, because there is a fading out and there is an unveiling. That spiritual movement has started for the past like 7 years now. There is an

0: unusual unveiling, and there is a fading out of certain spiritual age and the unveiling of the new. And every child of God must understand what God is up to at the moment. Let me tell us one thing. For everything that you see on earth, it originates from God. The word of God made all things. Even what you think that they do in the other realm, maybe in the occult, this, and if you check, you know, some of them, there are some things that is as scriptural references. But God is always evolving. His ways, you know, the way it does his things, his ways are constantly evolving. So those that are constant in the spiritual, those that flow along with the move of the spirit, they are able to pick the signal early and flow right with the move of God. So let's look into it this morning. Number one, this is the season of dominion for sons and daughters of the kingdom. This is the season of rising for all daughters and sons of the kingdom. Scripture speaking, I will be quickly touring a number of places in the scripture, and I will just reference some for the sake of time. But I will be working us through the scripture today. So let's check the book of Psalms. The book of Psalms, let's start from there this morning. Yes, now Psalm chapter 8, the book of Psalm chapter 8, and we are going to read verse 6 of it. Scripture says, "You made them rulers over the works of your hands." You made them rulers over the works of your
1: hands. FM 82 won't give you no move an inch, but if you don't say one move, move your radio with it.
0: And you put everything under their feet. We started, the beginning was the word. You know, that is our own incantation in the kingdom. Yes, so that is where we derive the authority to counter anything that the enemy says. That is where we derive the authority to even command the weapon of the enemy to work against the enemy, because there is nothing that the enemy, that the devil creates. No, devil only try to make use of what has been created, you know, form it into its own weapon and use it against sons and daughters of the kingdom. So that is why when you come to the understanding of your authority and power as sons and daughters of the kingdom, even the weapon that the enemy wants to use against you, we have the authority of God in us to even command their weapon to work against them. Why? Because all things were made by the word. All things were made by the word. That word that made all things is indwelling in us. It is just that a lot of sons of the kingdom, they are not conscious of what they carry. They are not conscious, you know, they have taken the system of the world has taken their focus off what they have into what is not there, what they don't have. So they begin to crave, they abandon what they have, the authority they have in themselves, whereby where you even dwell with authority and power with what you have inside of you, that is what attracts every other thing that you need to you. But the system has a way of making some people, some children of God, to take their gaze off what God has given to them. And once you can't even realize it, you don't value it, it won't work for you. So scripture speaking, Psalm 8 verse 6, it said, "You have made, or God has made us rulers over the works of his hand and put everything under our feet." Now, it's not, you know, scripture says, "And the violent take it by force." When the scripture says the kingdom survived violence and the violent take it by force, it's not just on... he's not just talking about
2: Lagos. Welcome to the Jordan Knight Show, and today we'll be discussing
0: about the kingdom of God in
3: the voices you need at work,
0: heaven. At the end of it, it's also kingdom of your destiny. Understand who you are, and you fight, you know, concerning Paul telling Timothy that concerning the prophecy that has gone ahead of you, wage a warfare in prayers. So knowing who you are, knowing what God has demanded God has for you, it gives you that power. Let's check the book of

0: The Lord extend your mighty scepter from Zion, saying, rule where in the midst of your enemy. And you will agree with me that to rule in the midst of your enemies, a lot of you must put a lot of things in place spiritually now, but it is available. The Lord has already done that, and he has extended our scepter from Zion. Then the mandate is now to rule in the midst of the enemy. The season and the hour has come. Let's quickly check one more place in the book of Psalm before we move to other scriptures. Let's check the book of Psalm 91 verse 13. Scripture says, you know, you tread upon lion and scorpion, you will tread upon great lion and serpent, because we love the Lord. Because we love the Lord, we have dominion even over deadly things. Let's move to the
1: all day every day till payday.

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1: Your favorite tunes are just a click away.
0: You feel it. And there is one intimidation from where that one place or the other, and you are scared. Then you are still manifesting in your lamb quality.
1: Jordan FM. Good morning, Lagos. Welcome to the Jordan Breakfast Show. And today,
0: hey, Jesus, the moment Jesus.
2: Everybody, this is the sweet, and it's about to get all funky today. Great music and fantastic teams.
0: This was crucified, a metamorphosis.
2: Making you the best entrepreneur you can possibly be. Yes, so my people, this is not Jordan Drive, and they listen to
0: size into the lion aspect of himself. So it becomes the tribe of the lion of the tribe of Judah. Now, that is why whenever he's coming, he's not coming as a lamb that anybody can mess with again. He's coming as a judge. And you know, as a judge is a very bold and without all these necessary emotions. So what am I driving at? Hear this as an instruction and hold it as an instruction. For those of you that the Lord has given great visions to, for those of you that you have been given,
2: get better information, won't give you no.
0: You know, there is this great idea that to know that God has given to you, no matter how long it is, no matter how big that vision is, that time to put action to that vision is now. Hear me and hear Rabbi speak by the authority of a prophet right now. And for those that we obey, listen and listen good. Everywhere without that you need has been provided. What is required of you is to take that steps. Nobody tells you anything here will be easy, but heaven has gone ahead of you. It's that season of dominion. For some of you, the Lord has given to you ideas that will lead to transgenerational blessings. But you have been looking at obstacles and problems. It is time to be ruthless about the vision that the Lord has given to you. Rise once again and begin to follow that vision, because heaven has granted all the wherewithal. The whole heaven is waiting for you to take that steps. The heaven is waiting for you to arise from obscurity, to be bold enough to follow the dreams that the Lord has given to you, because the season of dominion is here. The season of dominion is here. The season to rise and begin to fulfill the destiny that is entrusted upon you is now. Don't wait any longer. Delay is dangerous. You know why? I've said it before and I will say it again. Anytime the Lord gives a vision to you, you are not the only one that received that vision at that point in time. As a matter of fact, we function on different spiritual pedestal, depending on our knowledge, on, you know, our revelation, on a whole lot of things. So we function at different spiritual pedestal. There are some that they function at high level of spiritual frequency. So at that level, there are some ideas that the Lord drops, and everyone at that level, at that frequency, that is flowing at that frequency, they receive that signal. It will just come as an idea. Some it comes as an instruction. You are not the only one that was given. So as that idea drops into your mind, it drops into the mind of several others. You know why? Because whatever God wants to achieve, nothing stops him. If you are the only one, if you have been selected as a vessel, you also will receive the signal, you will receive the instruction, you will receive that idea, you will receive that call, you will receive that inspiration. And heaven now begins to wait on the person that is ready to go all out with that vision. That is the person that the heaven will support. You know, that is how the spiritual sieve those that are strong enough to carry on with the vision. You know, just like what happened in the day of Gideon's, there are several soldiers that were called, but you know, there were a series of tests that begins to to select those that are worthy of that cause. There is a glory in that idea that the Lord has given to you. For some of you, it's in the business world. For some is in tech, for some is in agri, you know, because the earth is the Lord and the fullness thereof. When we talk about, you know, the call of God, inspiration is not everybody that is called into ministry. No. So there are some that is in the business world. There are some of you that why God is giving you that crazy business idea, the fact God is opening that door is because your part, your job in the kingdom is to become a kingdom financier. So unusual grace
2: move an inch, but if you don't say one move, move your radio.
0: It will be on you to be making that money. And you know why everybody.
1: Hello, Lagos. Welcome to the
0: complaining. It will be as if there is a special grace on you to begin to make that.

0: money. Child of God, you ought to be part of the kingdom financiers. So the money running into you, you know, the finances coming into you, is not just for personal aggrandizement alone. It's not even for the pride of it, for the pride of life. You must understand your place in God's kingdom. So that when that time comes, when you know, when there are courses, where there are structures for you to support, you will know in your spirit, you will know in your spirit that this is the right course for me to support, because God has selected you to be part of that. So listen again and receive this as an instruction. For everyone that the Lord has given to you a lot of ideas on what to do, either in business, either in whatsoever area, some of you have written it down. From what I can see in my spirit now, you know, you have a book where you wrote down all some of these dreams down. It is not just your brain that gave you that dream. It was
1: Saturday Night Show, and today we'll be discussing
2: the voices you need at work all day, every day till payday.
0: But you must prove yourself worthy of that great vision. And how do you prove yourself? You don't chicken out at the slight slight opposition. You make that move, the one rejection here and there
3: on social media.
0: I say, it's not good. If it is God, everything will be just play out perfectly well. No, you know why? On this planet, there are forces that is called antagonistic forces. There are forces that we always, all they are always after is trying to stop you from becoming everything God has created you to become. God understands all this. That is why he equipped us with his word. He said, behold, I give you power to tread upon serpents and scorpions, that nothing by the enemies that shall hurt you. It's not as if they won't throw that spiritual stone at you. It's not as if you won't be attacked spiritually. It's not as if your finances will not be attacked. But what the Lord has given to you, because God knows that these malevolent forces exist on earth, but there is an antidote, spiritual antidote given to you already, that no weapon fashioned against you shall prosper. So keep going, even if it look as if you were hit by that spiritual bullet. No, it will not bring you down. Keep going. Everyone is rooting for you. Kalia Bratosha, Tadali Angandeli Bratosha. Thank you, Holy Spirit. Thank you, Holy Spirit. There is someone, you are listening to me right now. You got relief from your job. From what I can see in my spirit, maybe in the last 3 months or so, it's not up to a year, but in the last few months or so, you got relief from your job and you are devastated right now. The Lord asked me to tell you that he knows about it, that at this time there is something that he has given to you. Whose time has come? Yes, you were in your comfort zone, but what is conferred upon you is far, far greater than that comfort zone. That is why God orchestrated it and you lost that job. So stop lamenting. Look inward. God has given you something that you need to start. So it's a blessing in disguise. So the Lord said, go back to some of the things he has told you, the ideas that he has given to you that you have abandoned for so long. Go back to it. That is where your blessing is. Don't even try to start looking for another job. If you fall into that category, if you are that person, because the Lord will not bring an information if that person is not listening right now. Thank you, Holy Spirit. So it is a season of dominion. It is the season of dominion. Kalia Bratosha Tadalia. Aya. Thank you, Holy Spirit. Thank you, Holy Spirit. There is a woman, you are listening to me right now. You always have the serious chest problem, chest pain. Is always holding you. Sometimes I see your heart want to fall out. Hear the word of God. Your healing just arrived now. In the name of Jesus, your healing just arrived now. Total healing from your head right now. And I put the voice of God to that total healing now. In the name of Jesus, irreversible healing by the power of the Lord. In the name of Jesus, amen. All right, we're still talking about understanding times of season. We've talked about that we are already in the season of dominion. The second that I need to talk about is that this is a season of spiritual purging and putting on the newness. You know, for some of us listening right now, you even need to purge yourself of so many things that you've learned about Christianity, because if, depending on how, you need to now begin to ask the Holy Spirit to guide you, carry the scripture.

0: scripture yourself. If you want to know the move of God right now, begin to study, especially the word of Christ, because Christ is the foundation of the church. You rely heavily on the words of Christ. And if you understand the word of Christ with revelation, you will break out of religion and become spiritual, because that is the characteristics of Christ. There is a lot of people, in fact, in his days, some religious leader never liked him. Not even some, a lot of them. But it was very spiritual. So carry your Bible. Begin to study the word of Christ himself, the word of Jesus. Begin to study, Matthew, Mark, Luke, and John. Study it with the revelation of the Holy Spirit, because it's a sealed document. It's a coded document. If you read it with your normal human brain, the enemy will just take advantage of it. But before you open the word, ask the Holy Spirit to guide you into all truth. There are a lot of deep revelation, and when you begin to hear about the parable of the kingdom, I use the word a lot that we are sons of the kingdom, we are God's authority on earth. Go and read the parable. Jesus, there is a lot of mystery in the parable that Jesus told about the kingdom. That is why when you study the words of Jesus, everything he's talking about is the kingdom of God. Is like a seed that somebody discovered, sold all he wants, all he had, to acquire that field. The kingdom of God is like the living bread, that once you are a little one like this comes in and it be swallowed. Go and study it. And when you understand that the kingdom of God is not just the place we'll get to when we die, the kingdom scripture says, Jesus himself, that thy will be done and thy kingdom come. When you bury your head in the scripture, studying the whole scripture, but also studying the words of Christ, what Jesus himself said, with the Holy Spirit, you will grasp the idea of the power that exists in the kingdom, the authority and power, a very strong authority and power. Study it yourself. So it's a season of spiritual purging. A lot of people are even confused with doctrines, with dogmas. This is the way we do our thing. Yes, it's good. You see, doctrine is man-made, but it's good. It's good. Every fathers of faith, every denomination, they have the doctrine to make things go smoothly, and that can guide the coming generation. All those ones are God, but doctrine is not the same thing as spirituality. Doctrine is just a way that, okay, maybe if I'm a gentle person, I'm a calm person, and God has chosen me to lead a ministry, maybe I don't like the jiving, and I say, okay, no, God doesn't like it, God just wants something solemn. No, not necessarily, but my personality. So doctrine sometimes is birthed out of personality. But it's good. God is not against doctrine. Don't misunderstand me. This is just a way, a means of achieving things. So is more to God, is like just a pathway. So there's nothing wrong in that. But a lot of people have taken doctrine to mean spirituality. No, they are different things. I'm not saying doctrines are not good. Don't misunderstand what I'm saying. That is why sometimes when I talk like this, I always ask us that follow in the spirit. Because if you don't flow along with me in the spirit, the devil might derail you and confuse you. So spirituality is what makes the difference. True sons of the kingdom, they don't really appear religious like that, especially for those that know that are around them. It's only those that understand, maybe that have met them in the frequency in the spiritual, that knows that. But it's not about, we are no longer in the age of forming religion. I'm this, I'm that. You need to purge yourself. Go and study the life of Christ. Christ is not as dull as some people paint him, like, he's just a calm person, even no matter what, he was just soft. No, go and study Jesus yourself. You will know that the Babatu was a no nonsense. He just know when to be soft, he know when to be hard. He was very hard on people that are putting burden on people. The Pharisees and the Sadducees. Jesus was very hard on them, very, very hard. Call their names. So when it looks as if Jesus is just one gentle, go and study him himself. He was a no-nonsense man. but very gentle in the spirit. Very gentle. He will give you. Christ is our perfect example. That's why I said some of us need to purge ourselves of everything that we've been taught. Carry your scriptures. Study the book of Matthew, Mark, Luke, and study the whole scripture. But study Jesus. Study
1: Facebook, Jordan 105.
0: What some of the words he said. The parable he is always giving is about the kingdom. The kingdom. The kingdom. So one of the things that's why we are here is to enforce the rule of heaven on earth. Don't say anything. No, don't meddle with them. Don't be part of this. So how do you enforce the authority of the kingdom if you're not part of that? Jesus was everywhere. To the extent that they even tagging friend of the sinner. Friend of this, friend of that. Because he understands his quality, the authority he carries, that everywhere, you know, when he was going to the house of Zacchaeus, he said, let us go. Today, salvation comes to your home. Because he knows the quality of what he carries. He knows that he will influence. He is the light of the world. So everywhere, and the light is not needed when there is enough light. Light is needed in the area of darkness. So in Nigeria, there is darkness in the political world. Sons of the kingdom needs to penetrate that massively. In Nigeria today, there is darkness in the business world. Policy makers, there are darkness there. Some of them, you know, lawbreakers, you know, everywhere. In the security system, there is need for sons of the kingdom to penetrate the security system of Nigeria massively, so that the right thing will be done. Not people that will take bribe and compromise and kill the innocent and do a lot of nonsense. Because if the sons of the kingdom are not there, it will happen. But when the kingdom of God begins to understand the authority that carry, no, we can't be here and this continues. No, the season has come. The time has come. Let's take some scriptures. Ephesians chapter 4. Let's look at the book of Ephesians. Now we are talking about the season of spiritual purging and putting on newness. Ephesians chapter 4. We will look from verse 22. Scripture says, you were taught with regard to your former way of life, to put off the old self, which is being corrupted. I'm reading from the NIV version. To put off your old self, which is being corrupted by its deceitful desire, to be made new in the attitude of your mind, and to put on the new self, created to be like God in true righteousness and holiness. Created to be like God. You know, a lot of people allocate this when you say, holiness, is good, but you don't equate that to morality alone. You know, when if you view from this religious aspect, being like God, don't abuse, don't be gentle when they do this, do that. When they slap you, say, turn the left cheek. As a matter of fact, if you don't even understand that scripture, you will suffer in vain, and you will think you are suffering for God. You will suffer in vain, and you think you are suffering for God. You know why do I say so? The only time Jesus said you should turn the left cheek is when you are preaching the gospel for the sake of the gospel, and you had a fight, or somebody abuse you, or do something that is not very nice while you are giving the gospel. Yes, you must be gentle, because the gospel of the Lord must be preached with love. But when you are not preaching the gospel, when you are not doing anything, anybody cannot just come and slap you and you'll be looking because you are a child of God. It's stupidity. Peter that was following Jesus, he always had this sword he was holding. As a matter of fact, when he cut off the ears of those that want to arrest Jesus, and Jesus put it back, Jesus didn't tell Peter to go and throw away his sword, though. Whatever you make with that information. As a matter of fact, there was a place in there was a time Jesus said in the scripture that if you don't have a sword, go and sell your clothes and have one. That's why I said sometimes if you don't read this scripture yourself and read the word of Christ, then what they say, you will just be living in ignorance, suffering ignorantly, and you think you're serving God. There is a place in the scripture that I think in the book of Acts.
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1: Paul was arrested. That place, you can check it yourself. I just want to digress a bit into that. Paul was arrested, and they were dealing with him. And as a Roman citizen, you know, he knew his right. As they were beating him, he just told them, "Hey, you can't lay your hand on me. I'm a Roman citizen." Scripture says those soldiers, they were beating him, they became afraid, because he knew who he is, that even my right as a citizen, as a Roman citizen, you can't treat me anyhow. But if he was there and they were beating him, "Oh, I'm suffering for Christ," they would beat and beat and beat, and God will just be looking. That's why scripture says, "My people perish for lack of knowledge." Well, study the life of Jesus and get out of religious bondage that makes it look that sometimes you even make it look as if it's even stupid to become a Christian. No, it's not. Go study Jesus. And there is a need to talk the truth to whoever. He talks with authority and power. When there is a need to rebuke, you know, those that are destroying other people, the Pharisees, the Sadducees, he did that so sharply. As a matter of fact, he got to a time that he even became physical and beat those that are buying and selling out of the temple. Jesus was not a violent person, no. So don't misunderstand what I'm saying. But then, at the same time, he was a no-nonsense person that you can't just do any silly things around and you think you will just go scot-free. But in his heart, because he has a pure heart, he went about doing good. The authority of God given to him, he channeled it positively. And those that need to be dealt with, he told, he looked at a city, said, "I love to embrace this city." He said, I leave it desolate. So what I'm just saying is that there are other side of Jesus that we need to go and dictate ourselves. Not, you know, painting as if, you know, some people will just look down on Christians, you know, talk anyhow, as if, and everybody will be quiet. No, things are changing. And you must understand the quality of God, what God is doing, and the sons that God is raising in this age and time. Thank you, Holy Spirit. Thank you, Holy Spirit. Thank you, Holy Spirit. Thank you, Holy Spirit. Thank you, Holy Spirit. There is someone, you are tuned in right now. When we started, we were having this serious and severe headache. As that word was coming for, going for, just check yourself. The headache is gone.
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0: Nature is very passionate about bringing righteousness to the land, about establishing and extending the kingdom of God, the kingdom of God on earth.
1: Yeah. If you
0: want. Holy Spirit, as your word has gone forth, Lord, breathe on your word.
2: Make a ginger, give me tea, cocoa.
3: I don't lie when I say,
0: breathe on your word. Breathe on your word, Lord. That seed of the word that has gone forth for every soul that it has dropped, I declare by the authority in the name of Jesus.
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0: That word begins to germinate in the name of Jesus. Amen, amen, and amen. Okay, if you just tuned in the course of the administration, this segment of Church on Air is Kingdom Transformation Hour.
6: And everybody, this is the sweet, and it's about to get off.
0: My name is Pastor Olumuyiwa Adelaja. So it's time to open the phone lines. Yes, the unction is high on the presence of the Spirit of God is high now. I feel that heavy anointing in the studio and upon me right now. So I would like to stand in agreement with few people that the time can agree in prayers right now. If you have, please, I only want those that genuinely need that agreement right now. I don't want people that just pray for me, God to bless me. That is true. If you have a very cogent issues at hand right now that you need me to stand with you in prayer, yes, something very tangible that you know that you need the hand of God in this area, this is the time. Take advantage of the move of the Spirit at the moment. Take advantage of the heavy presence of the angelic host around me right now, and we agree in prayers, and it shall stand. No power on earth will be able to change it. So you can call if you want us to agree together in prayer. You can call the studio line. The studio line to call now is 0906000335. 0906000335. That's the studio line to call right now. I will open the phone lines after I come back from this break. Stay tuned, I'll be right back.

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1: All right, you're welcome back. So you can call the studio line right now if you want us to agree together in prayers over something very cogent, very, very important. The studio line to call is 0906000 3352. 0906000 3352. Hello, good morning.
2: Hello, good morning. My name is Sister Faith. I'm calling from Oba.
1: Sister Faith from Oba, what would you like us to agree together in prayer on?
2: I just suddenly go down spiritually. I cannot even pray. I cannot tell you the word of God. It's about a year now.
1: Okay. Now, by the authority of the word of God, I made all things. Your spiritual fire is restored. In the name of Jesus. By the authority of the word of God, I made all things. That your spiritual fire is fully restored. In the name of Jesus. By the authority of the word of God, I made all things. I restore unto you your spiritual fire. In the name of Jesus. So it is established. Sister Faith, what you do for the next 3 days, it seems you're on the road.
2: Yes, sir.
1: Okay. For the next 3 days, what you do is that set your alarm

0: from 12 a.m. Just wake up, even if you don't know what to pray about. First of all, we the book of John chapter 1 from verse 1 to 5 saying about
1: John chapter 1 verse 1 to 5.
0: That's in the beginning was the word, the word was God, and the word was God. Yes, recite it three times. There is a way it regenerates spiritual strength from within. And after that, yes, just whatever you want to say about prayer, anything that you feel you want to talk about, even if it's just a few minutes, just do it. But that place is a very, very spiritually strong word that by the time you repeat it over and over again, it's stuck in your subconscious, and you understand that power and the power of your word. Your fire is restored back in the name of Jesus.
1: John 1:1-5.
0: Yes, John chapter 1, verse 1 to 5.
1: Okay, sir. Thank you, sir.
0: All right. Thank you for calling. Hello, good morning. Yes, good morning. I can't hear you. 0906000-3352. That's the studio line to call. Hello, good morning.
2: Hello, sir. Good morning, sir.
0: Yes, good morning. Your name and where you calling from?
2: My name is Margaret. I'm calling from Ogba.
0: Margaret from Ogba. It seems the Ogba people are really getting their way through to the phone lines this morning. So, what do you want us to pray with together? Where do you want us to go?
2: I want you to pray for me. I have a BP, and another one is offer. And my family, we are struggling as if we want, but nothing come out. Please, I want you to pray for me. Spirit of poverty and sickness should go away from my family.
0: All right, it's true. Then, first of all, have you sought for medical attention for the IBP and the other?
2: Yes, sir. Yes, sir. Okay. Yes, sir. I've done it.
0: In the beginning was the Word. The Word was in God, and the Word was God. The same was in the beginning God. All things were made by Him. By that same authority of the Word of God, I created you. I speak into your system now. Everything that is wrong with your system is supernaturally corrected now in the name of Jesus. I dispatch angelicals in charge of health into that family, into your home right now, and everything that is wrong within that home, I command it supernaturally corrected now in the name of Jesus. Yes, the Lord asked me to tell you that you have to be wary of the spirit of strife in your home, spirit of strife. Always in constant disagreement, always fighting, you know, yes. So that spirit, you need to rebuke it. That is what is chasing away blessing around you. There is a spirit of strife around you and in the home, and that is not allowing the harmony of the spirit of God to there and the blessing of God to rest. So pray about it, you know, reconcile with whoever you need to reconcile, because as long as that spirit of strife is heavily present in that home, the blessing of God find it difficult to rest over that home. So that is that. Thank you for calling.
2: Thank you, sir.
0: Hello, good morning. Hello. Yes, good morning. Okay. I don't know, that call dropped. Hello, good morning.
3: Good morning, sir. Good morning, sir.
0: Thank you. Your name and where are you calling from?
3: My name is Godwin.
0: Godwin from where?
3: Akute.
0: From Akute, okay. What do you want us to celebrate together in prayer on?
3: Yes, I've been in this problem for more than 20 months.
0: What is the problem?
3: Headache. My shoulder pad and my leg. I think the injection is an evil injection. I've been done so many things.
0: Okay. You said for 25 years you have been feeling headache.
3: Yes. No, it will be looking at sometimes it goes, sometimes it comes. My shoulder pad and my two legs.
0: Okay. Can you get a cup of water there or something? Can you get a water, either bottle water or a cup of water?
3: Yes.
0: Alright, please do that very quickly. I will hold you on the line. Just get either a cup of water or a bottle water. Even if it is pure water, just get water.
3: Yes.
0: Alright. Is it a cup of water?
3: No, jug.
0: A jug of water, right?
3: Yes.
0: Okay, please open it. Just open it.
3: Open it. Yeah.
0: by the authority of the word of God I made all things. I declare, I invoke the authority that God mandate, God placed on all of our fathers in faith. Ayoba Balola, that authority of divine healing through waters, I invoke it into that water right now. I enter into the call of Ayoba Balola and I declare the power of the Lord descend into the water in your hand right now. As that water touches your head and in your system, everything that is wrong there, whatsoever it is, by the authority of the power of God, it is gone forever in the name of Jesus. Whatsoever it is, it does. I'm not interested in what caused it now, because scripture said Jesus went about doing good, he was not asking of the cause. Yes, I stand as God's authority right now, and I invoke the power of God into that water right now. The angelic cause that was stirring water in those days, I command you right now, by the authority of the word of God granted me, to move into that apartment now and stir that water with the power of God right now. And I party with the authority of the word of God in the name of Jesus. As that water touches your system, everything within that system is supernaturally corrected in the name of Jesus. So it is established in Jesus' mighty name. Amen. Madam, I believe you are, because you are no longer on the line, I believe you are listening. That water added to the water that you used to bathe once. Now, if you are in the home right now, add it to a bucket of water. Go and use it to bathe and take some into your system. Just drink some and take it. Wash your head effectively with it and bathe with it. Just bathe with it. That's it. In the name of Jesus, amen. Hello, good morning.
2: Good morning, man of God.
0: Good morning, sir.
2: My name is God.
0: Amen. What happened? Oh, trying to call back. I don't know. The call dropped. And that was supposed to be the last call for today. Okay, if you can call back. Hello.
4: Good morning, Pastor.
0: Yes, good morning to you. Your name and where you calling?
4: I'm calling you from Paco.
0: From where?
4: Paco, I'm Yerokoja.
0: Eh? I didn't get that place.
5: Today, great music and fantastic.
4: Around Yanokwaja.
0: Okay, around Yanokwaja. Okay.
4: Yes, there is I'm getting a new job, and I'm starting that job on 1st of September 2026. But there are issues here, and they want you to come with me. I want the place where I'm working at the moment, they should pay me my salary, so that my exit is clear, and I start that job without any stumbling block.
0: I'm trying to hear you clearly. You said you need people to, your people you are working with, to pay you your salary.
4: Yes, I'm starting a new assignment next month on 1st September.
0: Okay, you are starting a new assignment next month, okay?
4: Yes, sir.
0: Okay.
4: But before I leave, I want these people to pay me my salary for this month, because I'm leaving officially on 31st, and I'm starting a new assignment on 1st of September 2026.
0: Okay, you're starting a new assignment next month. Are you leaving a new place? Are you leaving your place you are now to another place?
4: Yes, sir.
0: And you want your current place to pay you?
4: Yes.
0: Is that what you said? I want to be clear.
4: My salary to be paid because I've worked. Then where I am supposed to start, I should start on 1st September without any stumbling block. There are issues here and there.
0: Okay, by the authority of the word of God, I declare in the name of Jesus, amen, that everything, amen, you desire for good, heaven has granted, amen, you now in the name of Jesus. Amen. Every of your righteous, amen, desire, everything you desire for good, by the authority, amen, in the name of Jesus, the Lord has seized your heart and knows
5: what seems in making you the best entrepreneur you can possibly be. Yes, so my people, this is not Jordan Drive, and I've been listening to, so get better information, I won't give you no move. I need
0: what is right, what is correct, concerning everything that you have requested, just desire in Jesus' name, amen.
4: Amen.
0: All right, thank you for calling. That is Alpha. Okay, let me just sneak in this one more call. Yes, good morning. Good morning, good afternoon. You know, where are you calling from, and what's your prayer point? Very quickly,
6: yes, sir. Please, I want you to pray, because always I have a ministry from my enemy that I have a minister negative. all the time. He's a negative to me. Even if what I have paid for, anything with the minister, all that thing to discourage me, bring all those stuff.
0: Where do you, okay, hold on, sir. Where do you see the enemy that is ministering negatively to you? Where do you see them?
6: Sometimes I'll be thinking negative.
0: Thank you. See, it's your mind. That's what scripture says. You should renew your mind. When you say the enemy is speaking negative, do you see any enemy anywhere? It's your mind that's there. Your mind is the battlefront. It's the battleground. That is why you need to, you know, begin to master your head in the word of God. Let the word of the plan of God, the plans of God, the promises of God for you should dwell in your heart. And don't place too much of emphasis on the enemy. Sometimes, you know, when you say the enemy, everybody is busy doing their thing right now. But if you always think that they are the one, it becomes a reality, because scripture says, as a man thinketh, so is he. So if you think the enemy that is doing this, you will still, you know, that will be like moving around circle. But when you understand the fact that the power that is at work in you is an unstoppable power. Trust me, let me tell you the truth. There is nobody on earth that doesn't feel that there are things that want to disturb him or force him not to do what he wants to do. But don't allow it to stay inside of you. So you need more of counsel and mindset development rather than prayer. And everything you need, the right person that will come into your life and usher you into that level of right thinking, heaven has granted it now in the name of Jesus.
6: Thank you, sir.
0: You're welcome, sir. You're welcome. Okay, obviously that is how far I'll be able to go on the phone lines for today. Apologies, I'll not be able to pick any calls again. By the authority in the name of Jesus, for everyone right out there that needs the touch of God in one area or the other, I stretch forth my hand, because there are no barriers in the spiritual. If you are there and you want me to pray with you over anything, you are trying to call, you know, I couldn't pick your call. All I just need you right now is to lift up your right hand wherever you are. Lift up your right hand. There are no barriers in the spiritual. By the authority of the word of God, I made all things. I declare by the authority that no power on earth can change and can challenge. For every righteous desire of all these hands that are lifted high, it is granted in the name of Jesus. Every of your righteous desire, every area you need that divine intervention, it is written that if two shall agree as touching on a thing, it shall be established. Because you agree with me in prayer, you have lifted up your right hand, I declare that righteous desire of yours, within the next 24 hours, you will see divine intervention of it. In the name of Jesus, so it is established, in Jesus' mighty name. Amen, amen, and amen. All right, that's it for today. Well, bless God for another wonderful session today, another powerful time in church and air today. Thank you so much for everyone that has been part of this. Now, an announcement I quickly want to make, two announcements. First of all, the Men of Destiny Conference, the 4.0, the fourth one will be happening in the month of November. So this will be more elaborate, it will be more powerful, it will be more broad, and a lot of things is happening. The fourth edition of the Men of Destiny program, the Men of Destiny Conference, so we'll be giving all the necessary information as needed. Then at this particular time, we want to welcome brands to be part of that event. And if you're a business owner, this is the time to partner with this Kingdom project. And how do we do that? You can partner with us. They will give your business visibility on air. We'll give you visibility on air. We'll advertise your program for you, and we'll also give you visibility on the on that day of the Men of Destiny Conference. This one, which will be much more bigger than the previous ones we have been doing. So if you're a business owner, you're a brand, you want to associate with that, yeah, we'll encourage you to do that early. You know, with just very affordable fee, you can be part of that. You know, the what you need, part of what we'll give you is your business. We are going to give your business exposure on air. We'll give you on air exposure, and on that day too, your brand will be visible there. And I know that, because you know, for those that have been following me, I've been saying that God is raising some unusual people in the business world, some unusual entrepreneurs that belongs to God's kingdom. So you can key into it. You can chat me up on WhatsApp on this number. Chat us up on WhatsApp. We just tell you, you know, to be part of the Men of Destiny conference. You know, there is pay a little amount, will give you radio publicity to your business, and on that day too your brand will be associated with our event. It's going to be powerful, it's going to be explosive, it's one of the things that you've never seen before. So take advantage of it, key into it. Of course, this is both to help your business both physically and spiritually, because we'll give you all the exposure on radio and of course on that brand on that day. We will also be part of the brand that will be mentioned, and that will be one of the partner for the event. So if you want to be part of that, all you need to do is to chat me up on WhatsApp on this number. Chat us up on WhatsApp, please. If you send message on WhatsApp and there is no response, that must be an oversight. After maybe 6 hours you didn't see any response, just send a reminder so that if at all there is any oversight anywhere, we'll be able to attend to it. So the number to chat me up is 0703-331-2729. That's the number to chat me up on. You can chat me up on WhatsApp preferably. And for those that want to support our ministry, yes, the ministry need your support. There is a lot that we are handling, we are doing behind the scene. And there is some that will come to our knowledge, but if the Lord is putting it in your mind to support this ministry, yes, please go ahead and do so. And key into the move of God for this age. And
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7: Hello, Lagos. Welcome to the Jordan Knight Show. And today we'll be discussing
8: the voices you need at work.
0: Time, key into the move of God for this season. Key into the move of God for doing. The ministry account number is 007-419-1179. The name, the bank is Stanbic IBTC Bank, and the name on the account is Kingdom Transformation Global Network, Stanbic IBTC. The account details once again is 0074-19-1179. So go ahead and support some of these programs that we have in front of us. We know. And of course, there is also, in addition to that, part of the mandate that God has given to us is also to begin to raise great talent. Yes, if you know, I think we are working on that. Once the modalities is fine-tuned, we'll come and make the announcement. So for those that are gifted and talented and you don't know how to express it, you don't have the platform, yes, the ministry is also partnering with some great organization to be able to bring that to fruition. So we'll see the one that, you know, within we can support and bring that dream to reality, because our core mandate in ministry is destiny manifestation, and there are several ways that will make that happen. So don't forget, for businesses that want to be part of the Men of Destiny conference, it's going to happen powerfully in the month of November. It's going to be great. We have great men that will be joining us. It's for men only. Like I said, because some people have called me, you're always doing men program. Women, no. There are also platforms on that. We are even planning for a women conference too, that we address some fundamentals. But one of the reasons why we have been going this route is that, you see, when men get it right, even women, we fulfill their destiny in peace and understand. When men understand their place, when all men understand their authority, they understand the use of even the partner. Because when men don't understand that, you know, women are far more just beyond child producer or somebody. There are a lot of spiritual things that men need to understand. Because when a man gets a woman and the man does not even understand who he is, his role, that woman will be frustrated. And in the process of frustration, women can do a lot of things. Sometimes because there is a lot of things that need to be put in place. Out of the behave sometimes because you yourself as a man, you don't understand your place, your authority, what you're supposed to do, and yet what area that they are supposed to come in. So there is a need when a man gets it right in destiny, the entire generation is blessed. The entire generation is blessed. So it's not as if we are sidelining women. Not at all. Not at all. But we understand that if we fix it from this particular area, things becomes better. Then there is also plans, of course. There are plans for crusades and outreaches, and of course, women too. There is a plan for women conference, but when the time comes, we'll make you realize that. So if you want a partner, if you want to be part of the Men of Destiny conference as a business, because we need brands to be part of this as business brands, yes, you can chat me up. Yes, one of the things we'll do, and I believe that God even wants to use this program to also blow up some businesses that your season to move to your next level has come. So be part of this, because we'll have a lot of male quality men business that will be part of that that will be coming for that event. Then, like I said, for brands that want to partner, part of what we'll do is that we'll give your brand visibility and promotion. We'll give your brand promotion on air and during the program. So the number to chat me up if you're interested in that, if you're somebody say, what if the woman is the owner of that business? Yes, you can also, so far it is business, we'll promote it for you once we are in partnership for that event. So the number to chat me up is 0703-331-2729. That's the number to chat me up on. Thank you so much for being part of today's program. I believe somebody has been blessed. Much more importantly, everything that you heard, don't just take it as if you've heard another word. Let it resonate well with you. Let it sink into your spirit and walk with it, and you will see that of a truth there is great power in this kingdom. You know, it's not just religion, it's not just by mouth. There is, it's real. The power in God's kingdom is real. It's real. I can tell you that it is real. I've seen it work. I've seen it brought down. Goliath, and spiritual Goliath. There's authority in this kingdom. There is authority in this kingdom. You only need to move out of religion and step into the spirituality, and you do that by studying the words and the life of Christ. Thank you so much once again. My name is Olumuyiwa Adelaja. Have a great week ahead.
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1: 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Remember when music had soul, when melodies told stories. 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Morgan Space Schedules, where memories meet music. 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

Welcome, dear ladies and gentlemen. 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On today is Sunday, 23rd August, 2026. We're presenting to you Kool & The Gang.

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Sam Dani, members of the band, Cool Bear, on bass guitar. Jess Wellen Pello, in lead vocalist. Rona Bear, tenor saxophone. Amit Bergen, guitar. Timothy Horton, acoustic drums. Sean Mike Quilla, guitar. What you gonna do now? 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

2024, James J.T. Taylor and Robert Goodbye was inducted at the 24th Annual Awards of Rock and Roll Music Awards.

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0: Fresh one. 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You are fresh. 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

0: 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Maybe once or twice. One thing I can say, blue, she's very nice. 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
1: Fresh as the summer. Everybody, this is the Sweets, and it's about to get all funky today. Great music and fantastic teams.

just chilling in. The program is Smoke and Spice schedule. And we are featuring Kuri and the gang. Spotlighting one of their vocalists.

not a mini of that. Apology rejected, huh? Not supposed to be so. They say that memories fade in time. The one she said to me, especially when somebody is celebrated.

crowd are stepping in. Ladies and gentlemen, thank you for tuning into this program. Same time next week. I want to thank you personally for tuning in. And I want to appreciate and thank to my boss, Dr. Larry Johnson, for giving me the space. This space, creating this space. It's called Morgan Space Schedule. Thank you for all the staff, my colleagues, the studio managers, Larry Johnson. You are greeted. Thank you so much. We thank you. I, myself, Rasak, and Peter. We say thank you so much, sir. God bless you, sir. Tune in same time next week. The show will continue. But we are hoping to present a group or an artist you might like to listen to. Thank you so much. Keep on listening for Jordan 105.5 FM. Thank you. I'm going to be yourself.

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1: All right, good evening, everybody. Good evening, good evening. It's a wet Sunday, of course, a wet Sunday here in the city of Lagos. I don't know how it is over there, wherever you are, but we are here based at Abuleba. I've been promising for a long time now that I don't know which one to remove, whether to remove Abule from the Egba or to remove Egba from the Abule, so that we can turn this place into another city of repute here. Yeah. But doesn't mean that something's wrong with our Abulegba. But we're trying to see whether we can make a London out of it. Yeah. But it's okay. If you are living in Abulegba, thank you. You're welcome very, very kindly. And of course, Lagos, thank you. But let me make an apology that we are sorry. I am sorry on behalf of the team for us to start late. I was telling them that I went somewhere. I went to church. Yeah. Later, went to visit somebody from there. Went to eat. Should I even say it on there? Yeah. Why? Come on. We are a family now. Went to eat semo and okufe. Nobody hearing you. I shut down. Your mic is shut.
0: Selfish.
1: For now, I shut your mic. Nobody will hear what I'm saying over there. All right. So I went. I ate okufe and. That's not why I'm late to, but I'm here now. We are here. But let me open the mic port. Okay. If it's what were you saying?
2: I said you didn't bring Ogufe for us.
1: How can I bring Ogufe to the studio?
2: I'm not even interested in the semo, but okay. I'm very much interested in the Ogufe.
1: Ogufe.
2: At least,
1: Ogufe.
2: Such as you would have just taken a serviette and just.
1: I have not forgiven you and Dr. Martin without an S.
2: Martin. But you know that was not our fault.
1: But when we all had.
0: Why are you admitting it?
1: Wait now. we all had a deal. That we're going to go somewhere to eat catfish and what's that again? Chips and barbecue and all that. Now, when Morgan look right, he says, "No day around." Straight, they go. You go carry
2: but
1: fish.
2: Mr. Charles, you've forgotten yourself.
1: And I said, "When I go purge for that thing, I never know when I ever purge self." Maybe that Nagama would do something for me.
2: You were locked in a 5-star luxurious hotel where you were.
3: You were enjoying
1: Hey, don't love it.
3: You were eating buffet.
1: Don't love it.
3: You were selective.
1: Don't love
2: selective.
1: Don't
3: all like
1: it.
3: Our own.
1: Hey, don't do. Where would I go? Don't carry me go there. Don't carry me to where you are going away. All right, welcome to feedback. My name is Charles Sidehu, and this is Jordan 105.5 FM Lagos. I understand that Jordan 93.9 FM Abuja is also joining the broadcast. How we do it here. What we do is that we try and as much as possible to make this show stand on a tripod of broadcasting. The entertainment, we entertain you, inform you, and of course educate you today. So we do have the main course today. And of course, the main course has to do with a topic of national issue. Issue du national. Topic of national issue.
3: Are you speaking Spanish or Portuguese?
1: That's Benin French. Okay, so we're going to be discussing something of national interest today that has to do with again.
3: Sujet national.
1: Exactly. Another fake, as to say, fake agency domicile. We will get there. That's why we're here to deconstruct the issue today. We understand it's domiciled in the office of the secretary to the government of the Federation, SGF. But the man who is the promoter, one Mr. Wambuze, he's saying no. I think they just want to call a dog. How do you say hang a dog or call a dog
3: give a bad name to a dog?
1: Exactly. Mm-hmm. Who is the dog in this? Mm. I don't know. But he's saying that this agency that they are saying that is fake has been in existence since July 2010. So that he got a letter of appointment. But we'll get to the nitty gritty of this matter when we make progress on the show today. But I do have a gentleman here who was recommended to me by someone that I respect very well, one of my most senior colleagues in the very, very senior colleague in this industry and this profession. That's Pastor Ladi. Yeah, Pastor Ladi. Pastor Ladi, if you are listening, shout out to you. How are you doing? Your guy is here. You say I must get this guy to talk today. But I was curious when he told, because it's not everybody I bring on this show we have to look at. But Coming from Pastor Ladi, I couldn't reject and I couldn't refuse that. But oh, come on, Charles. If it's good, the device here. I'll quickly greet the people.
2: Okay, good evening, wherever you are.
1: Yeah.
2: How has your Sunday been? Is it raining at your end? And if it's raining at your end, please make sure don't drink alcohol. You can just take a cold.
1: My friend, let them take care. Take time. Don't drink alcohol.
2: Yeah.
1: They should do it small. That's what you should say.
2: Don't even do it at all.
3: How do you define alcohol?
1: Now the drink when they catch person. This one,
2: you know, people say take it small.
1: It's all that alcohol is a drink that when they catch person now.
2: Small.
1: It depends on the person who's drinking it.
3: But no get alcohol. Have you done the chemistry?
2: Analyzation. End product of glucose.
3: Yes.
1: Glucose.
2: Yes.
1: You're going as well. Why about Pami? Pami is okay, right?
3: Pami, that was
1: that's the one that
3: Jesus turning.
1: No, the Bible. Even the Bible.
3: Emu.
1: See, even this little girl. That in the Bible. Pama the Bible.
3: The Comrade Generation.
1: See, the Bible. Pama no the Bible at all.
3: By their finger, we shall know them.
1: He has already revealed himself. Dr. Martin Morgan is here. This Yika along with also making a show today, making an appearance. Yika, the man will say, they say he's from Oyo, Owo. He was told he's from Owo. He said when he was going to Abuja, he said, driver, why don't you stop so that I can put my foot? I just set foot on my father's land. My friend.
4: All right. Hello, everyone. It's a great honor for me to be here. But I have a particular Kuba. I won't say it now.
1: Is it motivational?
4: No, but not now. Okay, not now. Maybe towards the end of the show, okay, right?
1: All
4: right? Yeah. So, and it's really powerful. All right.
1: Okay. What's the... during the close of the show... you better say it now.
4: As we proceed, it's not something. It's something that people pay millions to listen to.
1: When we proceed the procession, or the proceeding, whichever. Yes, sir.
3: I hope we have official letter for that.
1: No, this one. No. You know when the conundrum of exacerbation coordinate to combine the epiphany of the incongruous. You get a coalition of a congruent. Wait, what's the meaning?
3: Now you talk.
1: Even when I talk, I don't believe when you talk. So, somebody said, in those days, when they were doing a summary, said you just make, 6 words to. 6 words or something to form a sentence about the Onitsha market or so. See the man just say conflagration. I've forgotten how the state put it. Something. Catastrophe inestimable. Conflagration hypermeasured. Onitsha market ablaze. Hi! but people are being those days. People are being those days, so, you know.
2: And it forms 6 words.
1: Yeah, 6 words, yeah. Well, the market is compounded, you see? It's compounded as you make one. I say, okay, let's count it now. Catastrophe inestimable.
3: Mm-hmm.
1: Conflagration hypermeasured. Mm-hmm. Well, the market ablaze. My people are being English. Okay. Yeah, I've got a Moses here. Moses, how are you doing?
5: Very well, sir.
1: Yeah, this is feedback, and this station, the Jordan 105 from FM Lagos. We also listen to us. Right here on Abuja, the nation's
3: is it the Moses that saw the kingdom?
1: No,
3: the promised land.
1: This Moses not see anybody.
5: Okay,
1: okay, Moses, Mr. Chair, you say you doctor actually, Dr. Moses.
5: I'm a diction doctor. That's my.
1: Yeah, who else? Diction what?
5: Doctor. I've been doing this for
1: about you want us to speak phonetics today because you study English and all that. No, the doctor. Okay, so, Moses is the doctor.
5: So my name is Moses Adebola. I'm a diction doctor.
1: You are Yoruba.
5: Yoruba.
1: Can we speak Yoruba English now? So because
5: I call it Jollof English.
1: No, okay, whatever.
5: The reason why.
1: Yeah, that's right.
5: So I'm the first comedictionist in the world.
1: Mm.

0: someone and the person feel embarrassed about the correction, there's every tendency for the person to be defensive.
1: That's right.
0: What I'm trying to do, which is what I'm creating, because I've been doing this for about 20 years, and is that I'm trying to create a new methodology of correction so that you create an experience in the mind of your hearers and observers. So for instance, a lot of English you speak around here, if I want to see someone speaking English, I would say, you're not speaking bad English. I would say, you're speaking Jollof English.
1: Mm.
0: What is Jollof English? Jollof English, I call it a mix of British and American words inside a Nigerian kitchen.
1: Mm.
0: So British say short, so American
1: it's like a pot puree or something.
0: So
1: like
0: British say short, American say knicker. Mm. Jollof English is short.
1: Or short knicker.
0: That's Jollof English. British say barber, American say barber shop.
1: Barber say barber shop.
0: Jollof English is barber salon. British say pant,
1: trousers.
0: There are so many. British say torch, Americans say flashlight. But we say torchlight.
1: Torchlight.
0: So those are Jollof English. And so what I'm trying to do is to use indigenous diction intelligence such that you can use traditional methodology to arrive at proficiency.
1: Okay, now I'm going to take you up on this. Since I also study in English language.
0: Okay,
1: I'm a broadcaster, as you, of course, you know.
0: Yeah.
1: I often quarrel with my colleagues, English speakers, those of us who went to the university to pick up English language as first degree and all that. Before I went to school, I used to have this problem about being careful not to make mistakes in speaking English. But when I got to school, I realized that we're just beating about the bush, and it's just like much ado about nothing, because what the English language world has done is to create what they call speech communities. All right. So speech communities the concept of speech community has given each community the latitude to be able to come up with an admixture of the mother tongue of that place and the English language. I'll give you an example. South Africa, particularly the Zulu and rest of them, is a speech community. And then so you have SAE, that's South African English. Then you do have Australian English. We say, okay, why are you plying? What are you plying? You know, play, but you say ply. You know, how much did you pie for that item? So they are accepted. And then New Zealand, you have NZE, New Zealand English, and so on and so on. But it's only in Nigeria we don't have Nigerian English because of the multiple tongues. You have Yoruba tongue, Igbo tongue, and other, and especially if you see that for the BBC or the Al Jazeera, for example, coming to Africa to do a story about Africa, what they do is they don't pick a voiceover from Nigeria, because which they go to the Swahili speech community, they don't even go to West Africa. So do we, if you look at it behind that hindsight, do you really think that we should bother about who speaks good English and all that, if as long as you can communicate?
0: The goal of elocution and pronunciation is social intangibility.
1: I do understand that.
0: Which is the ability to be heard and communicate properly. But the idea is that our English has not yet been classified as native English.
1: That's it.
0: Because when you look at the dictionary, that's the compendium of diction, you find that what you find is the British English and the American English.
1: Because
0: of
1: the standard
0: with people,
1: the
0: that
1: standard,
0: we don't only speak British English, we speak both.
1: More of American, but or an admixture of both.
0: Because when you say eraser is American.
1: Yeah,
0: word.
1: That's right.
0: How do you spell
1: jail? We say rubber in British.
0: In Britain. How do you spell jail? If you spell jail, you spell it as J-A-I-L.
1: Yeah,
0: but
1: remember it's G-O something.
0: G-A-O-L.
1: Yes, exactly. Gaol.
0: It's jail.
1: Yeah.
0: So what you, as long as our English has never been drafted into the dictionary, so the compendium of pronunciation, we still have a way. Except a time come when they're going to be drafted. But for now, but the idea is not for me to tell you, okay, you have to try to turn your mouth this way. That's not the goal. The goal is to be here so that you can avoid pronunciation pitfalls.
1: Okay. Now I also want us to look at this, as I said, because in Coda we look at how phonemes, maybe a combination of phonemes, for instance, AL at the end of it is called an LO. Now, if I went to Ilikbo Market, for instance, I want to buy this item that used to scoop sand into a bucket or so, which we call shove. And if I told the woman that she should give me a shovel, won't I be there to link me? So why don't I just say, what we call it, give me a shovel instead of shovel?
0: That I bracketize that into what I call the hiccup sound.
1: Yeah.
0: I call it hiccup sound. What you just described, I call it hiccup sound. It's found here. And so you discover that when you do like this, ooh.
1: Mm.
0: And so you have it in words like diesel.
1: Yeah, diesel.
0: Then what you realize that there's AL, there's LE, there's OL.

0: Well, and
1: ILM. Now, that's not what it's called in English. Yes, but right. I develop, you know, I thought about developing a new methodology here. So I call it the hiccup sound. The idea is just to reiterate. So you look at the L. Talk about total, physical, mental,
0: biological, hospital, mathematical,
1: local, vocal. And then you look at even the name in the Bible, you have Abel.
0: Yeah, Abel.
1: Not Abel.
0: Not Abel,
1: so
0: it's Abel.
1: When you wake up in the morning, use a towel, not towel.
0: Yeah, towel.
1: And so get me the towel, not get me the towel, because you don't use the traditional way, look and say method to spell a particular word.
0: But if you told someone. There's
1: exceptional time that those words will not follow the pattern.
0: Yeah, Dr.
1: Like
0: Moses.
1: Now,
0: what I'm going to say is that if you told a woman, a typical Nigerian woman, you try to say, it's in a hospital instead of hospital or hospital. Mufelosi hospital. I want to go to the hospital. Don't you think we are cutting off the communication channel to with that woman? Because the woman is supposed to understand you're going to the hospital. I mean, hospital instead of hospital. Okay. Oh, I just marvel at God instead of marvel another. Should we bother about this thing since we are a speech community? That's my idea.
1: So, you know, I was talking to someone many years ago, and I said, you know, when you stay at the bus stop, you say, I want to enter a rickshaw. You know, it's called an octo rickshaw.
0: That's right.
1: The one you call keke marua. The English word is rickshaw. But the whole idea is that you bring people to your level. There's a way you can communicate and say, okay, this particular word is pronounced this way. But first and foremost, come to their level first, just like Jesus.
0: Yeah.
1: When Jesus is talking to people, we first come to their level before elevating them to his own level. So the whole idea is that we can still have that proficiency without sounding either British or American.
0: Let me leave this phonetics we are speaking. Let me come back to the everyday people. I mean, who grammar help?
1: It helps a lot of people, open doors, because I always say this, that good diction gives you traction.
0: Okay.
1: But bad diction is a distraction. If you enter a place and say, hello, children.
0: Children.
1: Straight away. Yeah. Like, it's raining now. The rhyme is, rain, go away. Come again another day. Little children want to play. You don't say, rain, go away. Come again another day. Little children
0: Which is, your accent is, all day.
1: And the interesting part of it is that, do you know that even traditional words can actually amplify your pronunciation?
0: I do understand
1: that. Look at a name like Oluwashindara. That local name. To begin with, a local name is pronounced in the local way. Dashin is actually the right quality for T-I-O-N.
0: Yeah.
1: In fact, I've developed what I call a structured music assisted pronunciation system. So T-I-O-N every session, T-I-O-N you better session, like concoction, no concussion.
0: Yeah, concussion.
1: Like recitation, no recitation. I've
0: always told them, basic two recitation. I said, no, you recite, that is a verb. But when it comes to it now, it's recitation. But they say, we don't speak grammar here.
1: And so what I've done is to make it look into
0: our what we're going to do, Dr. Moses, I'm going to make this as maybe periodical, maybe once. I mean, we have Dr. Morgan, maybe once in a quarter.
2: Yes,
0: once we can devote about.
2: Yes, but I talk about that because
0: let's talk about it. It's very important.
2: Yeah, that's a linguistic acculturalization.
0: Exactly.
2: Is it not so?
1: Yes,
2: yeah, so we should be able to now get into understand.
0: Particularly because we're on the radio.
2: You're on the radio, putting all those elements which you have to do to educate and entertain. Therefore, if you're talking about the language issue, because if you go to East Africa, for instance,
0: Swahili
2: has a lot of interference in the language of Lingala too. So it has that moment.
0: Even in Ghana, Ghana is not a speech community actually, because Ghana's English is not recognized nationally. Although we still have a quarrel, say Ghana speak better, and I say
2: it's ongoing. If you get to Liberia, for instance,
0: they also have the Creole, and
2: the Creole, there's a mixture of that Creole in the language of English they speak.
0: Yes,
2: but at the same time, if you get to the Gambia, this is where you have the conflict of the English language, because we have our culturalization from the Francophone, and we have our culturalization
0: from the Anglophone.
2: Because the Gambia is just there in a small area.
0: Exactly. That's
2: so
0: true.
2: In this moment now, today we are speaking English now.
0: We are speaking English. Well, whatever. We are conversing in English language.
2: We are conversing in English language.
0: Exactly.
2: So we are trying to now know how the morphology of the
0: morphology and
2: works in this type of situation.
0: Yeah.
2: Right.
0: So, but what we do here, when I come on air, as part from reading the news, I don't do what I'm doing now. Welcome back to Chassis the Old. So we are back. Come on, let's make believe that one. You don't see, as I don't touch my voice now. I don't come up for that touch voice. So Moses, I say promise. Let me speak. Moses, now we promise you. We promise you that we're going to make it regular.
2: It's very interesting.
0: Very regular. Let me go back again. We're going to make it very regular for us to be here and then see
2: what
0: we can do. I'm sure we're going to be able to maybe disciple one or two persons that could listen to it and also get involved to say, okay, I mean, it's appealing. We could do that. We have somebody in house too who is also an elocution. A teacher to you, Jekere. So maybe I'm going to be we'll do a combination of to you and collaboration between Melsis and Toy.
1: The kind of synergy.
0: It's that Melsis. Not Moses, it's Melsis. Okay.
2: They speak like Americans.
0: Yes. America is not concerned. America, they don't have law. They don't have rules. So they just speak and they will come. They will say you was there that time and leave them. Okay, so we are back. Moses, thank you very much. Except you want to stay behind. You have a wealth. You know more than speaking grammar now, right? Fleeting knowledge about what's happening right now about the fake agency or something.
1: Yeah, I heard about it.
0: Good. So you stay behind and see if you got a word from you. But somebody's calling. I don't know what specifically want to ask a question. Let's say hello, good evening. Who is there? We never start. Hello, good evening.
3: Good evening. This is Mr. Yoli. This is Oggy.
0: Okay. Because I usually don't pick calls, but I just the phone has been buzzing. Go ahead, sir.
3: I get interested in that topic you are discussing.
0: Ah, you see that we have discipled someone. Yeah. Thank you very much. Go ahead, sir.
3: Yes, because I happen to be an English language teacher myself. I taught it for 33 years.
0: Oh my God! Oh, that's fine. Yeah. Yes, sir.
3: I so much believe in I believe in the grammatical correctness.
0: Yes, I agree with you.
3: I do correct the pronunciation of where the way the English language the people I mean the big do you know the language the speaker the way you speak?
0: I agree with
3: one thing I'm against that I don't know is trying to imitate the accent
0: exactly,
3: of the
0: exactly, that's what the problem. You don't imitate it, but just speak good. That's it.
3: I don't like it.
0: Yeah.
3: Because the only thing is, you know, that can be used to identify the speaker of English and with the second language speaker is the accent. That is what
0: the
3: speaker
0: makes it. Yes, the
3: accent. When you Ghana is speaking English, for example, you really know that this one is a Ghana.
0: Yeah. We do
3: so the idea of parents, forcing the primary schools to employ teachers to teach, I think they call it a dish or something, I don't like it.
0: Yeah, that's right. That's right.
3: Like it.
0: Yeah, thank grammatical
3: correctness, the Quran to correct the pronunciation as soon as possible.
0: Yeah.
3: I subscribe to all those things.
0: Thank you.
3: But imitating the new I don't like that.
0: That's off the mark. Thank you, I appreciate it. Thank you. But just is to communicate, but just pronounce the words. For instance, I agree with him that because we don't own the language. We didn't even borrow it. We actually acquired it following the colonization of this land. And what we have done is that because they have rules, those rules are what you should follow. Yoruba as a language also has a rule. If you say okay, ore mini, what's that? See, ozi ore mini abi ore mini. So you meet and the diacritics where you put the superscript and the subscript, they help you to know whether it's ore or ore or ore miano. So if you want to speak Yoruba, you also have to follow the rules of the language, which is very important. Thank you very much, the teacher of the English language for 32 years. That's quite remarkable. We just started yesterday. We just started yesterday.
1: Probably now 3 years.
0: Oh, come on. Okay, so we're back home, right?
2: Yeah, we're back.
0: Now we're back home. Yeah, eventually we're back home. This one studied mass communication, but we studied English language. Anyway, welcome. Do we have time for teaser today?
4: Yes.
0: We don't have time. What teaser are we running today, Seth?
4: We have so many teasers.
0: We do have teaser to run. Okay, which of them are we going to treat today? Let's see if... was there one you earmarked for last week?
2: Just make it brief.
0: Of course, because we've already spent...
2: Timing
0: is very important. on the radio. Which is this? If you could please remind us, because of is it family left stone after? No. Come on, that's Dr. Munga. You posted that for to yap some people. Okay, yeah, I have one here. Now, folks, listen very carefully. This is quite interesting. When I saw this teaser, would you call this karma or would you call law of retributive justice or something? But let the listener decide. Also,
2: right.
0: Now, a Federal Reserve Free Commission officer, FRC, collected $30,000 bribe and forgot his phone. let me read. A man was traveling from Port Harcourt to Onitsha, but when he got to Owerri, he was stopped by one FRSC staff who accused him of not using his seatbelt. All right. Now, this driver begged him to please let him go, that it won't happen again, but the FRSC officer said no, he refused. Now, he said he was going to seize the man's driver license and then impound the car at their office, but after much plea, the driver decided the FRS officer collected $30,000. He has the driver to pay, and then he paid $30,000 because the FRS officer entered the car. They were bargaining, say, oh, guy, you go pay 50, how much less? Okay, pay 30. And this driver parted with $30,000. Then the FRS officer came down from the car and the driver drove away. All right. So what happened was that as the driver was about entry Onitsha, then the phone beside him rang, and the driver was surprised to say, I don't have Samsung Galaxy S24. This is a very powerful phone. What time did this phone jump into my car? I have no knowledge of it or not. So he was agitated and was just thinking. Then he picked up the phone, picked up the call, and discovered that it was the FRSC man that was tormenting him, that took $30,000 from him as a fine, that forgot his phone in the car while they were bargaining. So the man is now asking us, should he return the phone, or how do we, okay, return my $30,000 and give you your phone? Oh yeah, Dr. Munga, no, let's start from the first go. Would you call that law of retributive justice, what you call karma?
4: Exactly, also? It's the law of karma that caught up with the FRSC man. If I were to be the driver, what I would do is, the phone was at least 200 or something.
0: Almost close to half a million naira. Samsung S something. Yeah.
4: I won't tell him to return my 30,000.
0: Yeah.
4: I will tell him to pay me 50,000 to collect his phone.
0: 50?
4: Yes.
0: For what for?
4: It's his phone. Now, if he's to buy a new one, he knows how much to cost him.
0: But it was an offense. The money you paid for an offense.
4: The money I paid for was an offense that ought to be paid to the federal government.
0: Okay. I wanted to catch you there. Yes.
4: But this one wasn't paid to the federal government. Yeah. It was paid to the man's own pocket. Mm. So me now, I'll collect my own money for being a good Samaritan.
0: But wouldn't you use your church mind to return it?
4: Yeah, that's the maximum to pay 50,000. If I wanted to use my
0: church mind,
4: black
0: your black market mind.
4: Yes, I won't give you the phone at all.
0: Okay,
4: I'll punish him.
0: All right.
4: But for my church mind, let him pay 50,000. Yeah. Then he will drive to my location and pick up his phone.
0: Hey. If it will be milk a magistrate, somebody nobody will feel. Vika, you got a word?
5: It's just straightforward.
0: Say what? Okay, say straight.
5: I will tell the
0: FRSC man.
5: The FRSC man to come to my location where I am.
0: Mm.
5: So yeah, when he come, I will ask him to refund my money.
0: Use the microphone, please.
5: I will ask him to refund my money, then I'll give him back his phone.
0: So you are also a very malevolent magistrate.
5: No, I won't cause any
0: kind of catacata.
5: But the issue there is I won't drive all the way
0: down to where he is.
5: So
0: he has to come. Okay, all right.
5: It's just sacrifice on his part.
0: But okay, you won't ask him to part with any money.
5: No.
0: Just give. But the punishment is to drive all the way.
5: Yeah, and I will use the opportunity to advise him to always treat people good.
0: All right.
5: So that's it,
0: Doctor Munga. Yeah, you are so.
2: We are talking using the church mind. So far, not the wish to live.
4: Yeah. Okay.
0: This one a witch.
2: So it depends on that. Looking, who is the witch here?
0: Who is the witch here now?
2: The North Central guy should be the witch. So he has turned off.
0: Okay, so but if he had paid the money to
2: if that had come, yes, and with a receipted, yeah, that would have been.
0: Okay,
2: because receipted. There would have been more people who, yeah, have suffered that same thing, and they are not making the money.
0: Yeah.
2: So if you now trading off that type of expensive phone, it's like a wish, so you don't need to suffer him too much to leave to come and collect again.
0: So what should he do?
2: What should he do is that he's gone. C'est fini.
0: C'est fini.
2: Wow. C'est fini.
0: So carry your
2: phone and then...
0: Let him carry his 30,000.
2: Yes, 30,000. He trade it off. There are not two ways about it.
0: Okay, so let's go public.
1: We will keep begging you and keep this
0: stuff. No, you will change. You will throw the SIM card.
2: Never have been begging him.
0: You throw the SIM card.
2: You use the money to
0: throw the SIM card.
2: So there's no point. You don't need to waste time on this type of discussion.
0: Oh, God. Yes. So let's go public. 0906003352. Hello, good evening.
3: Hello.
0: Yes.
3: My regards to everybody in
0: this. Hey, John. Yes, sir.
3: Good evening, sir.
0: Good evening.
3: I don't know that lady there.
0: Yes, Chukwu.
3: If truly guilty of the offense for which he collected that money,
0: yes,
3: and I will look at the offense of fine that I'm supposed to pay, if it is not as bad as it is, it will be with me.
0: Sorry. If 30,000 is more than what you ought to pay officially, right?
3: If the offense I committed is not what he collected from me.
0: Okay.
3: I may be a source of magnanimity. I will call him to come and collect it.
0: Okay.
3: I may not collect any money. But if probably agree the offense is not more than he collected that each amount of money, that thing is
0: Yeah,
3: that
0: one is gone for good. But how do you determine the weight of the offense in terms of monetary?
3: All the rules are there now.
0: Yes.
3: You collected that amount of money. That money is good for, it's gone for good.
0: Okay, but you do know that a failure to use the seatbelt is an offense.
3: Safety. It's an offense. So, yes, that's an offense. And
2: But was that the offense of the driver?
0: Yeah, that's the offense of the driver.
2: That was the offense of the driver.
0: Yeah, for not using his seatbelt.
2: And when he paid that money, the road safety one, they remitted to the federal government account.
0: Oh, I'm not dead there now.
1: There's no way. We
0: so can why are you facing?
2: So me? No, the issue here is that.
0: But somebody say, okay. Can we please?
1: Hello, good evening.
3: Hello, good evening, Mr. Charles Idowu.
0: Thank you very much for joining us. Give us your name.
3: Yes, this is Maxwell calling from
0: Akio. Oh, Maxwell, how are you doing,
3: Maxwell? Outside the bar today.
0: I know.
3: Mr. Charles, yes, please, my first thing I want to tell you is my regard and thank that DJ for me.
0: Thank who?
3: The DJ from 3 to 4.
0: Oh, okay. That's the head engineer here. Martin, it's not Martin Morgan.
2: It's more
0: Martin Peter Etese. But let's call him by his village. Yeah. His village name is Etese. His village name is Etese.
3: The last music he played, I had to call my wife. She went for a meeting. Okay. And I called and I said, I love you. You know, those kind of things, they are not very common in Nigeria.
0: Yes.
3: You tell your wife, I love you anyhow.
0: Yeah.
3: So I call her, thank God my wife is here. I call her and I told her, I love you.
0: Because okay, Maswe.
3: Sir.
0: Give the photo to the wife, my friend. Give your wife your phone.
2: What song is that?
0: Give your wife your phone.
3: Hello.
0: Your husband tell you say he love you today. Not true.
3: I don't know why you said it. I was in the meeting. I was
0: like, let him say it now. Let all of us hear. Make it okay now.
3: Mr. Charles, from the bottom of my heart, I love my wife.
0: Don't say I love my wife. Tell her I love you. Man, say it.
3: I love you. Oh, man. Yeah, thank you very much.
0: Thank you, Peter. Thank you.
3: Mr. Charles, you see this matter on ground?
0: Yeah.
3: And this guy, I'm a commercial driver, as you know.
0: Okay, sir.
3: If that type of thing happens to me, the man will do 2 things for me.
0: Would you? Okay, number one.
3: Number one, he will refund back my money.
0: Okay.
3: One, That is number one. Then number two, you will come to where I am, come and collect your phone there. Or you now, or you look for Uber that will bring you to where you are.
6: Uber for where you go to
3: Onitsha. Because you don't see, my own paper be that.
6: Okay.
3: That is my own opinion for that.
6: Madam.
7: Hello, ladies.
3: Thank you very much. I'm very glad to have you.
2: Yeah, it's a good word, but what are the possibility that when you get to him, the man can say that you stole his phone?
6: Well, there's no evidence to true.
2: That's a possibility that you snagged the phone and you drove off.
6: Somebody's here.
2: Yeah.
3: Good evening.
6: Good evening.
3: Yeah, I'm sending him calling from Kuja.
6: You lost your name, I don't hear you.
3: I said I'm sending.
6: Oh, Sunday on the Sunday. Sunday, calling us on the Sunday. Good evening, sir.
3: Good evening.
6: Yes, sir.
3: I was listening to the incident that happened.
6: Okay.
3: You see, we are all human beings, and
6: that's right.
3: We have different characters and different visions.
6: Attitude and yes, yeah, that's.
3: But yes, and what is most important is what you brought to the table for others to learn. That is the most important thing.
6: Mm.
3: And what I want to say is that the side of the security officer, in as much either he collected the money into his pocket or he remitted it to the federal government, that is not my business.
6: Okay.
3: But the only thing is that whatever you are doing, so
6: okay,
3: you just don't repeat. So the only thing I'll do is that if it were me in this situation now, I will gladly, if I'm staying in another state or interstate and he called you that I discovered that his phone is with me,
6: he's the one who was the owner of the phone, was the one who was actually calling. The driver didn't know that the FRC forgot phone is his county phone rank.
3: Yes, that's what I'm saying. I said the phone now belongs to the FICN officer who collected capital money.
6: Exactly, yes.
3: So definitely what I'll do is this. I will not say because he collected capital money from me, I will punish him.
6: Okay.
3: I will tell him that if you send the email from Lagos to wherever place I am, then he should collect his phone back.
6: Okay.
3: So what the way bill will now be the cost of whatever.
6: Okay.
3: The return of the phone will be for him, not me.
6: No.
3: So the penalty will be on him.
6: Okay.
3: So if God wants to bless me or someone wants to bless me, it will be another way. So it's not by the money he collected for me.
6: Right.
3: After all, I've been studying more than that. Thank you.
6: All right. Thank you, Sunday. Is he saying that Dr. Morgan is not righteous? Like saying he will collect the phone? Now, will you answer the question after this? Hello, good evening.
8: Hello, good evening, Sir Charles and the gang.
6: Okay, let me give you Dr. Peter Osifo, Abi. Is it okay?
8: Don't give me anyone,
6: collect.
8: Professor.
6: Yes,
8: Abi. Yeah, this is happy birthday to you all. This is Peter Osifo calling from Abanja, because there are two things I will do.
6: Okay.
8: The right one and maybe on the wrong one, if possible.
6: Okay.
8: Now, to do the right one, I will not tell him to come to wherever I am.
6: You are, okay.
8: I will tell him where do we meet.
6: Ah.
8: If I want to do him good, you will not tell him this is where we can meet. That we feel like it's convenient for both of us. Then I will not hand over the phone to him. Yes.
6: Okay.
8: I will not demand for any money. It is not for him to say, okay, take back your money. Thank you. Maybe $30,000, no problem.
6: Yeah.
8: You should give me the money voluntarily from Sadati, $30,000 or more.
6: Yeah.
8: I will take it from you.
6: Okay.
8: As well, Ogada is it. No problem. I'd advise you not to be such a thing.
6: To learn lesson from such a
8: thing. Yeah, the left one, the left side, is where I'm going to support Dr. Martin Morgan.
6: It's
8: $100,000 and one. You understand? One, how we. If after I'm saying that, yes, I have not discovered his phone, that he forgot it in my place, in as much as he not, he cannot take that 30,000, maybe I not pay 2 POS anyway, for us to, maybe for him to, take crack me back. Are you hearing me?
6: Yes.
8: I will remove that SIM card throw it away and give it away to sell that without being tracked. I will sell it and recover any money I want to recover. But if I'm going to be tracked, I will, in fact, not sell the phone. If I'm going to be tracked, I will go to federal government any control hour and then report this case.
6: Or you go to Road Safety Zona office nearest to you.
8: Yes, and the person take him up squarely. Well, you have not admitted that he will not escape justice. Are you hearing me? But if there's any way that he has done, he will not track me anyway. I will sell the phone.
6: Okay.
8: Or destroy the phone.
6: Yeah.
8: And he will never see that phone again. And that
6: is it.
8: Thank you.
6: But Dr. Morgan, the last option he made, I personally will not go with that, because if you decide to go to FRSC or wherever to go report, for instance, go to FRSC, I mean, you know, there's this esprit de corps within these uniformed people and all that. Okay, you want to report our person. Meanwhile, because most of the people who are there, most of them are also part of the whole game. They also collect some such a thing. Okay, you want to report to punish him or what? That man, in fact, you even end up being arrested.
2: You know what I was saying, that if you look at it very well.
6: Oh, okay. After Dr. Mugge, you read the messages.
2: There's a possibility that he meets you, say you snatch his phone.
6: That's not unlikely.
2: Yes, it's very unlikely.
6: It's not unlikely.
2: So this is where you even have no problem. Because there's nothing, nobody is witnessing again what happened.
6: That's it.
2: So no matter the explanation you are going to give, the spirit of the call, like you said.
6: Yeah, a message or after this call? After this call, message. Hello, good evening.
3: Hello?
6: Yeah, good evening.
3: Good evening.
6: Yes.
3: Mr. Franklin.
6: Franklin's owner. How to go? Where have you been?
3: We'll not be here.
6: Let's go. Let's go.
3: They will stop me for not putting in bed. I will beg. They don't agree. They collect $1,000 from me. They come for their phone for my emotional. I have some booty love. Booty love. My friend, my brother. Forget that. I don't get time to talk too much.
6: I mean, you send down. Now you send down.
3: Let me send that work.
6: Thank you, somebody. Okay. Yeah, read that message.
4: I have a message here.
6: Yeah.
4: That one, now waiting them, they call for streets, OT law.
6: OT law.
4: I agree with Ify completely, okay. But it is after 1 week that he will get the phone. TCP White sent him.
6: TCP, okay. TCP, are you listening to us in the way? Thank you very much. Listen to us in the way. Shout out to TS. TCP, right? White?
4: Yes, TCP
6: okay. White. Not in the way. It's in Port Akorash now.
2: Port
6: Akorash. It's in. This is what you call the Port Akorash. That's in Faga. It's in Faga. You know what they do in River State? They use acronym. They form acronym out of local government. For instance, like Ikeja local government will be Kelga. K from Ikeja, local L from L Kelga, then GA from local government. That's what they are very creative over there. You have Obolga. Obolga is Obiakpo local government. Then Kelga, you have Ikwele is Kelga, Parako is Faga. Degema is Delga. That's the very creative people over there. So you are in Faga right now, or you are where? Okay, thank you very much for calling. Any other message that we leave? Message. Okay, we have space for two callers. Call us 090-6003-352. If your preference, as we always say, is WhatsApp is 0072-214-39. As you drive this home, Dr. Morgan, how do you? I want to talk to these uniformed people, but I do so, and then we meet on the road, FRSC, police, and all that. Okay, let me say this. I was driving to Benin some time ago. I specifically decided to count the number of checkpoints. I counted 33. So if I were a commercial driver, I have to drive to 200 at each of them. So count how much that will be. And as you say, that money is not going to the coffers of the federal government. You imagine why Sun Rain, this gentleman, you hardly see a lady amongst them, they decide to stand in the rain, in the sun. There are places, Niger Delta, where I come from, where people
0: some of these informed people will spend money to be posted to all these places because of what they make for themselves. How do we close this?
2: The closing is that no matter what you are discharging, there should be the human anger.
0: The discharging.
2: Your duties.
0: Discharging.
2: Yes.
0: The human can use this now?
2: Yeah. This. Yeah. Another language that no matter how you're exercising your duties.
0: Aha. That's better.
2: There should be the human anger.
0: Okay.
2: The human anger should also be there.
0: All right.
2: And also, you can understand when somebody is intentionally committing an offense.
0: Okay.
2: Psychologically, you can read wrong.
0: Okay, so I thought you were going to talk to the uniformed people to form the habit of allowing people to pay money to the federal government.
2: The federal government money, even the POS they hold on the road, like the road safety, are you sure they're even linked to the federal government coffer? Some of them are just talking and they're on target. I see federal road safety corps with a lot of POS on the road.
0: Now, let me give you this. Yes. This one's
2: federal road safety corps.
0: Listen, listen to this. Police. A police officer died. Where officer or not? I don't know whether it's officer. He died. The policeman died actually. The police station. They said he was supposed to. They were supposed to say, okay, how do we raise money to bury this man? He said the DPO just to there. If I, now we did there, this man will bury him. Go outside. We'll give you 2 weeks to raise the money. And they went out and then they raised the money. Don't ask me where they raised the money from. But the DPO sent all of them out to go raise the money to buy the casket of them, the coffin, and the money to freight. Is it freight now? To ferry or whatever.
2: Yeah.
0: Ferry the man out of the station to where he was buried. So he gave them 2 weeks to raise the money. They had an amount of money to raise, and he gave them 2 weeks to raise the money. And they actually went out to the streets and raised that money. Welcome to Nigeria. That's how we close this segment. When we return, we are going to be looking at the issue regarding the newly discovered fake agency. And the title that I gave you this episode is actually another fake agency and the absurdity of a rogue nation.
2: Absurdity.
0: We're going to be looking at absurdity actually. When we come back, we'll look at that. Okay, but we will spend a few minutes with our friend Oluwasegun Dasiva, who also has something to offer to us. But we will do that after we return from this break. Please don't go. This is the feedback with Chasidi on Jordan 105.5 FM Lagos. We'll be back. I'm here. Ifechukwu is here. Yinka is here, and of course, our grandpa himself, Dr. Morgan, is here. Yeah.

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1: Well, welcome back from that break. I did tell you that Oluwasegun Da Silva, we're going to be looking at Oluwasegun Da Silva. What's been happening? You've left us here. You know, ask after us and our own welfare. What's doing you? What's doing you, my friend?
2: Left you at how?
1: Okay. If it's, when was last time we heard from him?
3: It's been a while.
1: That time you invited her to Christmas party, we couldn't go. That's the last time. Dr. Morgan, when was last time you heard from Oluwasegun Da Silva? He came recently?
4: Yes.
2: Dr. Morgan, he came with the children.
1: Okay.
2: God bless you, Dr. Morgan. Yes. God bless you.
1: I don't remember again, Seth.
3: But it's been a while.
1: Okay, so how have you been?
2: I was with you.
1: Don't loud it. Okay. So what's been happening, my good friend?
2: Good evening, Nigerians. Good evening, Dr. Morgan. Good evening, Charlie. Good evening, Madam Gio. How are you doing?
1: Mommy Gio. Mommy Gio of the weekend.
3: Fine, thank you, sir.
2: Mommy Gio, let me hear your voice now.
1: You don't,
3: I'm fine, thank you.
1: You don't need to talk. You don't say your voice. She has a tiny, a very thin voice.
3: Can you hear me now?
1: Can I hear you?
2: I'm not hearing you.
1: Okay, don't worry. She said she's been shouting.
2: It's a hoodie. Your guy said that he will collect.
5: Welcome to the Jordan Knight Show.
2: And to money from anybody that want to come and marry you, Abby.
1: Yes, in fact, the list is 500 pages with, and you must give me oh yeah.
3: He's permitted.
1: The yellow. Oh, but not go now. Where you did it there? Okay.
2: You know why? I'm going back to that that statement because I have a brother.
1: Okay.
2: That is showing interest, but that's your list too much.
1: No worry. Najoko, please. Oh, Najoko, come on. Boy, when you come to my fee, we are from Bende. We don't charge too much, please. Eh? Make a no go spoil.
4: That list, fake list.
2: I have a brother in Sweden who is already showing interest, but at least go die.
1: No,
2: but
1: that list.
3: It's fake list.
1: It's fake list.
4: Like fake agent.
1: Tell your brother to speak with me. Huh? Tell
2: so
1: you
2: when is the original list go? The original list.
1: When he speaks with me, he will see the list. The list we have, but if we have a palm oil there, which is not too much. We have tubers of yam there, not too much. We have a crawfish, is not too much. We have a dry fish, is not too much. We have cloth wrapper for if his vegetable mother is not too much. Then you swap butter for me, not too much. I don't know what you're giving to Dr. Morgan. Dr. Morgan is not part.
4: Goat's in
1: common. No, it's also part of us.
3: Dr. Morgan is part of us.
1: Small, chicken is small.
4: We just bring snake.
2: No cow, not for cow,
1: except you ate goat, but goat is very important.
4: Snail.
1: No, snail not our culture, my friend. You want to bring a crossover here? We are been there.
2: I went to Okada.
1: No, that one not there. It's only one. If a bicycle, do you want electric bicycle?
4: No, electric.
1: Oh, but okay, sewing machine. Yeah, sewing machine is there.
4: It's electric vehicle.
6: I want Toyota Corolla.
1: Electric body, my friend.
2: For you to know that I've been following you guys. Yes. I might not be coming. Physically, I've been following you in spirit.
1: You try.
2: Everywhere I've been with you guys, and I love you guys. Yes, seriously.
1: Yes, sir. Yes,
2: well,
1: sir.
2: Okay. Let's go to the issue of the one I'm bringing to you guys.
1: Yes,
2: now, let me first of all say to our darling listeners and our customers, those who are calling us, and those who have been coming to us, Dr. Morgan is a well-traveled human being and he has a lot of knowledge.
1: He has been abroad. He's been to Alabole, he's been to Ikorodu and rest of them. Go ahead.
2: Whenever an agent is handling your job, especially if it is a work permit, it all depends on the policies and some of the changes in the policies of the country that you want to go.
1: That's right.
4: Yeah. Destination.
1: Yeah.
2: And there is no agent has the right or can control or can give his own opinion changes its policies.
1: Okay.
2: I'm saying this because the time I came on your show and I said something about some countries that I said within 6 to 8 months we should have to wrap everything up.
1: Yeah.
2: But unfortunately, policies keep changing. They keep changing their policies, and today we have purpose 1 year. That does not mean that the job will not go through, but the period or the timing will definitely be affected.
6: All right.
2: I'm saying it in essence so that you guys can know that some agents are very, very honest with you. But when some of these changes happen, there's nothing the agent can do. And anytime your job has got into the work permit stage, to refund money or to do otherwise will be very, very difficult. So there are some people that their jobs have reached the work policy stage. In fact, about 2 weeks ago, some work permit dropped for us, about 15, but we have not received them. So let me now tell you that today in Luxembourg, in Finland, in Netherlands, and also in Ireland, we have some list of jobs, vacancies that you can take advantage of. If you are a blue collar job person, if you are a white collar job person, you can take advantage of these opportunities. So there are some jobs that are also available for you, I mean, vacancies in Oman. If you are the type that want to go to any of these Arab nations to use them as a stepping stone, Kuwait, Oman, and Qatar. We have some jobs, vacancies in Kuwait, Qatar, and Oman. But for those of you who want future for yourself, for your wife, and your children, these three countries are not the kind of country you can go if you want to build a reasonable future.
6: Your family, that's right.
2: With your family, because you'll be regimented to a certain stage.
6: Yeah.
7: Yes.
2: Nobody can go to Qatar and say he wants to get their citizenship.
6: It's not always easy. That's out of it.
2: You can't go to UAE and say you want to get their citizenship. It's not always easy. It's even out of it. Same with Kuwait and same with Oman. But if you want to go and do jama, you have the strength, very heavy, and you want to work either as a bricklayer, as an electrician, as a plumber, as a carpenter. I have openings, 20 openings for those who are interested. I mentioned it like this last year, October. And today, I have over 25 Nigerians working very hard in Oman, and they earn between 750,000 and 1.3 million.
6: Per month.
2: The same opportunity is here for you now. Yes, monthly. Monthly.
6: Yeah.
2: I can even put one or two of them on phones where you can see. But for now, let me just say that if you're a bricklayer, if you're a carpenter, if you're an electrician, if you're a plumber, if you're a welder, and you want to work in Oman, I have 20 vacancies. And I can assure you that you'll be taking nothing less than 760,000 per month.
6: That's the equivalent, right? The Naira equivalent.
2: No. What they are offering you is about 250 riyal to 500 riyal.
6: Okay, but hold on. Let me ask a question that may crop up. They are only about 700 or some thousand now, that's fine. But how about housing? Because housing and all other expenses, wouldn't it blow up this money in 2 weeks or in 1 week? So, is there any promise for accommodation and
2: most of the jobs you get in some of these Arab nations, they come with accommodation.
6: Okay.
2: They come with two times feeding. Some come with transportation to and fro your workplace. They pay for accommodation, they feed you twice in a day, and then they take you to and fro the workplace.
6: So if you are interested, you
2: can always reach out to us.
6: Okay.
2: Now, for those of you who want to build future for yourself, for your wife, and for your children, Europe is the only place where that is assured.
6: Okay.
2: You can think of Luxembourg, you can think of Finland, you can think of Netherlands, you can think of Ireland, Norway, Denmark.
6: Okay.
2: You can even think of Australia and New Zealand.
6: Right.
2: We have opportunities for those who are interested in going to these countries.
6: Okay.
2: Even Canada. to do jobs, both blue collar and white collar jobs.
6: Okay, well, check, because I quickly give how number how they can reach you. We spend.
2: You can always reach us at our office. 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
2: Hi, I'm Charles Idaho, but my friends call me J.F. 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

0: Welcome back from that break. Of course, let me say here that due to some technical issues, the Abuja studio was unable to join us today, and we do apologize for any inconveniences this might have caused you over there in Abuja for our inability to cause you to join us today. So we hope to do better next week and or next Sunday actually, so that we can run this show together as we have always done. So once more, we were unable to join Abuja was unable to join us today, but we just find a way to get us excited today. As I said, we're going to be looking at an issue of national importance, and I do know that you are concerned about Nigeria. I mean, things happening about Nigeria are very concerning, and I do know that people who are very, very patriotic, you know that this country is the only country. Some of us who have the privilege to travel to other country, or who still do card, but you know that Nigeria is one of the greatest countries you can find. You go abroad, you'll be homesick. You'll be homesick. But when you're coming back, if you fly in the afternoon, you begin to see uncompleted building, yellow buses and all that, and then the rough area, you know that you're back to Nigeria. But again, the trend is that we're happy to be back home. Each time, we always have to be back home whenever I travel abroad. Because this country is great. I enjoyed this country when I was growing up in the 80s, and I do know that Nigeria can still get back to where we... My parents paid zero school fees, yeah, secondary school. Boarding fees were 30 naira. I enrolled like 50 naira or 55 naira for biology practical, and that's how it was. I do know that. But when I got admission to University of Lagos, in 1991 to study to run a diploma course there, from Iyaro to Lagos was 50 naira. Air conditioned bus in those days, routine. I can't forget that. And that's the same Benin that you spent. There was a time also when that's how 27,000 to come to Benin from Lagos. But we still get better. But again, I'm not here alone. Dr. Morgan is laughing. Dr. Morgan, you remember that that was how it was?
1: No, it was a very exciting thing. You know, for me, I remember also. In University of Benin, we pay 114 for accommodation.
0: Imagine that.
1: Then I came in for direct entry then.
0: That was 1962.
1: So it's so interesting. Yeah. And there was bus with 500 naira.
0: Imagine
1: so
0: that.
1: So you understand that there's still some good.
0: Nigeria will still
1: fine. Nigeria is still better. It will still be better. The problem with Nigeria is just like
0: it's leadership.
1: She bought a terrestrial television and antenna in those days.
0: Exactly.
1: So you are trying to fine tune.
0: Yeah, fine tune. Hey, turn up. Hey, it's okay, No.
1: We are still fine-tuning that, okay. And Nigeria will get better. Right, it's one of the best countries you can.
0: Honestly,
1: many countries.
0: If you have the opportunity to travel,
1: I work in 36 countries, so I know that Nigeria is one of the best countries you can think about.
0: I can testify to that.
1: Yes.
0: Okay, so TCP White, can you hear us from Port Harcourt?
2: Yes, sir, I can hear you. Can you hear me, Lagos?
0: We can hear you, Franklin Oben. But you just travel. You know, you call it Ajala of Igbo land.
2: It is well.
0: Ajala of Igbo land.
2: We are trying to spread the gospel across the nation.
0: Yeah.
2: So that's what we are doing. Okay. And one of the ways to make the country a better place is to make the people better.
0: And be righteous too, righteous.
2: One sure way. Yes, one sure way to make the people better is to implant righteousness in the hearts of men.
0: All right, thank
2: you. So if we have more righteous people, righteously thinking people, I think Nigeria will become better.
0: Good. Now, in five minutes, I want to jam your head and that of Dr. Morgan together. How do they say on Yoruba? I want to jam your head together. Now, yesterday when we're here, we looked at the... otherwise impropriety of that lady calling Tony Lumelu by his first name. You don't seem to agree that the girl did something wrong. You said she's perfectly in order. But Dr. Morgan said, if you look at our culture, African culture, where respect is not supposed to be compromised, that she actually didn't do well at all by calling Tony his first name. So you said no, this lady did no wrong. So let's go there with you 5 minutes. so that you and Dr. Mogu can do this out. With a few points, actually. Yeah.
2: So on several occasions when I have had the opportunity to be in the studio to discuss sometimes the teasers that borders around culture, my position has remained the same. And that is the fact that some of the things we refer to as culture are things that have held us down. And those things are things that we need to move away from. Sometimes the things we consider as tradition and culture are things that we must necessarily move away from. So coming to this situation on ground, so from the information I have gathered, this lady have gone through a graduate training program where part of the curriculum of the training instructs that clients should be called by their first name. So in the banking sector or in the corporate sector, organizations prioritize relationship over respect. So when you call an individual by his or her first name, it shows relationship. You are drawing the person closer. So this lady innocently practiced what she was taught. And the person that is heading that organization that transferred that information says, no, you cannot call me such. I am not. So we need to put everything in context. I am not one of those people that subscribe to this Oyibo. So he means that he recognizes that this is what we have taught you. But for me, it is different. So I am not against his preference. He can choose how he wants to be addressed. That is one.
0: Okay.
2: But we have also seen videos. Yeah. We have also seen instances where, for instance, one of the things I have shared, a Nigerian student abroad calls this same man by his first name, and he had no issue with it. But another Nigerian in Nigeria calls him the same thing, and he has issue with it. So my point here is, this has nothing to do with respect. For many people who are arguing this part, it's not about culture, it's not about respect. I value the culture of respect, I value that, but in this particular instance, what I see playing out is a class or a classification. I am bigger than you, so you cannot, that is not about respect, it's just about Africans have this way of trying to overcompensate for some level of self-esteem deficiency. So the only way we can feel big is when we put others down.
0: Okay.
2: And it cuts across whoever, whether they are big or small, big man or small man, rich or poor.
0: Okay.
2: The only way they can feel big is by putting others down.
0: Okay,
2: it's
0: frankly,
2: a class thing. It's not about respect.
0: Okay, well, frankly, before I go to Dr. Wonga, I said 5 minutes. Now, I do have an account with UBA, a couple of accounts, 1, 2, 3. Each time I go there, my account officer, the BM, the bank, branch manager, respectfully, Mr. Adeo, that's what they call me. None of them ever calls me Charles. So if you say because they want to prioritize a customer relationship of first, but if the very day someone will call me Charles in the office, I'll close our account. I'm telling you,
2: it's possible.

0: you'll be close. Hold on. You'll be close with me for a couple of years. We've known each other for close on 10 years or so. You never called me by my name before. You respect
1: yes,
0: me.
1: Even on the show.
0: Yeah,
1: even
0: on
1: the show.
0: On the show,
1: in the media,
0: call me Charles, but you just called me.
1: Yeah, we are supposed to call you Charles.
0: Yes.
1: But I struggle with that.
0: So,
1: that is me. That is natural. What I'm saying is not about me. I am removing myself from the situation.
0: Okay.
1: It's not about me. So if you notice, the people in this training are young people.
0: Young.
1: Again, I am talking about the context. They are training them for the future. I watch more videos of that training. Mm. Other students asking questions. It is about the future of UBA.
0: Okay.
1: Tony Lumelu seems to be stepping down from his position as chairman.
0: Yes.
1: He's committing the future of the company into the young people.
0: I mean
1: this thing is a holistic training that they are giving to them on how to approach their clients.
0: Right. Thank you.
1: So the girl is only acting based on curriculum, not
0: curriculum. In Nigeria, Dr. Muga.
2: well, it's good to also, as she's acting based on curriculum, so you have to also be on cultural column. So you should be able to now understand that, irrespective of where, the locations where you find yourself, where you are, you have to balance it.
0: That's right.
2: So calling somebody by your first name does not really mean, but there's a location. If you are in a particular country or a particular area you are, you can't use that. So I think the first correction to that lady for me is for her to be conscious that, yes, you should be careful of where you find yourself, where you call people by their first name.
0: Yeah.
2: It's not all the time you call people by their first name. So you should have been able to use your number 6 to understand that, yes, where we are in traditional, black traditional African culture, there is always that level of respect, because we are going to deal with the people, we are going to interact with the people. It's a different thing. But at times, the multinational companies, whenever, taking from example from some of us where we are, they ask you, what name do you prefer to be called?
0: Yeah, exactly. The first name.
2: Even when you're 3 years, I used to tell them, just call me Morgan.
0: Mm.
2: And Morgan is my surname.
0: Yeah.
2: They say, Morgan, hi, how are you?
0: They remove the Mr.
2: Yes,
0: but not Martin.
2: Not Martin.
0: Not a Bona.
2: Not a Bona, but Morgan. So it depends on how you want that culture. For this lady, I see what Mr. Elumelu did was to correct her, to be conscious.
0: And also to put the thing right that this is not supposed to be.
2: Yeah, to be.
0: The culture
2: where you find yourself. That is just how it is.
0: Because a lot of people will feel offended. I mean, a chief will come to your bank, you call the chief by face. Okay, Dr. Monge, without unnecessarily interjecting. Franklin, I'm back to you. Thankfully, are aware, you know the setup in this place. I've taken you to my CEO's office before. If Echukwu is here, I'll say, please, can you help me? Let me talk to the CEO that I would like to have a word with him. If he goes to his office, say, Larry, Charles wants to speak to you. I mean, talk.
1: So she may not do that in the CEO's office.
0: Yes.
1: But if the CEO is on set.
0: On set.
1: She will call
0: him. That's different. They call me Charles. But once you enter the studio, they go back to the respect.
1: Exactly.
2: That's why I'm saying
1: this girl is acting based on training. The training for journalism says once you are on set,
0: you can go to except you have a title.
1: You will feel offended.
0: Except you have a title,
1: Even if you have a title. So what I'm also saying, that the use of Mr., Mrs., Chief, or whatever does not necessarily convey respect.
0: Ah.
1: It only makes us feel good as Africans.
0: It just
1: makes us feel good.
0: Five minutes.
1: Before I drop, in a few seconds.
2: Africa.
1: So I worked in an organization.
0: Yeah.
1: I worked in an organization where we have foreign partners.
0: Yes.
1: So we have younger partners, younger men come from US, for instance, to Nigeria, and call my director, who is over 60. At the time I was...
0: Are you there?
1: Hi, Adun.
0: Okay.
1: Adun.
0: Yeah, go ahead. Yeah.
1: So the younger men that from US will call her by her first name, Adun. Adun. But my direct director, who is older than these people coming from US, cannot call her by her name. We call her mommy.
0: Yeah.
1: But when they call this woman by her first name, she doesn't cringe.
0: Okay. Because
1: if
0: the culture,
1: any Nigerian,
0: her culture is different from our culture.
1: Calls her like that.
2: Don't forget your culture and where you are and the location you find yourself. The Nigerian culture does not support that.
1: That is why I'm saying that for Tony Lumelu to mention that I am not one.

0: are those Oyibo person that's
1: yeah, because it's not a question. It's all the Oyibo culture.
0: What we are training you. Yeah, yeah, this is what we are training you to become. Okay. We are training you to become like this, but don't give it to me. That's what he's saying.
2: He just right. Like in some kind
0: he
2: of
0: recognizes just, that the bank is saying be like Oyibo, but don't give it to me.
1: All right, thank you.
2: You
1: thank
2: have to in Sudan. So in Sudan, which child, you just say assalamu alaikum when you enter, then before the person will answer.
1: All right.
2: Assalamu alaikum ajia.
1: Yeah.
2: Do you understand?
1: I mean respect. So that is very black Africa.
2: So you should be able to don't divulge that one away.
1: All right, thank you. Well, frankly, thank you. I hope with this few point of hours, we'll be able to convince you that the lady did well or didn't do well. I don't know. It depends on where you stand.
2: Yeah.
1: All right, but let's move away from that. Our big talk today has to do with another fake agency and the absurdity of a rogue nation. There's something I've put down here for 16 years. Let the listen that it just didn't start yesterday. So that's why I have to put this down so that they understand that for 16 years, an agency existed. I mean, an agency was said to be or to have existed 16 years. An organization said to be sitting within the corridors of government, allegedly promoting Nigerian brands and the Made Nigerian agenda. Now, it had a name, it had an office, it had officials, and it had correspondences, it had meetings. And according to its promoter, it even had a letter of appointment from the government. Now, from then came the bombshell. What was it? That the Independent Corrupt Practices and Other Legislative Commission, Offences Commission, ICPC, reportedly raised the alarm, describing the organization as an unauthorized outfit and questioning how it came to operate from within the office of the secretary to the government of the federation. Now, and suddenly, Nigerians are asking, how can an agency allegedly operate for 16 years and government says it doesn't know about it? Who created it? Under what law? Then who appointed its officials? Who authorized its operations? And if it truly existed, where are the official records? Now, but there is another side to the story. The promoter of the organization, a certain George Buchi Wambueze, has rejected the allegation that the agency is fake. He says, and in effect, let me quote him verbatim. He says, "We don't know where the word fake comes from," end quote. Now, he insists that the Made Nigeria Special Project Office has been domiciled in the SGF's office since July 16, 2010, which made it about how many years now? 16 years? Yeah. Now, and then comes what may be one of the most important pieces of evidence in this unfolding controversy. Now, a letter of appointment. He said he was issued a letter of appointment. Now, Wambuze has produced what he describes as his official appointment letter, purportedly issued by the office of the secretary to the government of the federation. So, which is it? Is this a phantom agency that somehow found its way into the machinery of the government? Or is this a legitimate government project that has suddenly become the subject of a serious misunderstanding and investigation? Is somebody trying to create an agency where none existed? Or did an agency genuinely exist for 16 years without Nigerians knowing enough about it? And perhaps the biggest question of all, how could something allegedly operating inside government remain undiscovered 16 years until now? Okay, today on the show, as I said, we are not here to produce or to pronounce anybody guilty. No, we are not a court of law. We are here to examine the allegations, the denials, the document, the appointment letter, the 16-year claim, and the bigger questions about how government institutions are created, is recognized, if you know anything about supervised and funded. Because if the allegations are true, then we have a frightening story about how easily an unauthorized organization can penetrate the corridors of government. But if the denials are true, then we have an equally troubling story about how a legitimate government initiative could suddenly be labeled a fake agency. Either way, there are questions that demand answers. And today, we ask these questions. Also, this is, of course, one more time, this is Feedback and Charles Devo. I do have the duo of Dr. Martin Morgan, who of course is right here in the studio, and Franklin Onobedi, who calls TCP White, right there in the city of Port Harcourt. And then of course this is the story of the agency that for 16 years was said to exist until someone suddenly asked who created it. Now the strongest editorial angle in my view is not simply fake agency, but how could an agency allegedly exist for 16 years without the public, without clear public accountability? Now that gives you the room to interrogate both the ICP's allegations and the Wambuze's defense.
2: Well,
1: so let's start from you.
2: Well, I think
1: sorry, hold on. Frankly, there's noise.
0: Yes, sir.
2: There's a distortion.
1: Is there something you can do to walk away from?
0: Sorry.
1: Please. Okay, let's go. Yeah.
0: Okay, I'm actually in a quiet place.
1: Ah, okay.
0: Is it okay now?
1: That we were hearing bag, bo. But it's okay. Dr. Morgan takes the first shot.
2: Yes.
1: Yeah.
2: For me,
0: okay.
2: Let's look at it holistically. It's a red alert.
3: Today, we'll be discussing
4: the voices you need at work all day.
2: Moment for okay. Nigerian government. Red alert movement in the sense that those questions raised, they are very fundamental. National brands development are made in Nigerian Special Project Office of the Secretary General
1: of the Federation.
2: It has been in existence for 16 years.
1: Yeah.
2: Contextually, we have the other one, Presidential Foreign Investment and a Promotional Council.
1: That's Adeyemi
2: Council.
1: All right.
2: In terms of semantics, one is export, one is import.
1: Ah, okay. Okay.
2: I'm just trying to reason.
1: That's right.
2: And that tells you what? Those are very key fundamental elements in terms of national resources, budgeting, and everything. Therefore, the question we ask ourselves is, how did it come that we say in the prologue? It brings in the issue of credibility in terms of trust of the people and the governance, in terms of the people we are saddle our responsibility of running the affairs of this country. It brings also the issue of trust. It brings on the issue of foreign investment questioning because people will not have trust in our FDIs. It gives about the interest of pipeline diversions of funds meant for the government. It tells you that the whole architecture we have in terms of the operation of a country is getting default, and there may be more agencies that you and I may not know, because getting a budgetary allocation is not an issue that you just wake up. And if you listen from the first Adeyemi and this one, everybody's claimed to have a letter of appointment.
1: Yeah.
2: The other ones, I got in my letter of appointment 16 years ago. And somebody is approving budgetary allocation, codifications. Somebody is approving the website they have been using, .org/gov or something like that. Somebody is there looking at it as if, yes, if you are part of the machineries. Officials are assigned to that office. So what happened into the check? And now today, we are coming to say it is allegedly to be a fake agency. And the man tells you, I am not fake. For 16 years, I have been operating. This is my letter of appointment.
1: Within the office of
2: within
1: the
2: office, SGF. Yes. Who signed the letter as at that time? That's where the question needs to be asked. So it means that we are finding ourselves in the issue of trust deficit, which also can also be an opportunity for the opposition to catch on and make caricature of a sitting government in place, which is now giving us a lot of retrospection to really know where are we going. Because if you talk at the presidency, it's a structure. It's not a person.
1: Not an individual.
2: Yeah. Office of the federal government. Mm.
1: Of the secretary,
2: federation. That means
1: not the federal government, but federation. Including you,
2: yes, including all of us. So he drives on the statue of presidency, whether we like it or not. And he said, "No, I am not fake. I have staff. I've been paying salaries. and I've been going on external trip.
1: But does it matter the length of time?
2: It's not the issue of the length of
1: time. No, illegality can
2: take a longer time. Yes.
1: So, but does the length of time actually does it diminish the fact that it could be fake or something?
2: Why it depends
1: because
2: on
1: because he has existed for so long then
2: for so long.
1: Not take, to say
2: so if it's fake, that means the time is up.
1: Okay.
2: Then who set it up?
1: All right.
2: So you become like catch me if you can.
1: If you can. All right. So Franklin.
2: There's a lot of questions.
0: Right. Yes, sir.
1: Because I know we have limited time.
2: Yes.
1: Let's just Franklin, I don't know. What does it tell you about the way government is run in this country? That you could just come up with certain things that will cause the ability to be fake, even though they say it's not fake. And then you have offices raised, you have accommodations provided, you have budget allocations for a number of years, and they were just discovering all of a sudden. What does it tell you about us in terms of the absurdity of Europe issue, as I mentioned earlier?
0: Unfortunately, I choose to start this way. Unfortunately, we do not have enough time or adequate knowledge, quote and unquote, to be able to dissect this issue. Even more unfortunate is the fact that those who should have the time and the knowledge to delve into this and shed light, they will not want to because of obvious reasons. So if you accuse a civil service or a federal or a government agency of being fake, the people who should know, if you invite them to the table to talk, they will not talk. So as much as the case is, we have to give conspiracy theories, conjectures, and hoping that we are as close to the truth as possible. So I read a post yesterday on X. Somebody said something like, we do not need exceptional, or Nigeria does not need exceptional leaders, but what we need is exceptional systems. And then I ask the question, does systems build themselves?
1: Without leadership,
0: systems are built by people. Systems are built first around human beings before it becomes a structure. So one of the questions that your prologue has helped me answer, because when I began to hear about this second fake agency, is the issue of when was it established.
1: Yes.
0: So your prologue has helped us put a timeline to it. July 16, which is my birthday, actually.
1: Oh, congratulations.
0: July 16, 2010.
1: They are establishing fake.
2: So you are not fake.
1: You are not fake.
0: I'm not fake. So that is exactly, if memory serves me right, that is exactly or almost more than 2 months after the late President Umar Yar'Adua was officially declared dead.
1: Yes.
0: So because he was officially declared dead May 10, 2010. So around that period, the government will probably still be in disarray. They are still trying to say to Jonathan was just being Jonathan, the doctrine of necessity was inaugurated
1: to be or not to be.
0: Jonathan was brought back into government when the cabals wanted to smuggle him out.
1: Yes.
0: So at that point we can understand a lot of things may have could have been smuggled into government. So this may just be one of those agencies that were smuggled in at the time where the government was passing through its dark period before Jonathan found his footing again. And one of the other things that this has done is to take a little bit of weight away from the current administration. Because after the fake doctor mentioned, Adeyemi's own, and then the ICPC have found this one, a lot of the oppositions would have been ironing their gun, would have been powdering their gun, waiting to use it as a, you know, a bullet to shoot against this administration. But having found out now that it was established during Jonathan's era, it has taken a little bit of pressure off the current administration. Because it has a lot of political implications for fake agencies to be existing in the presidency. So, but by and large, I am afraid if indeed this happens to be true. Because again, one of the things that we are you know, beguiled with, or we are bedeviled with in this country, is that we cannot trust what government tells us or mm-hmm. government agencies. Mm-hmm. Just like doctor have noted, just like your prologue have also mm-hmm. noted, we don't know who is telling the truth or who is lying. Yeah, here. Yeah, is the ICPC yeah. correct? Mm-hmm. Are they just looking for, maybe they are looking for a way to
1: cover up with hunting or something?
0: Which exactly. One? Maybe because they have found this Adeyemi's case, let us look for another one as a scapegoat.
1: As a fall guy.
0: So it can. That's why I said all we can do at this time
1: is to conjecture. Oh, okay. Are you there? This is one of the pitfalls of yeah. Go ahead. You're back.
0: Yes. So I do not know. I do not know where exactly to place my finger. Can we say the ICPC is correct? Because the people, even the Adeyemi, keeps insisting that he is not fake.
1: It's not fake. Mm-hmm.
0: This one now is saying it's not fake. So who do we believe?
1: Okay.
0: The fake agency, quote and unquote, or the people catching the fake agency?
1: Right.
0: We don't know who to believe. So Nigeria remains in a dilemma.
1: Okay. So I have a dilemma of stopping you now to invite the listener.
0: With all pleasure.
1: Let's go public. we don't want to shortchange the listener or forfeit to allow them forfeit their own time. 0906000 0906000 3352 is how to get us. But if your preference is WhatsApp, if that is what you're comfortable with, that's 0807 221438. Now, but we do have our first caller here this evening. Hello, good evening to you. Just search your name and then state your name straight. 1 minute this time, because of time.
5: Yeah, okay, Mr. Charles. Continue from where I stopped. This is Maxwell, please. Mr. Charles, please. You see, the federal government of Nigeria quickly said that people should go and do family planning.
1: Family planning?
5: I did family planning. Excuse me, please. I'm heading somewhere.
1: Okay, so
5: I did family planning.
1: Yes.
5: And I have 3 children.
1: Ah.
5: Federal government, how many children do you have? How many ministries do you have, federal government of Nigeria? So they don't know how many ministries they have.
1: They don't know
5: in Nigeria. See, no, I'm just trying to show you. I know the number of children. Thank you very much. I know the number of children I have.
1: Yeah.
5: I don't need to say anything. I don't need to go and do DNA to come and find out if they are my children or not. But what about federal government? Up to tomorrow, they don't even know. Look at what happened. Minister of Marine and so. So ministry said, maybe overnight you will see ministry coming out, and they'll give one ministry to one minister.
1: Okay.
5: So who are they fooling?
1: Right.
5: So that is just the problem that you have in Nigeria.
1: Right, thank you very much. Somebody calls that Minister of Water. Don't mention Water. It's Minister of Marine Economy. Don't call. There's no Water. I know that Morgan is fond of calling that Minister of Water. But let's even talk about even Maswell said he did family planning. He has 3 children. If you not can do family planning, you got for you do it too. Hello, good evening to you. Are you there?
6: Good evening.
1: Yes, good evening.
6: The white phone, Dr. Leo.
1: Yes, Mark?
6: Yeah.
1: 1 minute.
6: Thank you very much.
1: 1 minute. 1 minute.
6: Yeah, my name is Mark.
1: Yeah.
6: All protocol will be observed.
1: We did establish it, my friend.
6: Yeah.
1: Go ahead. Yes.
6: Officially, we have 1,300 MDAs.
1: Okay, MDA.
6: Officially.
1: Officially.
6: So it's a large number. Very large number.
1: Okay.
6: Secondly, I won't call it fake. You know, I call that a mistake.
1: Yeah.
6: But this one, I won't call it fake yet.
1: Because of the number of years?
6: Exactly. And so, commonly, he issued a letter coming from the office of the Secretary of the Federation.
1: Yeah.
6: That is the authority.
1: Okay.
6: Later. Because that of Adeyemi said he was offered appointment letter from the Chief of Staff.
1: Of course, which of course is an aberration. In governance.
6: Exactly.
1: Yeah.
6: Exactly. So, and I'll even give kudos to this government.
1: Okay.
6: Because if the government of Jonathan couldn't detect it, if the government of Buhari couldn't detect it, and this government is able to detect it, I'll give them kudos.
1: Okay.
6: Yeah. So, if you put this situation accurately, you understand that the large number of ministries, the type of agents that we have, it's making pretty a little pretty strenuous.
1: Well, right, thank you very much, Mark. I wish you could go on and on, but people are waiting on the queue, and let's see who's next. Hello, good evening to you. Hello.
7: Hello. Good evening, Abacha. This is Saibu from Mato.
1: Ah, okay. Thank you very much, Ibu. Yeah.
5: My best friend.
1: Yes, thank
5: you. I don't know why we find ourselves where we are. Our negative exists, and the people progress into the day more. We see that skill of everybody. Yeah, so that kind of issue will have happened that government will not be involved. Is that not a process? We are working with corporate sector. What is the process? Let's look at the process.
1: Yeah.
5: I know where things are doing wrong. One will discover their fault, another one discover. And I don't know. So, going forward, this government, I don't know why everything is going wrong.
1: All right.
5: I have nothing to believe.
1: All right.
5: Thank you, Reverend.
1: We are calling on God to save us from this fake. A message has come in.
2: God.
7: Yeah, we have a message here from Emmanuel. Good morning.
1: It's not money. You sure you think it's for us?
2: Maybe where it's coming from.
1: Emmanuel, good morning, your time, but it's evening here in Abuja. Okay.
7: Yeah.
1: Yeah.
7: General FM, civil servants contributing more to Nigeria problems.
1: Okay.
7: Every political leader has 8 years. They are the ones that teaches politicians how to steal and create fake agencies.
1: Okay. All right. Thank you. Okay. Hello. Good evening.
8: Hello. Good evening. It's Church and the Gang. This is Peter Osuko calling back once more.
1: Yeah. Thank you.
8: Yes. Some people will say, wow, I didn't discover of this agency.
1: Wait. We're not here to judge. We just say agency, to remove fake.
8: Yes, that's what I said, as a leg. As a leg.
1: Okay.
8: I think, as I know what I'm saying.
1: Okay.
8: After all, you gave me that fake doctor, and I told that I'm not a fake doctor.
1: A fake doctor?
8: No. So, as I say, only they say, wow, but I'm not surprised.
1: Yeah.
8: You understand? Mm. Please, I want Dr. Matthews more than prove me wrong. Okay. That's concerning MDAs. You have, when you say MDA, we mean Ministries, Departments, and Agencies. Is that not for us, Dr. Morgan?
1: Yes.
8: Yeah, that's very good. Mm. So, tomorrow, I will not be surprised to hear that we have a fake ministry. Believe me. It is not the president that created or is remarkable to somebody in committee to say, okay, create ministry, then for him to give assent and then post ministers. Are you hearing me?
1: Okay.
8: So tomorrow when they speak, we may have a state ministry and everything concerning that ministry, because from the ministry we have departments, from the departments we have agents, everything about that will be fake. So what am I trying to say in essence? The point is that we have a lot of ministries, bloated ministries. Which costs us a lot of money in governance. And that is what the president should reduce. And it is probably by the constitution because the constitution says each state has to produce a minister.
1: Yeah, thank you. Good way to anchor it. We'll come back to the studio right now, but let's pick about two more calls. Yeah, let's do it. Hello, good evening, next caller.
9: Whether or not you call my phone.
1: Osha. Good evening to you.
9: Very good evening to all of you in the studio.
1: Thank you. That's why.
9: Yes. When you talk of corruption, you find in every department in this country, everywhere. When you are talking of political, when come and go, they go and go. Then civil servant who keep the. What are we talking about? If this is it should be thoroughly investigated after he has been abdicated himself, nobody should. Without them, let them be because of fraud. To cut the fraud.
1: Okay.
9: That's why we are judiciary.
1: Okay.
9: So when you talk of corruption today, every department, whether you are a politician, you are artisan, you are banker, you are the bank. Just before I go, when this is you are talking, it's my bank. Whenever I go there, what is that? Yes, that guy, she's too stubborn.
1: Okay.
9: That's my smart.
1: Okay.
9: Yes.
1: One call, Bobby. No.
9: That's what happened. Look at our limit.
1: Yeah.
9: I love that guy, it's very good. And I want you to pay all your guests. You should replace the color.
1: All right. Thank you. I appreciate it. Thank you. Well, he mixed them up. I was almost my friend. Hello, good evening.
10: Good evening to you.
1: Good evening to you.
10: Thank you very much for doing my name.
1: Good evening. Good
10: and ahead. I agree all the panel of judges. Okay. The situation is right. Any department must have attachment to a ministry.
1: That's it.
10: And it should be created by an act of parliament and were so gazetted.
1: Indeed.
10: Yes, they need to trace it. If there is nothing like that,
1: okay.
10: Then we can call it fake.
1: Okay.
10: Then the IPPC is claimed to the gallery. They are not transparent enough.
1: Ah.
11: Yes, let them know when they call Adeyemi to interrogate him. When they call Wagwezi to interrogate him. People should know it's government of the people, but the people by the people.
1: Okay.
11: Let's not do a roadside something and go and submit to the presidency.
1: Mm.
11: We can't be going by that in the middle.
1: Alright, that'll be Jankara investigation. but so somebody somebody made a joke, but no comments actually for both of you yet. Somebody made a joke out of it yesterday when I told you we're going to be on this. He said that again Nigeria is a joke, that the first agency was Yoruba man. They needed to look for a Nigerian name of fakeness. And the next one is Igbo. We don't know where I'm going to find outside.
12: There's a third one coming.
1: Yes, good evening to you. Hey, you know, noisy. Your phone is, your line is woozy. I don't know what's happening. Let's try. Go ahead.
13: At this point, I think we need to begin to authenticate our voices.
1: Okay.
13: So that the people can speak Imanen.
1: Okay. Iman, I'm so sorry. It wasn't my fault. Mm. Your line was woozy. But let's replace that. Tumbu Baske lebe. Who is the next caller? If you don't have, I don't know. I'll count three. If there's no color, count three down. If there's no color, then we just pack that up. 3, 2, 2.5, 1. Okay. So somebody just got the nick of that count. Hello, good evening. Last call. Hello. Are you there?
13: Good evening. Good
1: evening to you, Manuel.
13: Yeah, can you hear me?
1: I think this is better. Yes, Manuel, go ahead.
13: Okay. One thing is that I think the successive government in our state us.
1: Okay.
13: Because for the fact that this agency has moved to the office of the Secretary to the government of the Federation,
1: yes.
13: In some instances, the chief of staff, in some instances, this agency is working to be working with even the corrupt as corruption agency.
1: Okay.
13: You know, and then it begins to ask, you know, we need to take on the people of this agency to our state or not. I think at this point the government should set up a committee to check all agencies. Those who are paid, when they claim to be paid, they should not get out. You know, because we won't want a reputation of this after 2027, and then we should get to know some other taking agencies again.
1: Good, thank you very much. So, of course, how do we close? 1 minute.
2: Well, for me, yes, I think it's very embarrassing.
1: Okay.
2: And we should not have to have this ethnic coloration,
1: okay.
2: Not political coloration, okay. To issue that what we are having, because it's not helping us. Because okay. We just need to really check, not the situation where the hunters have done to the hunted.
1: Okay.
2: However, it gives us a reminder that we need to even check ourselves and
1: whether we are not fake,
2: or
1: whether TCP is very is not fake.
2: you have to even check your spouses whether you are not married a fake spouse. So that's just the way it is.
1: Yeah,
2: because
1: yeah.
2: It's becoming a syndrome.
1: Exactly,
2: and it's worrisome. Yes, it's a development that we are laughing at it. Yeah. That is very, very serious. It's not helping us.
1: Very serious. Actually.
2: Within a short two months.
1: Mm.
2: So whether ICPC should make a transparent investigation or not, so that we will not expect another one coming with another ethnic coloration.
1: All right. Thank you, TCP.
14: Yes, sir. So taking off from where doctor left off, you know, this is the proverbial tse fly on the scrotum.
1: They call tse fly back in the Edo State.
14: Tse. So when one has a tse fly on the scrotum, you don't know how to react. If you leave it, it can infect you. If you hammer it with force, you will damage things. So if the situation here is, situations like this weakens the trust that we have in government. Mm-hmm. So if it were possible, maybe a clandestine operation by the ICPC without blowing it open.
1: Mm.
14: But it was...
1: Frank, no, don't do this. Are you there? Frankly, it's not our fault here. Sobotilo. Okay, well, I'm so sorry. Frankly, it's not our fault. The network or village people cut you off. I don't know whether the village people will put a cut away. But I'm sure you should still listen. Thank you very much for your own intervention. If you could, thank you for intervention.
7: Thank you, sir.
1: Yikawalawumi, thank you for intervention. And then Dr. Morgan.
2: Thank you.
1: Thank you. Moses, speak to them. Mike, thank you for your intervention. So yes, will we have you back? When can we have you back? How soon?
12: As soon as possible.
1: Are we expecting another fake agency from Hausa?
12: Fake, with Bogus. We don't use it here. Bogus is not oversized. Bogus is fake.
1: What do we do? So
12: it's
1: Bogus. Let's use fake. Fake is what we do in Nigeria.
2: But if it's fake, has it been identified to be fake?
1: No, allegedly.
2: Allegedly.
12: Documentation
1: we exactly. Like, I mean, the investigations are still ongoing. So let's see who is telling the truth, who is not telling the truth. Okay, gentlemen, that's the size of our package this evening. I have worked with Peter Morgan, head, but unfortunately, I'm just going to join us there. Peter, there are two Peters actually. Peter Morgan, head engineering, Peter Olaniyi, assistant studio manager, of course, the main man, the big man himself, Razak Adejare, the one we call Abel in this place.
2: Oh, good thing.
1: No, I don't know about that at all. Thank you, everybody. I appreciate that we have done this together. If you could, thank you one more time.
15: Thanks.
1: You brought your. Have you spoken on radio before? Oh, yeah. Come, you have. Come and put your mouth. Greet them. Just greet them.
2: Greet them.
1: Say good evening, everybody. Greet them.
15: Good evening, everyone.
1: Your name is
15: Patrick
1: what?
15: Beauty.
1: You said again?
15: My name is Patrick Beauty.
1: Okay, on radio, your name first. Okay, say it again now.
15: My name is Beauty Patrick.
1: I am Beauty Patrick. You're not the English person. Maybe you're from Delta State. I mean, River State. You're from Delta, right? You have any name that is Delta name? What's your name?
15: Ogene Ujojo.
1: Ogene Ujojo Patrick. Okay. Thank you very much for coming. You don't forget that name, okay? All right, so we move. This is the what you're going to be doing. Thank you very much. So may God put money in your hand. Put money in your pocket. So enjoy this music. I'm going to be signing out with this. Is Konko Below by the legendary Lakbaja. Yeah.

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2: 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He's spontaneous. He's the billionaire comedian. Lagos, are you ready to experience the true spirit of comedy? 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
3: 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Don't want to miss this one for anything. It's all about faith lifting music. You know how we do, just a little central band, you know?
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0: let him know. 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
1: much. 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
0: He's done so much for you.

Italia, Paru de Catalata, Lite, Le Pelet, Essie Menegap.

0: every other name, you will swim in wealth. When you knock at one door, three will be opened unto you. You'll be among the greatest. You'll be among the best. You'll be among the most successful. Miracles will begin to happen through you.
1: Hello everybody, my name is Mike Abdul. Gospel hits, calm down.

Lakers, are you ready? It's the Gospel Hits Countdown, and I know you've been having a great time with the Holy Ghost. When you actually rock with Jesus, there's a way he just makes your life so filled with peace. Now, the peace that surpasses the understanding of men. Now, men will just wonder why your life is so peaceful. Just like everything, you can be in God and be filled with unrest, because in his presence is fullness of joy, and at his right hand there are pleasures forevermore. So when there is unrest, it means there's an absence. When there's doubt, there's absence of faith, and when there's unrest, there's absence of definitely peace. And when there's sorrow, there's absence of joy, right? And so you must choose to be joyful. That is our covenant in the faith. With joy will you draw out of the well of salvation. So if you must stay joyful, then you definitely will command the presence of God, because God cannot stay where there will be no joy, or there is no joy. In his presence there's fullness of joy. It's the Gospel Hits Countdown. It's time for your testimony. I can't wait to hear your testimonies. It's definitely time to give God some praise, because God is the same today, yesterday, and forevermore. I'm super excited because I know it's joy. When you're praiseful, when you're joyful, then you're praiseful. You can't tell me you got so much joy and I can't see it in your praise. When you're joyful, you're praiseful. You're praiseful, then you're Godful. When you're Godful, then you stay wonderful. Right here on the Gospel Hits Countdown. Don't tell the Dow still T plus. And this is how we do what we do. It's the Holy Ghost Party. It's your city for innovation and values. Jordan Water 5.5. This is the only program on the continent that helps you start your week and start it in the Holy Ghost. Don't tell the Dow. I'll be right back.

0: Nobody feet give up to me. Hey, these kind of joy, Jesus, they give. Nobody feed heat, give them to me. Eat the sweet, hey, eat the sweet. All right, that's it on the Gospel Hits Countdown. The lines are open, 0906000335 to call me right now before Pastor Corey comes and share your testimony. I'm super excited to know God is good. And happy birthday to my CEO, Mr. Larry Johnson. We started countdowns yesterday when the bash all the way. God bless this great man. He gives us the platform each day to reach out to you, and is all about giving back. Is every time you see this man is about giving back to the country, and that's what Jordan Life is all about. We don't just talk the problems, we initiate the solutions. That's what we do, from the federal to the state level. 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If you want to take your business to the next level, think Jordan FM, think 105.5. This is where it all happens. This is where your business takes a shift, the paradigm shift. And that's what it is in the Gospel Hits Count now. Okay, so call me right now. Yeah, call us here. 0906000335 2. 0906000335 2. Or 0705169 7912. 0906000335 2. 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Take it again, 090-6000-3352 or 070-5169-7912. All right, call me right now. Let's see if we have a call. Hello, how you doing? Hello. Okay, the network is probably funny. Hello. Well, call me back just a few more minutes to Pastor Correct coming in. 0906000335 2, 0705169 7912. You're out there, an up and coming artist. You know you have a song. I want to bless the world with that song. Your song has just been at home or on your phone. You seem to be frustrated. Nobody believes in you. T Plus is saying you are the next great voice. You have not just seen the hero in you. I see the hero in you already. Send that song to me, number one and two songs. Send it to 070-8672-6712. You have recorded a great song. It's purpose, it's faith lifting, it's inspiring. Just send it to me right now. Don't waste the next minute. You know, you have a nephew, you have a cousin, you have an uncle, you have an aunt. Send it to me right now to 070.
1: Hello.
0: Hello, how you doing?
1: I'm good. Good evening.
0: This voice looks very familiar. It sounds very familiar.
1: This is Grandma Cash.
0: This who?
1: I'm one of your co-brothers, listener.
0: Yeah, I remember you. It's been a while. How you doing, man?
1: Yeah, I was not in this town.
0: Wow, so what did you bring back for me? What did you bring back?
1: I went on holiday. I went on holiday to see myself in Canada.
0: In Canada,
1: yeah.
0: Whoa, this is good. This is good. Welcome back to Lagos.
1: Thank you.
0: Are you in Lagos or where?
1: Yes, I'm in Lagos.
0: What part of Lagos is this?
1: Very close to you. Abuja.
0: So, one of these. Why don't you visit me? Let's have you live on the program. Let's do this together, will you? Because I know you've been listening to me for a while, right? But you know.
1: Yes. So,
0: like, how many years now? It's been over a year, if not two.
1: Yes.
0: I know. I remember. Okay. All right. So, you want to share a testimony?
1: I just want to give God the glory for faithfulness over me and my family. Johnny Mercy has been keeping watching over all this January to today. Awesome God.
0: Yeah,
1: we had our divinal harvest and it was a success.
0: Oh, when was that?
1: Glory be to God.
0: When was that?
1: Divinal harvest. Last week Sunday.
0: Okay, you go to the CCC?
1: It was a success.
0: Wonderful.
1: I have to thank God for that.
0: Alright, you want to choose a song?
1: Any nice Christian song.
0: Okay, I'm going to play you. Yeah. Mama Cash, you called yourself, right? So I'll play you.
1: Yeah, Mama Cash.
0: Wonderful. I'll play you. We Raise a Sound, right? No sign. Just 1 minute. and we're going to pastor correct. Thank you so much for calling.
1: Correct.
0: I pray you that you will experience God differently this week in the name of Jesus.
1: Amen. Thank you. God bless you.
0: Yes, my bye.
1: Bye.
0: Bye.

Hallelujah. You're welcome to another prophetic moment on the platform of the Holy Ghost Interdimensional Ministries here on Jordan 105.5. This evening, God will establish great testimonies for you and I in Jesus' name. Now, this evening, we are considering Vomit My Swallowed Blessings. And that is found in the book of Job, chapter 20, verse 15. Vomit My Swallowed Blessings. Now, the scripture says, He hath swallowed down riches, and he shall vomit them up again. God shall cast them out of his belly. Three things, very quickly. Number one is the essence, the reason why the problem is there. The riches has been swallowed down. Number two is that there is hope even when your riches has been swallowed, when your blessings has been swallowed. He said, and he shall vomit them again. Number three is the possibility why you will get back what the enemy has taken from you, why you will get back what your enemy have stolen from you, why you will get back your blessings that has been diverted and perverted, why you will get back the opportunities that you have lost, that you have missed. Now listen very quickly. He said, God shall cast them out of his belly. Hallelujah. Now very quickly, we are going to pray this evening because we have an assurance that God may cast them out of his belly. The Bible has helped us to understand that every blessing that you and I cannot see has been swallowed. Now riches is a fragment of the blessings of God that maketh rich and have no sorrow. And the Bible tells us that the reason is that they have been swallowed. Houses has been swallowed, marriages has been swallowed, finances has been swallowed, admissions has been swallowed, contract has been swallowed, job has been swallowed, many blessings that belongs to the people of God has been swallowed. And that is what the Bible tells us in the book of John chapter 10 verse 10, that the thief cometh not but to steal, to kill, and to destroy. But I come to tell you by the word of God, from this verse of scripture, everything that the enemy has stolen from you, this evening you will get them back in the name of Jesus. Everything that you are striving, that you are looking for, that you did not see, God has created it, God has release it, God has positioned it, but the enemy swallowed it. And the Bible tells us that the enemy that swallowed it through diabolical means, the enemy that swallowed it through their cunningness, through their fraudulence, they will vomit them again. And the Bible says, whether they like it or not, God will cast it out of their belly. And because God will cast it out of their belly, this evening you shall take all your possessions again in Jesus' name. But let's have a start by accepting Jesus as Lord and Savior. If you have done that, congratulations. But if you have not accepted Jesus as your Lord and Savior, I will lead you to pray this prayer. If you accept him as Lord and Savior, then this scripture is for you. God will cast all the blessings that the enemy has taken from you, will cast it out of the belly of the enemies, and you will get it back again in the name of Jesus. When the children of Israel were leaving the land of Egypt, they render the Egyptians, they rendered them useless. They collected all the gold, they collected all the resources, they collected all the wealth. He said, I will grant you favor before the Egyptians. And they went there and they asked for gold. So when they were leaving, they lived with all the wages of several years that these people have refused to pay them. They left with all the blessings that the Egyptians have swallowed. I decree over your life, understand, all the blessings that the enemy has swallowed, they shall be released for you tonight in the name of Jesus. As you accept Jesus as Lord and Savior now, say, my Father, my God, I come to you as a sinner. I agreed that Jesus have died on the cross for my sin and resurrected on the third day and ascended to your right hand. Therefore, today I forsake my sins. I repent of my sins. I accept Jesus as my Lord and Savior. Jesus, come into my life. Write my name in the book of life. Grant me the grace and the power to become a new creature. In the mighty name of Jesus. Thank you because you've answered my prayers in Jesus' name. Amen. Congratulations, because now you are saved. Hallelujah. Now let's pray this prayer. If you are making money and you are not achieving anything, the story will turn from this night. There are 77 people. You used to make good money
but you achieve nothing. You have made good money in the past, but there's nothing you can point to. Now pray this prayer, because the Lord will turn your story around in the mighty name of Jesus. The Bible tells us in the book of Isaiah chapter 60 verse 5, he said, the abundance of the sea shall be converted unto thee, and the forces of the Gentiles shall come unto thee. Say, my Father and my God, convert the wealth of the Gentiles for my possessions. In the name of Jesus, convert all the wealth of the Gentiles. Convert it for my possession. Convert it for my possession. Convert it for my possession. In the name of Jesus, convert it for my possession. Convert it for the possession of your people. All the wealth, Lord, let it be converted for the possession of your people in Jesus. Now listen very well. What you cannot achieve when you have a lot of money. What you cannot achieve when there is multiple connection. What you cannot achieve when everything was working well, without effort, you are achieving it in the name of Jesus. Without struggle, you'll begin to achieve it in the name of Jesus. There is a blessing that maketh rich and add no sorrow. Say, my Father, my God, release the blessing that make rich and add no sorrow upon my life and destiny in the name of Jesus. Yes, Lord, release it upon the life and destiny of your people. Release the blessing that make rich without sorrow upon their destiny, upon their career, upon their marriage, upon their home, upon their job, upon their business. Lord, release it in Jesus' name. The Lord said, I should tell you that you have been relegated. He said he will restore you again. He said he will lift you up again. Because promotion cometh from the Lord. God will restore you again. Say, my Father, my God, from this day onward, make me the head and not the tail in the name of Jesus. Make me the head. He said, you shall be the head and not the tail. Make me the head in all my pursuits. Make me the head and not the tail in Jesus' name. Now touch that radio as a point of contact as you pray this prayer. Say, my Father, my God, all my blessings and resources that has been confiscated, release them for me again. In the name of Jesus, let them vomit it for my belonging. Let them vomit it for me. All my confiscated resources, all my confiscated blessings, let it be vomited for me again. In Jesus' name. Now the Lord said, I should tell you that your visa, that you are struggling for, that visa is released in the name of Jesus. As you hold on to that radio as a point of contact, the Lord said, I should tell you, you that you are looking for a job, everyone looking for a job, hold on to your radio now. Receive your appointment letter. You receive your letter of employment in the mighty name of Jesus. 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For you that you have been trusting God to settle down in marriage, let your marriage take place now. Miraculously, let your marriage take place in the mighty name of Jesus. Now very quickly, still hold on to the radio. You that you are sick, your healing, receive healing. 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From the top of your head to the sole of your feet, everywhere you are experiencing pain and discomfort, let there be healing in the mighty name of Jesus. Now, somebody hold on to your radio now. The Lord said, I should pray for you. Receive your promotion now in the name of Jesus. Receive your promotion. The promotion will be backdated and you will have a lot of allowances attached to it. Receive your promotion now in the mighty name of Jesus. God also asked me to tell somebody, your finances that has been caged, yes, that financial gate is open. Receive your financial blessings in the name of Jesus. The Lord asked me to pray for you concerning that your accommodation. Yes, receive accommodation miracle. Receive the miracle of comfortable accommodation. Receive the miracle of comfortable accommodation without sweat in the name of Jesus. Everyone seeking for admission, hold on to the radio now. I command your admission to comfort now. Yes, in the name of Jesus, receive your admission letter. Receive your admission letter in the name of Jesus. 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Let your business begin to rise again in the name of Jesus. Let your business begin to

0: Maritally, every of your blessings that has been swallowed, receive them now. Receive them now. Receive them now. In the name of Jesus. Spiritual blessings that has been swallowed, receive them now. In the name of Jesus. Receive your ministry again. In the name of Jesus. Receive your gifts again. In the name of Jesus. Receive your skills again. In the name of Jesus. In Jesus' name. God bless you. Thank you for joining. Next week, same time on this station, Jordan 105.5, God will be reaching out to you in another great way. Hallelujah. In Jesus' name. Amen. My name's Pastor Correct Paul Ededua. You can reach out to me on all social media platforms. I look forward to hear your testimony. On Facebook, you can reach out to me. On TikTok, you can reach out to me. And on Instagram, you can reach out to me. Just search Pastor Correct on Facebook, Bishop Correct on Instagram, and on TikTok too. You get in touch with me, and the Lord will continue to bless you. Your blessings are permanent in the mighty name of Jesus. Your blessings are permanent in the mighty name of Jesus. Now, my numbers very quickly. My numbers are 080-5747-3431. Again, 080-5747-3431. Also send Had Me on WhatsApp, and I will add you to daily prophetic prayers. God bless you. In Jesus' name, amen.
1: 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Thank you so much for listening. Still the Gospel Hits Countdown. And if you're out there, you're a teacher, you live around Songo, you teach the KG class, you teach the kindergarten, the nursery, or you teach the common entrance class, very good, you're seasoned, and you're willing to embrace a purpose reading school, excellent centric school. Are you experienced? 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You live around Songo, Jeju Alishiba Singer, that's what the school is. 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Lagos, I love you so much. Let's do this again next Sunday from 7:30 to 8:30. God bless you.

0: 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He's spontaneous. He's the billionaire comedian. Lagos, are you ready to experience the true spirit of comedy? 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
0: Oni ni Sunday.
1: Today is Sunday.
0: Gbogbo eniyan.
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1: I could not suffer.
0: So ye ko ma lo be. 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
1: especially
0: dito fini ka gbadua
1: that's why we have to pray
0: number 4
1: awon
0: eyan ti so kanu
1: people have lost things
0: maya le
1: they have lost things
0: they have lost things
1: what is so kanu sir
0: won so kanu
1: they lost things
0: elomi so yawo
1: some lost marriage
0: elomi so kanu
1: some lost husband
0: elomi so ipo
1: some lost their position
0: sensitive position
1: awon ipo to se pataki
0: fiancity ba felomi
1: they are still the marriage so
0: so
1: they lost things
0: elomi so oyunu
1: some lost pregnancy
0: elomi so opportunity
1: some lost opportunities
0: eh last chance to travel abroad
1: but don't go that
0: Olorun at the point of taking decision ni won de on elomi Oluwa wi pe omo ni kan gbadura back to sender o sa ma se ni church la ro
1: ni
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1: Psalm
0: 68, verse 1. Only Oluwa ko
1: dide.
0: Kasi tu.
1: And his enemies
0: I want tareka. Definitely, there are enemies.
1: I want them.
0: Mo de gbadura.
1: And I pray.
0: Lati oni lo.
1: From today.
0: Gbogbo ota.
1: Every enemy.
0: To ni.
1: That you have.
0: Oluwa sa won lojo.
1: Yes, let you not match them.
0: Oluwa so pe.
1: The Lord said.
0: Enemy make attempt to cover some people.
1: Oh, thank God. You let me pray. No be male.
0: They cover some sensitive businesses.
1: What's
0: up, where you back a coin?
1: Shop, this is not a job.
0: Nick back up.
1: No.
0: Oman Tabo.
1: Sometimes you need to make sales.
0: Nick back
1: up. Sometimes ago.
0: And when you ma appreciate
1: people will appreciate you.
0: But what dunk up?
1: But they covered you now.
0: Nobody wants to see you. Nobody wants to celebrate you. Nobody wants to appreciate you.
1: What
0: is what
1: he said?
0: Holy
1: prophet.
0: I do a major.
1: Stop your prayers.
0: Nick Balori to
1: you.
0: Egbe omi sodo egbe ororo sodo ise nbele ni e bo si di pepe a fe ke
1: hallelujah
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0: 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Eko ju si ona keje.
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1: 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Osana.
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1: 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Iye. Iye. Iye, iye, iye, iye.
0: Oh, gbadua.
1: I pray.
0: Gbogbo ni doju so e.
1: Anyone that target you.
0: Ara pa won.
1: Yes, on that leader.
0: Gbogbo ni doju so e.
1: That target you.
0: Ara pa won.
1: Protect you there.
0: Ni bola ma wa leni.
1: We be today.
0: Laaro yi.
1: This morning.
0: Ikorodu.
1: Ikorodu.
0: Mo ti so fun yin.
1: I've told you.
0: By 6:30.
1: I go na babo.
0: Ni daji.
1: Early in the morning.
0: Mo ti ma se kankan.
1: I will already be there.
0: La titi ago mesan.
1: By 9.
0: Tori ise to lo ni lo lo Boston.
1: God, you work at lo lo Boston.
0: O ti koja
1: be. Oh, it's just so
0: bad. Aya nasa.
1: Power.
0: Edede beru azagadi jira daviada. Ala gudisa.
1: Yes, Lord.
0: Medwale. Erage adaba sata. Gbogbo ile sori
1: re. Yes, shall prosper.
0: Apato gba.
1: That injury.
0: Lowo re yo san.
1: Your friend will be healed.
0: O ekolo ngbe.
1: Are you in Lagos?
0: Oni ole o.
1: Today's going to be
0: operation.
1: Operation.
0: Back to center.
1: Back to center.
0: Kamba ti ni olara ri.
1: If they have oppressed you before.
0: Won ti sa ologbe
1: ri. They have injured you before.
0: Ma joko sile.
1: Just sit at home today.
0: Move now.
1: Move very well.
0: Let's meet in church.
1: Yeah, by the nature.
0: Ni lon lo
1: Boston. At lon lo Boston.
0: Ni fagba.
1: At fagba.
0: Fagba.
1: Fagba.
0: It's a popular place.
1: If you say your mother that
0: very low any can
1: be. Ask anyone.
0: Authority ni mon lo.
1: I've got authority. One
0: na wo be si o. I want say yanu.
1: Take my word.
0: Mary iri.
1: We are unbelievable.
0: Oju wo turi lo.
1: I'm going to see them today.
0: I'll see sojo ayeye. Asi ranu gba.
1: Amen.
0: Aw ranu gba.
1: Amen.
0: Aw ri ranu.
1: Amen.
0: In the name of
1: Jesus.
0: In the name of
1: Jesus.
0: Ti e o ni soro
1: so.
0: Ti e ma se
1: so.
0: In the name of Jesus. Eja gbo tani
1: person.
0: Kale lo gba.
2: Oruko mi ni Elizabeth Ekundayo Ogunjobi. Mo wa lati Alausa Ikeja. Last week Tuesday I was here with a very heavy heart. I came reluctantly because honestly mo feel pe ko si solution si nkan to nse mi. For a while now emi ati oko mi ati battle ogun to ma dide ni korita aseyori. To the extent pe a ma ti gather pe nkan ta ma se ni. O wa n ko wa si from gbese to gbese. To the extent pe eni to je pe awon eyan ri on wa n ba fun owo o di eni to n ta nkan le e ta fi n jeun. But case kan wa to gbe won lo si Abuja ni last 14 days ago. So igba ti o wa pe mi nibe pe kin jo kin pe judge kan pe kin sukun si lorun pe anything to ba le se mo sha pe o ma yen mo ni ma please what can we do. Only I can't do anything because this case you need a big lawyer and a big lawyer needs a big money. So I don't have money, he does not have money, there's nothing I can do. Immediately it's mo court ko yen mo ko gbo go and meet Sam Ojo. Mo ni Sam Ojo she Sam Ojo je lawyer ni ani answer kini any Sam. Moreover protocols are always much with these pastors, so I don't know how and where to go about it. One meet the man will be by every Tuesday. Mi o so koko fun won igba ton ni akini judge so mo ni oni koko le help but daddy ro pe o le help koko fe help ni oni a se ka papa pe pastor mo ni ma pe pastor kankan except ti pastor yen ba ma mu mi Sam Ojo o sha inu bi won pe a iro oro wo mo so yen igba to wa di aro kutukutu ah mummy o ba dide ja lo oni Sam Ojo nbo mo ni God is that you. Okay mo tele won. But I cried all through because me ote money God, if truly I heard you said I should come and meet Sam Ojo, the way and manner I will meet him is entirely your business, just do it. So Moduro at a point Movema
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2: Movema in law okay let me go and meet him can beg be say obe law me quick lunch mo kon sunkun ni awa ni kinduro. To cut the long story short, the man of God was going. He was about to pass this place. 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Ijo keji lo wa ni pe DIG yan wa pe why you holding this man? Oni but one deny it. But no, we are not holding him. We don't know him. Why is this file? We have granted bail. Believe that everybody was just denying. I was like, no, it can't. It's not possible. But what do we allow alone for it to say?
0: By ni Oluwa Jehovah we ani ti o ni aye ati orun gbogbo bi ti o ba tin gbo mi ni akoko yi emi awon woli ni kin so fun e wi pe iyanu bere ninu aye e eri re bere. Now oni ojo Sunday bo se ma rin ajo re leni
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1: O ko te ba feran.
0: Whatever you love.
1: To ba je phone.
0: Even if it's
1: to ba ti jilaro.
0: When you wake up.
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0: As you pick up.
1: But I see for your love.
0: But lack of love of God.
1: Lock up fi jina si.
0: You have to stop from me.
1: Romans 12
0: 1. Only
1: ke fi ara yin fun Olorun.
0: Ni e
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0: Yen
1: Olorun fe ko feran
0: o.
1: Ju gbogbo kan lo. Mo wa bi e bayi.
0: I ask you.
1: So feran Olorun.
0: Do you love God?
1: If you love him, both say fear
0: as he love you.
1: So stand up today. Show that love. Number four, be a prayer for person.
0: Near me,
1: I do.
0: I have written of prayer.
1: O ti near me, okay.
0: I have written of stop.
1: Because so good on Boria Ladua.
0: O
1: do a Sella do a less soup.
0: It's about teaching me gather.
1: Cooking rock.
0: It will never fall.
1: Your call, your call, Lani. O do Kitia Ladua. O do on it here. Molo do on it here. So where I live by.
0: I like
1: that. Did I do a do a Lenny?
0: That's your prayer.
1: Gbogbo wiki lori eto yi
0: e
1: lo seyere adua
0: bo
1: mi ato rele mo fe pray. Number 4,
0: giving
1: ififuni agbara ni gbogbo n ba ni otaki bori e ayale masa egbe mi ififuni Solomon,
0: Solomon,
1: but what you are
0: yet? Try
1: this life.
0: He never bought back.
1: Why? Oh,
0: he kept sacrifice.
1: And this Sunday, by
0: this Sunday,
1: and lock up by Damawa, and lock up by Rubo, Egba Makurian,
0: Yadaman,
1: Waretoda,
0: the opening gate,
1: Womiraku Tobel,
0: so
1: Mafia Nisere, Tori, Bobo Pepetin Bagulet,
0: any other go to the
1: Mamma Noruka, and
0: so
1: Bosse say,
0: as I did it,
1: Dale
0: by night,
1: La Drama or
0: Lelo, come the point,
1: but do I
0: pray?
1: Only testimony.
0: Ora
1: nuba o mi ko gbagbara
0: ora
1: re ko gbagbara Psalm 68. Atoloyin di debayi pade mi nibi ti mo so pe pati ma pade mo ti fun ni address okan ya balẹ e fun ni account number
0: 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I can use those 7081164090.
2: Remain blessed in Jesus' name.
1: Bye, Lord. We
0: thus says the Lord.
1: Egba Yanula. Boshen was service lady.
0: As you enter service today.
1: Logo Rebere. 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
0: Facebook.
1: I share video.
0: Share this video.
1: Ni 21 times. Bye bye.
0: Right now.
1: Back by the air. Ni program Laroy.
0: Program
1: to body.
0: Everyone you see. I will use my glory.
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6: 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And it's a song that I haven't been able

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They sing it in the Yoruba language. I'll sing it in Yoruba, then we'll declare it in English. But it's a sound of exaltation to this great God that we serve. It declares that He is the King of Kings. That's what it says.

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2: Ogo ni fun Jesu loki Oba to wa ki aye to wa
3: that has been before the world
2: Olorun atunda Olu
3: God of creation
2: a se yin lo ba
3: make you the king
2: arugo ojo
3: ancient of this
2: egba ope
4: Ami Jesu
2: Allah no
3: merciful God
2: olori ofe
3: gracious God
2: egba yen wa
4: Ami Jesu
2: mama ati baba to gbo mi
3: lo mother and father hearing us
2: ibi kan wa to ye ko wa
3: there is a place that you must be
2: mo so lati ale ano
3: pe I am telling you from last night
2: The
3: reason why you are not in a place where you should be. The secret I don't know. God sent our father to you. You are saying that you are trying. You are not progressing. The secret is that
2: they
3: shot it against you.
2: They
3: shot it against someone.
2: Telling
3: about power of dust.
2: Oh, sorry,
3: telling about power of dust. Tonight, this night, I want all dust to open. Let me tell you one thing. This
2: minister,
3: something surprised
2: me. You cannot use one key to open a door, but there is a key that can open a door. That is the key of prayer. The key to your toilet. The key of your bedroom. The key of your bedroom.
3: The key of your
2: kitchen.
3: But
2: there is a key. If you use it,
3: you
2: can open all doors. The Bible says all doors.
3: On Thursday morning.
2: I go make your sea. I go mess on me.
3: In the morning. In the morning.
2: On Saturday. People
3: you
2: go wa.
3: In recreation and church. In recreation and church.
2: One if I go wa.
3: We don't allow you to come.
2: You want to testimony?
3: Yes, this testimony.
2: To
3: see what happened.
2: When
3: it was abroad,
2: they
3: want to deport.
2: They want to deport.
3: And lawyer says,
2: I won't let you kill it.
3: They can't.
2: I won't let you do it.
3: You can't even stand.
2: What happened?
3: See that testimony.
2: In your cousin Badua.
3: Someone prayed.
2: I mean,
3: yes, sir.
2: Lo kokoroka.
3: Use
2: it. In Nigeria.
3: In Nigeria.
2: Testimony.
3: Anyone
2: don't
3: go yet.
2: Testimony. Anyone don't go yet.
3: They
2: pray.
3: They pray. Doors was open.
2: Yes, Lord.
3: Doors was open.
2: I want to deport.
3: They want to deport. And they dismiss it. That's what God can do.
2: There is a key that can open all doors.
3: I want
2: a little courage. Kick out cockroach.
3: I
2: want Jesus.
3: Matthew chapter
2: 16.
3: Matthew
2: 16. I will give you key. Why did he give him key? Because he knows when you start this one, there are people, there are doors that may want to stop your vision. I pray for you.
3: Minu
2: yara dadu.
3: In your room, open doors. Open doors.
2: Open doors.
3: 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That is our prayer and the way
2: that
3: you have
2: said
3: that you
2: have
3: prayed
2: that
3: you have said
2: that
3: you
2: have
3: said
2: that
3: you have
2: said
3: that
2: you
3: have said
2: that
3: you have said that
2: you have
3: said that you have
2: said that you
3: have said that you
2: have said What happened here? It was an earthquake.
3: Oh, yeah, if you told me to.
2: It was an earthquake.
3: Oh, yeah,
2: earthquake means there are some battles that demand a violent
3: approach.
2: So, that does not answer to
3: kill.
2: He will answer to an earthquake.
3: Oh my God, we see.
2: And who is this earthquake? The Bible says,
3: Oh
2: Lord,
3: Lord,
2: sorry,
3: fire go before the Lord.
2: Causes stagnation, uprooted by fire.
3: Causes
2: stagnation. my life. Be uprooted by fire.
3: Open your mouth and pray in the name of
1: Jesus.
2: Titi di ago mewa abo
1: to 10:30
2: o gbodo oluwa ni ki anointi ese
1: yes say anointi your leg on Thursday
2: o ma se kini sa
1: we do
2: o ma lori ofi ati ro
1: abi because say afara da lord
2: don meji ni ma fi se re
1: these 2 days ago
2: we do gba won testimony to
1: your testimony as you are here
2: to gba lose itula
1: na we hear this week is power
2: mi o riru olodun
1: don see this kind of God before
2: abi eyan kan na kan ni
1: it is one person
2: so lohun tin gas abi
1: say has been gas yes
2: tin gas
1: la ko has been gas in wise
2: mi majemu yen
1: and the covenant water
2: to lohun fo mi e
1: see what God is into that water
2: does
1: not just come that water is
2: do all things
1: because God is, was in and it is manifesting more than roots and herbs on Thursday 9 a.m.
2: ago mẹ́sàn-án ago méjìlá láàárọ̀
1: twelve in the morning
2: omi yìí ló máa fi gbà
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1: sùn and I now put my staff there
2: Saturday,
1: on Saturday
2: anoint
1: all people's leg
2: like,
1: what they call stagnation
2: you
1: know where you are short heavens that release Paul and Silas wants to release
2: you
1: call this number right now
2: okay,
1: I'm coming on Thursday I'm coming on Saturday the program has been the money I will waste time at all
2: believe me
1: all this testimony I am
2: Jesus
1: they cry to Jesus.
2: Jesus
1: for them. And they have testimony. You are the next testimony.
2: We
1: desire this night. All to support this program.
2: I
1: want to pray radio.
2: And
1: you know that one. You are the one God is
2: using.
1: There is no one that uses what he has for God. And his life. That God will never return multiple votes.
2: This is
1: the account number. What we use your offering to do. God, make way for me. I use this one to pray for a breakthrough. You that a gifted breakthrough for Paul and Silas. Give me a breakthrough. Those that you know, more than this, you have been standing there. I open your
2: insides.
1: Sons will work.
2: Come on,
1: you can't leave his
2: body.
1: You are stagnated. You have been sweating. I can't eat what you want. You are stagnated. You will be asking for
2: help. There's no
1: one who look at your side.
2: They have
1: structured the place. That's why my back don't see.
2: Who
1: is the sacrifice?
2: 150
1: That goes to
2: 2,000.
1: It will be for radio money.
2: You
1: can't do for God.
2: God
1: will not do yours.
2: You can't do
1: yours. You
2: are
1: sacrificed.
2: Account number.
1: Account number.
2: Account number.
1: Account number.
2: Echo Bank.
1: Echo Bank.
2: Echo Bank.
1: Echo Bank.
2: 35 Recreational Apostolic Muscular Church.
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1: To God belong God praise.
0: Oni lo jo isimi.
1: Today is Sunday again.
0: Gbogbo eni to gbo mi.
1: All of you hearing my voice.
0: Wa nisin.
1: Hey, man shall have rest.
0: Ayana havala.
1: Thank you, Jesus.
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1: Anywhere you have been bound.
0: Atu ole.
1: Hey, man, you are loosed.
0: Ojo isimi Jesu tu omo birin ye le.
1: Jesus loosed that girl on a Sabbath day.
0: Wa nbere lo wa.
1: They were not asking.
0: So mo poni ni so.
1: Don't you know today is Sunday?
0: Oni so da ka sere
1: lo. Is this not too good on Sunday?
0: Gbogbo eni gbo mi lo.
1: Anyone
0: to so work back for more tighter,
1: I join with the outside enemy.
0: Latima to Ashirire
1: to be revealing your secrets.
0: For why you're in
1: the God that will trouble you,
0: Ikumu.
1: Amen. That take them away.
0: Or Taile,
1: that enemy within,
0: Ikumu.
1: Amen. That take them.
0: Or Taude,
1: enemy without,
0: Ikumu.
1: That take them away.
0: Amanisheni.
1: Those that know you are afflicting you,
0: Ikumu.
1: Amen. That take them away.
0: Afai manisheni.
1: Those that don't know you are afflicting you,
0: Ikumu.
1: That take them away.
0: Aseni bani daro.
1: Those that afflict you are still coming with you. That take them away.
0: Gbogbo eyin to nwa omo.
1: All of you looking for child.
0: Oni lojo isimi.
1: Today Sunday.
0: Egba omo.
1: Receive your child.
0: Aile nuzu biagada.
1: Thank you, Jesus.
0: Egba omo.
1: Receive your child.
0: Ki osu kejo e to pari.
1: Before the end of this August.
0: Iroyin ayo ku won na loyun.
1: That good news that you have conceived.
0: Wa ba won gbo.
1: Amen. You shall hear it. That good news.
0: When you see na see ma pada dun.
1: That you too will be happy.
0: Wa pada ba won
1: go.
0: Aye yin o da o. E ti serere. In the name of
1: Jesus.
0: Hebrew chapter 4.
1: Hebrew origin
0: verse 16.
1: At the kind
0: of only call lo sibi te a.
1: Because that should go to the throne of mercy.
0: Eh? Ale ri ore ofe
1: to. That will obtain grace.
0: E lo sibi pepe yin o.
1: Go to your altar now.
0: Hallelujah meje.
1: Seven hallelujah.
0: Ogo meje.
1: Glory seven times.
0: Ati osana.
1: Osana seven.
0: Ogoluwa yo kun inu
1: ile. Glory of God is going to fill the temple.
0: I am an
1: Pray this prayer. Even waters are sent to swallow me.
0: Jade ninu
1: I come out.
0: Omi aye ma gbe.
1: Even waters dry up.
0: Anyamo mi dide.
1: My destiny arise.
0: Mo fa fogun gbe mama ye mi.
1: Waters to swallow down my battle.
0: Ti give awa pada di beggar.
1: Give and I become a beggar.
0: To ba mo pe nkan se odide.
1: If you notice that bitch you stand up.
0: O mo pe nkan loto.
1: You notice that not going to be the
0: sheep. Egbe ara.
1: Lift your body.
0: Omi aye o le gbe mi.
1: Even waters to swallow me.
0: Mo jade ninu
1: I come out of it.
0: Ma gbe.
1: Oya
0: oya oya.
1: Oh, my God.
0: Esokwe agbara to mo bori won nile wa.
1: How that I used to overcome them in my home.
0: Mo jaja bolowe.
1: I overcome you today.
0: Obirin to ni graduate merin.
1: This man that has four graduates.
0: Ikan ko ri senu won.
1: One of them has any
0: job. We king gbogbo ma ri
1: sa. This they will all be employed.
0: Ogun to mo npe won mi nile wa.
1: I overcome them in my home.
0: Mo jaja bolowe.
1: I overcome you.
0: Oya oya oya. Amen. I want to
1: they
0: are blessing like jackass.
1: You only still blessing.
0: I can't be a one.
1: You're blessing like jackass.
0: A bank bury me.
1: Release my blessing.
0: One G on you in Renica.
1: What's
0: a G marriage yellow? What's a G I yellow?
1: You bless Natchez.
0: And Yajibuku.
1: You bless his
0: Natchez. And that's that big brother.
1: Delete my own.
0: Look back, brother.
1: I take it back.
0: Oh, yeah, oh, yeah. Yes, and Yajibuku, smoke barrel, my brother, smoke barrel, my brother, smoke barrel, my brother,
1: Amen.
0: Suffer disappointment at the edge of success.
1: Ijakula, nibe bi aseyori.
0: Iwo ijakule.
1: You disappointment.
0: Ni korita
1: aseyori. At the end of success.
0: Iro lo pa.
1: You are a liar.
0: Jade lara.
1: Out of my body.
0: Wa ma mi ara e.
1: Ko
0: ba le fun wa ma fun.
1: Iwo
0: ijakule.
1: You disappointment.
0: Ni korita
1: oke. At the end of success.
0: Jade.
1: Omi oyo oyo oyo.
0: You don't
1: have battle.
0: Don't lay a lot, no lot
1: of me.
0: Oh, yeah, daddy, Lara.
1: You
0: won't go to lay
1: battle.
0: Don't lay a lot of
1: battle.
0: Oh, yeah, yeah, yeah. My daddy,
1: oh, good
0: old, only a lamb. My daddy, my daddy.

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0: with anger.
1: Tani no ti
0: who is understanding?
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0: Ma lori Facebook wa.
1: Go out to our Facebook page.
0: Professor Samuel.
1: Adebayo Ojo.
0: Baba
1: Authority.
0: Eyo original.
1: The only original page.
0: Eyo kani page wa.
1: Just one.
0: To bari thousands of
1: you. You may see thousands of
0: fake it. Fake ni gbogbo.
1: They are all fake.
0: Eyo kato Timothy same video.
1: Where you will see our live video.
0: Every day.
1: To
0: bari.
1: If you don't see it.
0: Program.
1: That will follow
0: up later. Join here.
1: Don't join that.
0: Nanjo. 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
1: What if you're a zombie?
0: Oh, my pate.
1: You'll be clapping your hands.
0: Oh, worry, I'm a rose. Why, my care?
1: You shall.
0: Bob, Bob, Bob, Bob, Bob, Bob, Bob, Bob, Bob, Bob, Bob, Bob, Bob, Bob, Bob, Bob, Bob, Bob, Bob, Bob, Bob, Bob, Bob, Bob, Bob, Bob, Bob, Bob, Bob, Bob, Bob, Bob, Bob, Bob, Bob, Bob, Bob, Bob, Bob, Bob, Bob, Bob, Bob, Bob, Bob, Bob, Bob, Bob, Bob, Bob, Bob, Bob, Bob, Bob, Bob, Bob, Bob, Bob, Bob, Bob, Bob, Bob, Bob, Bob, Bob, Bob, Bob, Bob, Bob, Bob, Bob, Bob, Bob, Bob, Bob, Bob, Bob, Bob, Bob, Bob, Bob, Bob, Bob, Bob, Bob, Bob, Bob, Bob, Bob, Bob, Bob, Bob, Bob, Bob, Bob

0: And now, also,
1: lift up your hands.
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1: oh Lord,
0: I don't see your God.
1: I chant that David night.
0: Don't buy your Jamamila.
1: I destroy my joy.
0: I don't see your God.
1: Midnight, I chant that
0: I am in war.
1: That deliver my life.
0: Let God do it.
1: Chase them out.
0: Let God do
1: it. Chase them out.
0: Let God do
1: it. Chase them out. I'm seeing the family also. People are just dying one after the other there. Even covenant is at work. We want to use covenant to destroy covenants. Who is killing your children? Jesus. Who is killing your joy? Who has taken it as their duty? That you will not be more than this. Then if you want to swallow the words, the Spirit of God is with these people.
0: Moran oro jade lo.
1: I stand by the word.
0: Gbogbo eyan pressure okoko.
1: Every operation of darkness.
0: Lowo lowo.
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0: mo ran se itu
1: si I said the message of deliverance
0: ki gbogbo eyan
1: let everybody
0: le ko to ba ti gba ro
1: lo I told you what have you got that have
0: the animal
1: bring them along
0: go ba ti gba
1: if you don't have it
0: ma fele
1: yo come I'll give you
0: any kind me ologun now
1: what am I doing about you
0: prevention is better than
1: what start you come
0: what dey dey
1: hey
0: ba se rere in the name of Jesus
1: agent okay
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1: has my glory been vanished?
0: A young girl, Yolua.
1: Angels of the Lord!
0: Eloba Nwa.
1: Located
0: for me.
1: Where has my glory been vanished?
0: Owo Taluwa.
1: Who is with my glory?
0: Ibolora.
1: Where has it been hidden?
0: Eba Nwa.
1: Help me, Lord.
0: Oh, yo.

0: Jesus.
1: Call the name of Jesus.
0: And your brother fell in kusinu.
1: How was that? Want me to die in my battle?
0: And so for that.
1: He was there.
0: And your brother.
1: In power.
0: Fell in kusinu soro.
1: Want me to die in my problem?
0: He run like power.
1: You are a liar.
0: And so for.
1: He was there. Every prayer I give you at this time, write them down and repeat them. Pray this with all your hearts. Every destiny,
0: don't you know, Gumida?
1: Kindle the fire of my heart. The angel of death.
0: Oh, yeah,
1: this is there. Destroy
0: them.
1: There's something that makes them to rekindle your
0: voice.
1: That's as you're escaping one.
0: Long
1: one,
0: me.
1: To another.
0: And
1: I was rekindling the fire of my heart.
0: Said that don't you know,
1: you people rekindling the fire of my heart. That is not
0: it.
1: The angel of death destroyed them.
0: Olori ogun mo olori ogun lati ba mi ja.
1: Anyone that is adding battle to fight me.
0: Eni to wa agbara kun agbara.
1: Don't look for power to have to power.
0: Lati ba temi ja.
1: To destroy my life.
0: E fowo ara yin sera yin.
1: Afflict yourself.
0: Adura.
1: Mi mi
0: mo. 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
1: Lati ba mi
0: to wa olori ogun ko olori. 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
0: E ma sera yin o. Oluwawa so pe gbogbo en ton deran ko ton deyan
1: say anyone that started to animals
0: lati bali aye mi je
1: destroy my life
0: e lo pade ke mo pada
1: go to meeting and never return
0: aya ka sala baba
1: emi mi mo
0: in highly kingdom
1: emi mi mo
0: gbogbo en ton deran ko
1: anyone that started to animals
0: pada di eniyan
1: I started to human
0: lo pade aye
1: go to evil meeting
0: lati bate mi je to mo
1: to
0: mo e lo mo pada
1: I never return
0: I
1: believe in God of
0: Almighty.
1: For the rest of this week,
0: Allah will call you
1: a
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5: Ami Jesus.
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1: Bi Oluwa se nbe.
5: As the Lord liveth and
1: speaketh. See me wa.
5: And speaketh.
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5: All those that say

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1: Da fura won.
0: I will join the 10%. I'm taking your glory.
1: Mama da fura won.
0: I'm doing it for them.
1: I want my to for what task?
0: Did you know you came with your own money?
1: Mama withdraw glory.
0: They withdraw glory from them.
1: Don't
0: put their mom says.
1: What die you say being a
0: draw? I stop just everyone.
1: Pelu a se Olodum.
0: With the touch of the mighty.
1: Oduro je.
0: Amen.
1: Mo gbe to lo se extra man.
0: I go to go extra man.
1: Lati fi nkan si o.
0: To afflict you.
1: Won se ra
0: won. Amen.
1: Igbi to wa mo ledere.
0: And the worst part is this.
1: Won mo fi awe atadu asuni.
0: They will make you
1: tell the
0: prayer fasting.
1: When you get to a level, you will say to yourself, why am I fasting?
0: What am I
1: even
0: praying for?
1: Why
0: am I even going to church? What am I serving God for? They frustrate you with serving God. That's
1: why
0: you need to offer
1: and be free
0: from them.
1: They are hijacker of favor and blessings. They delay progress. And
0: they come at the time of harvest.
1: Like
0: the
1: media,
0: they will come and take over the
1: lone
0: today.
1: Along your day,
0: amen.
1: Along your day,
0: amen.
1: In the name of Jesus, in the name of Jesus. Kill our first seven.
0: What do we now do?
1: Let's follow our
0: own enemies like
1: friends.
0: And friends like enemies.
1: Number one, you need to be vigilant.
0: Sorry,
1: but when Bama go kill
0: you, you want to get the top of
1: life. Near me, Timon Penny, and me die, Mimma.
0: Have that spirit of discernment.
1: Discernment spirit.
0: And me die, Mimma.
1: A good or Manton selling, but I'll come back one way.
0: You know what happened when some people come into your life.
1: But in case,
0: if you don't have a discernment spirit,
1: you must
0: know what happens to you.
1: About our church.
0: When you enter the particular church, when you enter the particular home and you sit there, you must be patient to see what happens to you. Am I moving forward? Am I the true guest? This friend I just met. This friend I want to marry. Since I met her, after the introduction, what has this happened to me?
1: So if you don't have this time and that kind of spirit,
0: and you need to pray for it, the spirit of discernment, I give it today.
1: Hear me,
0: one.
1: In the name of Jesus.
0: Number two, you need to pray that Lord show you the secret of the people.
1: Allah suffer somewhere.
0: God does somewhere.
1: Ma woju won.
0: Don't look at their faces. Look at their hearts.
1: Mm.
0: All of you that love applause.
1: I see. I want to
0: and don't appraise
1: him.
0: And you don't look into their hearts. You are not far from the pit. You are not far.
1: Once on church.
0: That's what you said
1: to
0: church.
1: About this,
0: I shout in authority.
1: Oh yeah, what?
0: We understand.
1: Mo,
0: I understand.
1: He said, "Bob, my tongue."
0: He's not on no shouting authority.
1: He
0: that are calling for glory.
1: I want me what?
0: So my dear,
1: my jolo mo when
0: you anyone. You just keep going on.
1: So long. You told your pe. I want to buy thing more. Lord, what buying?
0: You that don't bring people's cares to you.
1: Love people that give you information.
0: What about what when you are Lord?
1: Other people.
0: You
1: are not far away from God.
0: Oh, Jesus, if you say that.
1: And tomorrow, Lord, what
0: buying? Because that brought under my cares to you.
1: Why do film what?
0: Why did they bring? That's the question. Why?
1: Kilo fe gba nbe.
0: What do they want to gain?
1: So iyan se pataki.
0: That's very important.
1: Number 3.
0: Iketa.
1: E gbodo mo gbadua.
0: You need to be prayer.
1: Oluwa ma ni won lara.
0: Lord oppress them.
1: Awon to sun mi lati ba temi.
0: Those that draw close to me to this
1: thing. E gbadua
0: yen. To my life. Pray the prayer.
1: Adua o de gba.
0: I oppress.
1: Mo gbadua.
0: I pray.
1: Lato ni lo.
0: From today.
1: Awon loyal people.
0: Those that are loyal.
1: Awon ninu mimo awon eyan rere.
0: Those that are steadfast.
1: Lolo ma fi ti.
0: Amen.
1: Lord bring them to you. Eyin o le dide na lai
0: le. You cannot rest without man.
1: O de sento subu lai so we
0: eyan. And no one will fall without a
1: man. Yawake,
0: so let us shout.
1: Oluwa,
0: oh Lord,
1: so
0: use the right people to replace wrong people
1: right
0: in my life.
1: People, the good people.
0: I want to die.
1: Use them to exchange bad people.
0: When he be like
1: you.
0: Give me good people.
1: You want deep people
0: to replace the right people.
1: Let
0: them challenge each other. Let them kill each other.
2: Hello, Lagos. Welcome to the

0: Jordan.
1: In the name of Jesus,
2: pray.
1: Last
2: Saturday, where they are planning to go against me.
1: That company,
2: all of it that have
1: companies,
2: you are the top, you boss up. Pray this prayer. All you glorious ones,
1: shout.
2: Where they gather against me, scatter them, O Lord.
1: Scatter
2: them.
1: Scatter
2: them.
1: We'll
2: be moving to and fro. Say, I want to be lifted.
1: Whatever
2: the whole thing for me to your
1: body.
2: Fire.
1: Scatter
2: them.
1: Prayer.
2: I cannot fuck with enemy to
1: rest.
2: No.
1: Right now,
2: it will not be for me as they want. Have that confidence.
1: You don't hear what I'm saying.
2: You must have that confidence. You must tell yourself
1: that
2: no matter how many they may be, I will overcome
1: them.
2: That is why you should be strong in the Lord.
1: Let me say,
2: the man they come against me, so do I pray more.
1: Prayer
2: is a great power. The more you pray, you cannot be put to shame. The
1: end
2: of this gate may gather. It will never fall. Enemy may gather. But you always overcome. Even if there is a million, one man over you,
1: we shall overcome.
2: Those that pray, enemy cannot double cross them. I tell you the truth.
1: Don't cross them.
2: If they double cross you, they will be injured. They can never go scot free. Jesus did not lift the mantle.
1: Oh, the Judas is focused.
2: But Judas had to commit suicide.
1: Oh my God!
2: Brother, he had to commit suicide.
1: That's why you pray for power.
2: That's why the mantle of his power.
1: I want to tell
2: you. His name is Bow.
1: Be a bar alone, but
2: when the power of God comes in, whatever arrow they shoot on you,
1: to send them,
2: you go back to send them. You lift your body now. Every evil stand to me.
1: Back to send.
2: Hello, Rube.
1: Oh, my lucky.
2: You'll be standing in back.
1: Look
2: to left and right.
1: Every evil stand
2: to me.
1: From unfriendly friends.
2: That's what I want. Every other.
1: Back to send.
2: Hello, Rube.
1: Back to send.
2: Hello, Rube.
1: Oh, yeah. Oh, my God.
2: I take back my blessing from the camp of the enemy. I take them today. I take back my lifting. Where they say I will not get to.
1: jubẹ.
2: I go there.
1: Mo jubẹ lọ.
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1: Mo bi
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2: If the bed of Joseph
1: brothers Joseph
2: could not stop Joseph,
1: but are you in
2: the name of
1: the name of the
2: name
1: Jacob will say kiss or why your son
2: Jacob wanted his son to come to what
1: he did so what he saw
2: let him make
1: what he did
2: you will get
1: what be Jabez is
2: saying Jabez was scared
1: oh father book
2: but let him go to the
1: top
2: you will get to the top
1: what did not Jesus
2: the black Jesus
1: they killed
2: him that in one
1: eye but God was
2: resurrected
1: him
2: he went up on high
1: he went and
2: did you will rise
1: what did
2: do we rise?
1: What did
2: we rise?
1: Do we rise?
2: What did
1: we
2: rise?
1: What did
2: we rise? Hold on, Abira.
1: What did
2: the Moses? The rebel against Moses.
1: He looked back.
2: The exile
1: of them. The
2: rebel against
1: him. He looked back.
2: The exile of them.
1: Oh, Nisi.
2: You have rest.
1: Oh, Nisi.
2: You have rest.
1: Oh, Nisi.
2: You have rest.
1: In the name of
2: Amen.

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1: The day I was created.
0: A mú nínú rẹ̀.
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0: A fi mọ mi.
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1: some home
0: won ki marry ton fi bimo
1: they don't marry until they
0: give won dan eni kankan
1: they never spend out of
0: anyone won marry dan
1: they will just marry out
0: awon okunrin kan na wa be
1: won
0: toro obirin ri
1: they never marry won kan
0: bimo kin ti
1: they don't give that out
0: egun ku ni sa ya ba le kada egun bu ku ni
1: o
0: kan ro paye le nje
1: you think I enjoy
0: egun bu ku ni
1: it's
0: to ba tin ba so ba pe sunday oni
1: if I tell that this sunday
0: ko tin siru eri
1: there's no such thing
0: that ti ati bere se baba mi wi pe
1: my father says
0: ko awon eyan mi do
1: gentlemen
0: e fo egun lori
1: wo break that case
0: yeah egun father
1: man your case is broken
0: egun father
1: amen
0: egun father
1: it's the
0: erogolo
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0: On the 30,
1: on the 30,
0: on the 31,
1: and 31,
0: and Lori okay.
1: We are going back to the mountain.
0: Go be tababa message there.
1: Everyone will follow this message up.
0: Go dilemma ni representative.
1: Every household must have representative.
0: Ni asejire.
1: At asejire.
0: On the 29,
1: on the 29,
0: on the 30,
1: on the
0: 31,
1: and 31.
0: I will adjust matter.
1: 3 days fasting.
0: Oh Lord,
1: oh Lua,
0: change my family story.
1: Ye 20, let me back
0: that.
1: I pray.
0: Lori re.
1: Over you.
0: Itadile yiyi
1: pa.
0: You can rise
1: all day today
0: from the family where nobody rises.
1: That's the meeting that I got to
0: do. Go battle the front, Ogun.
1: Once you can front the battle,
0: until David is saying,
1: yes. That's what David
0: is. In front the battle.
1: Oh, Shadu Ogun.
0: So I do at affect back.
1: So if I want to pray,
0: but week it out.
1: Throughout this week,
0: it has to do with your foundation.
1: Only check my week below.
0: Oh, the God of mercy, Labe.
1: And you just must be on that.
0: Go Badu.
1: I pray.
0: Go Lua.
1: I give you the best.
0: Salute, Terry.
1: How many will spread their
0: heads? A good enough follower.
1: Yeah, cancel that case
0: from me. In the
1: name of Jesus.
0: Peru agada ji. Egun iran.
1: Cancel that case.
0: Egun ipile.
1: Cancel that case.
0: Egun idile.
1: House of guests.
0: O fo lori.
1: Gbogbo
0: eyi ti won je ka gberi le.
1: You that the man not to write your home.
0: Ebra si gberi.
1: You begin to rise.
0: Wa gberi.
1: Then
0: started drop adua meta.
1: Let me quickly drop this trip away.
0: To di mi mu nile wa.
1: Anything holding me down my home.
0: To di mi o ni dide.
1: That's how no rise.
0: Wa ma fokiri.
1: Wa
0: ni gbe mi le.
1: Release me. Number two,
0: akosile buburu,
1: evil writing,
0: don't die in your domain,
1: scattering my journey,
0: mo fire where ya,
1: I tell them all,
0: mo fire where ya,
1: I tell them all,
0: wa ma se we ba,
1: do your hand like you have something,
0: oh yo yo,
1: Freedom Apostolic Revival International Ministry is the name of the account. 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Happy Sunday.
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3: 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In the name of
1: Jesus.
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1: buy. 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
1: from I will use my glory.
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1: Lagos.
0: And welcome to the Jot and Breakfast Show. And today,
2: hey everybody. But this is the sweet, and it's about to get all funky today. 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

0: Lagos, welcome to the Jordan Knight Show, and today we'll be discussing
1: the voices you need at work all day, every day till payday.